0: Embalata shaka balando seredeke palanoske nandi. Blessed be your name, O Lord. Esi kalande shiaratu sikelambe renetos. We bring our worship today. We bring our thanksgiving. We bring our praise. The lifting up of our voice. We will not be silent. We will always worship you on this altar. For you are good and your mercy endures forever. The psalmist declared, "Oh, give thanks unto the Lord, for he is good, for his mercy endureth forever. Let the redeemed of the Lord say so." You cannot be silent. Whom he had redeemed from the hand of the enemy. The one who is called the redeemed of the Lord has a testimony in his mouth, and he utters it in praise. He utters that testimony in the worship of his God. We will not be silent on the GPPA altar today. We will always praise the Lord. We will always enter into his gates with thanksgiving. We enter into his courts with praise. We are thankful unto him and we bless his name. Father, we say, take all the glory. Kato lo de venamina kushkenati imbronde kaparusi zambronde telia. You are the one that has gathered us out of the many lands, from the east and from the west, from the north and from the south. Oh, across the corners of the globe, from Asia to North America, from Europe to Africa, from Antarctica to Australia. Father, we say thank you. We cried out unto you in our trouble, and you delivered us out of our distresses. On this glorious altar, you have led us out of the darkness, out of the wilderness. You have placed our feet upon the rock to stay. Oh, that men will praise the Lord on the global prophetic prayer altar for his goodness and for his wonderful works. For on this altar he satisfied the longing soul, and he has filled the hungry with his goodness, with his mercy. That men will praise the Lord for his goodness and for his wonderful works. For he had broken the gates of brass, and he has cut the bars of iron in sunder. He sent forth his word, and he healed us and delivered us from our destruction. Oh, that men will praise the Lord for his goodness and for his wonderful works. We bring the sacrifice of thanksgiving. And we declare the works of the Lord with great rejoicing. For he commanded, he released his voice, he released his word, and the stormy sea became a calm. He maketh the storm calm, so that the waves thereof are still. Eshayande kelika raninate, emberanelaini anandesketelia, esanina atarani kelukro nototiata. Oh, that men would praise the Lord. For he has turned the wilderness into a fruitful field. He has turned the dry ground into a water spring. He has turned the barren place into a fruitful land. Father, we say thank you. You have caused us to multiply greatly on every side. Father, we say thank you. You have caused us to increase greatly on every side. Father, we say thank you. Your great mercy has kept us from affliction. So we rejoice. We see this and we rejoice in your name. We bless you, Lord Jesus. We bless you, O Lord. We bless you, O Lord. We bless you, O Lord. Where you are, can you lift up your voice? Can you lift up your hands and bless the name of the Lord? Oh, Ephesians 5:18 says, and be not drunk with wine wherein is excess, but be filled with the Spirit, speaking to yourselves in psalms and hymns and spiritual songs, singing and making melody in your heart to the Lord. Sing, make melody in your heart to the Lord, giving thanks always for all things unto God and the Father in the name of our Lord Jesus Christ. Giving thanks when? Always. Giving thanks when? Always. And for what? For all things unto good works and the Father of our Lord Jesus Christ. Father, we say thank you. Father, we say thank you. Father, we say thank you. This means right in the midst of your pain, right in your waiting season, you are saying thank you, Jesus. You are saying thank you, Father. Okay, live on Inteskoniata. For in everything we give thanks. For this is the will of God in Christ Jesus concerning us. Enande kosani ladase ebaranata. This is the will of God in Christ Jesus concerning us. And now, thanks be unto God, which causes us to triumph in Christ Jesus and make it manifest the savor of his knowledge by us absolutely in every place. And blessed be the God and the Father of our Lord Jesus Christ, who hath blessed us with all spiritual blessings in heavenly places in Christ Jesus, according as he hath chosen us in him before the foundations of the world, that we should be holy and without blame before him in love, having predestined us unto the adoption of children by Jesus Christ to himself, according to the good pleasure of his own will, to the praise of the glory of his grace, wherein he had made us accepted in the beloved. Oh, glory and praise to the Lord Most High. Glory and praise to the Lord. Glory and praise to the Lord. Hallelujah. Glory and praise to the Lord. Even in this we rejoice, that our name is written in the Lamb's book of life. In this we rejoice, that we who were once alienated from the covenant have now become the very partakers of the inheritance of the saints in light. Father, we give you praise. Father, we give you praise. Father, we give you praise. Oh, for they that trust in the Lord are as Mount Zion, which cannot be removed but abideth forever. O felamina hason ikeliniato en candila karuni niantos kenane umbrande kesuse sitilia. Oh, Father, we bless you. Father, we bless you. But let all those that rejoice, all those that put their trust in the Lord rejoice. Let all those that put their hope in the Lord rejoice. Let all those that put their faith in the Lord rejoice. Ah, now we rejoice. And we give thee praise, O God. For thou hast done all things well, and you have left nothing undone. We bless your name. Oh, we bless your name. Hallelujah. Hallelujah. Hallelujah. Hallelujah. Someone is finding strength on this altar right now. You're being energized by the Holy Ghost right this very moment. Oh, Father, we give you praise. We give you all the glory. In Jesus' precious name, we have given thanks. Amen and amen. Scripture says to do all things in the name of the Lord. Oh, so we give thanks in the name of the Lord. Hallelujah. Glory to God. Glory to God. Welcome to the Global Prophetic Prayer Altar. We are live on different platforms, online globally, and on terrestrial radio for those that are in Nigeria. 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Rogic is spelled R-H-O-G-I-C, and that is the acronym for Revival House of Glory International Church. We are live on Instagram at Apostle Goodheart. 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We are live on YouTube at GPPA TV. And we are live on the terrestrial radios all across the nation of Nigeria. 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We are live on Urban FM Enugu. Like that. We're live. And if you're joining us via terrestrial radio, we know that you're there. We recognize your presence. The Lord bless you. The Lord keep you. The Lord show you a token for good today in the name of the Lord Jesus. You can grab the link from YouTube, place it on your WhatsApp status, and let everyone know that it is time to pray. If you can, if you are allowed to, you can go knock on the door of somebody, letting them know that, oh, it is time to pray. It is time to generate power. It is time to generate energy in the spirit. And as you do that, the Lord bless you in Jesus' name. I'm going to take our prophetic declaration of faith for today, Thursday, the 8th of October. And our prophetic declaration for today is, Home GPPA family is on top gear, pursuing and fulfilling her prophetic destiny. We are actively engaged in gathering, equipping, activating, and releasing people and destinies. Let's take that one more time. Home GPPA family is on top gear, pursuing and fulfilling her prophetic destiny. We are actively engaged in gathering, equipping, activating, and releasing people and destinies. Amen. Glory to God. The book of 2 Timothy chapter 2 and verse 2, he says, And the things that thou hast heard of me amongst many witnesses, the same commit thou to faithful men who shall be able to teach others also. Faithful men. Remember, Jesus will say, Welcome thou good and faithful servant, enter into the joy of your master. Faithfulness is prerequisite for kingdom stewardship. Faithfulness is prerequisite for kingdom rewards. The book of Luke chapter 10, verse 1 and verse 2, it says, After these things, the Lord appointed other 70 also and sent them two and two before his face into every city and place whither he himself would come. Therefore said he unto them, The harvest truly is great, but the laborers are few. Faithful men are few. Pray ye therefore the Lord of the harvest that he would send forth faithful men, laborers into his harvest. Can you lift your voice and begin to cry out to the Lord? Just one more scripture before we go into our prayer point. Ephesians 2:10. For we are his workmanship, created in Christ Jesus unto good works for faithfulness, which God had before ordained that we should walk in them. Father, in the name of Jesus, I am your workmanship. I am your workmanship. I am your workmanship. Remember that you shall have what you say. As you say those words, as you release those words into the atmosphere, the reality is entrenched into the very fiber of your own being. I am am created in Christ Jesus unto good works. Father, grant me grace for good works. Grant me grace for faithfulness. I will be found a faithful man. I will be found a faithful woman. I will be found a faithful man. I will be found a faithful woman. In the name of the Lord Jesus. Father, grant me grace to go for you. In the name of Jesus, the portion of the field that is allocated to me will not be lost. No, the portion of the field, the portion of the work that is allocated to my own life and my destiny. This field, everyone has a portion in there. Everyone, a portion of the labor, a portion of the kingdom labor as ordained by God. A singular Father, grant me grace to be faithful in the execution of the work that is given unto me as apportioned to my destiny, as apportioned before the foundations of the earth. Father, grant me grace to be found faithful. Grant me grace to be found faithful. I will not appear before Jesus an empty-handed. No, I edulia atozoni lainete. In that glorious day when he sits on his throne, ezadila atisketilia klaite, called the judgment seat of Christ. Embropa aradele tuskombra taradekete. Eba alusa minande keliata. I will not be found wanting. I will be able to give an account, an accurate account of the labors for the kingdom. I will have fruits that abound. Oh, Father, grant me grace. Grant me grace. I am your workmanship, O God, created in Christ Jesus unto good works, which you had before ordained that I should walk in them. I receive grace to walk in these good works as preordained for my life and destiny. I receive grace. I receive grace. I will not live a wasted life pursuing proclivities, efarani telimbria manados ketenia, popelamena andos ketenia taniata, pursuing temporary glory, eramina niano seniata, pursuing the pride of this life, pursuing the lust of the flesh, pursuing the lust of the eyes. Father, deliver me. Hey, deliver me. Kelia kaliano teskete. Hey, that my treasure will be in heaven. Endandakange kosunan dolamia nina. Hey, saratu titeke pabra dakata. Deliver me from the love of mammon. Hey, dayadi atasete. Deliver me from the pride of life. Hey, sakadu rubekili inuti leanete. Onda katuse. Father, deliver me at your nom de keliang de kelia. That my priorities will be set straight. Hey, radoko toko toko toko. Father, deliver me. Atazite tenia. Deliver us on this altar today. Pakatos kodo ria brada dia. Esunde kele heria brada kabrakate. Esam brada arus kambe eliaroneane. Esaninda ratos kabra diata. That our lives will be relevant. Isa kambro meke diata. To the agenda of God. To the purposes of God. To the will and the design of heaven. In the name of the Lord Jesus. To the full extent. According to that which is written in the volume of the books, grace to have a voice where God has ordained for me to have a voice, grace to have the position where God has ordained for us to have the position, grace to have influence where God has ordained for us to have influence, grace to have wealth where God has ordained for us to have the wealth. Mammon will not swallow us up in the name of Jesus. The quest for a name and for fame will not swallow us up in the name of the Lord Jesus. Father, deliver me. Oh, Zadeande Keliada Radakatania. I am equipped to go. Elaparu Beliata. Timidity and fear will not hold me down. Oh, Barada Kataliata. Remember, you shall have what you say. I come against that spirit of fear right now. I come against that spirit of timidity right now. God has not given unto you the spirit of fear, but of power and of love and of a sound mind. Father, we thank you. Father, we thank you. We are the ones that are going for Jesus. We are the ones that are going. We are going for him. Taking the gospel of the kingdom to the ends of the earth. Oh, Shaya Lambe Ronamina Kaskoniliande. Father, we thank you for grace that is multiplied unto us. Thank you for grace that is multiplied unto us on this altar today. Thank you for grace. The spirit of fear is done away with. Who completely done away with. You've been dealing with the fear of death. Your life is hidden, hey, with Christ in God. You have been dealing with that spirit of fear. Be delivered from it right now. In the name of Jesus, for you shall not die, but live to declare the counsel of the Lord, where in the land of the living, your work is not done. You are not going anywhere. Oh, yes, you are not going anywhere. You are here until the Lord says, oh, your work is done. Come home and rest. Oh, thank you, Father. Thank you, Lord Jesus. For in Jesus' precious name, we have prayed. Amen. The book of Isaiah chapter 45, verse 2 and verse 3. I will go before thee and make the crooked places straight. I will break in pieces the gates of brass and cut in sunder the bars of iron. And I will give thee the treasures of darkness and hidden riches of secret places, that thou mayest know that I, the Lord, which call thee by thy name, am the God of Israel. Exodus 13 verse 21. And the Lord went before them by day in a pillar of cloud to lead them by the way, and by night in a pillar of fire to give them light to go by day and night. He took not away the pillar of the cloud by day, nor the pillar of fire by night from before the people. This is your prayer point. Father, by your mercy, go ahead of me to make every crooked path straight, to bring me into the fullness of your divine purpose for my life. In the name of the Lord Jesus, by your sweet spirit, guide me. I will not step into error. I will not walk in error. I will not walk in darkness. By your word, be my light. For the word of God is a lamp unto our feet and a light to our path. Father, by your mercy, go ahead of me, go before me to make every crooked place straight. In the name of the Lord Jesus, go before me, that you will lead me by your light, the light of your word. Lead me by the light of your word. Lead me by the light of your word. Lead me by the light of your word. Lead me by the light of your word. Radites kunama matos kamina. Enduka palus kaparube ketenia. Lead me by the light of your word. I refuse to grapple in darkness. I refuse to walk as one that does not know his way. For I am not the child of darkness. I am the offspring of light. Therefore, I know what to do by the light of the word of God. I know how to do it by the light of the word of God. I know when to do it by the light of the word of God. I know who to involve by the light of the word of God. For that word, is a lamp and a light unto my path. I know where to place my feet, that I will not walk in error, that I will not walk and make mistakes, expensive destiny mistakes. No, because the Lord is my light and my salvation. So, I fear no one. Of whom shall I be afraid? The Lord is the strength of my life. He's the one that energizes me to prosecute destiny. I have clarity of mind. I have clarity of purpose. I have clarity. I have the strategy by the Spirit of the Lord. For the Lord has gone before me to make every crooked place straight, that the path of my destiny will be that which is as a shining light that shines brighter and brighter and brighter and brighter unto the perfect day. I will not have a better yesterday than today, because the Lord is a light. The Lord is my strength, because the Lord is right ahead of me, making every crooked place straight in the name of Jesus. Endrande kasuze vi babrambi kalianos. Ombelaya shayando kumbreali atuskambri ataline. Enante. Inte kulai fo vive laishiane atelus. Roja karumina taskoni alate. Thank you, Father. Thank you, Lord Jesus. Zaranana makande skalibria balatuskite. Akelisha dialia rade setelia. Oh, Sariande Keliande. I don't know why this thing with fear keeps popping up in my spirit. The Lord is the strength of your life. Of whom can you be afraid? Of who shall you be afraid? There is no place for fear in our walk with the Lord. Fear of uncertainty. Yes, fear and anxiety for uncertainty. You are delivered from that thing in the name of the Lord Jesus. He said, cast your cares upon the Lord, for he cares for you. That means he's able to carry the burden of the concern that you are trying to carry by yourself. It is not for you to carry. Just cast it upon the Lord. Just cast it upon the Lord and walk by faith. Walk by faith. Walk by faith. Walk by faith, putting all your trust in the Lord, that he that has called you, he's able, he's faithful, and he's going to fulfill the promise. He's going to fulfill every promise. Yes, he's going to fulfill it. Ooh, that word is for somebody. Father, we thank you. In Jesus' mighty name we have prayed. Amen and amen. 2 Kings chapter 6 and verse 8. Then the king of Syria warred against Israel and took counsel with his servants, saying, in such and such a place shall be my camp. Verse 9, and the man of God sent unto the king of Israel, saying, beware that thou dost pass not such a place, for thither the Syrians are come down. Hey, and the king of Israel sent to the place which the man of God told him, and warned him off, and saved himself there, not once nor twice. It means this thing happened over and over and over and over. The king of Syria will have plans to come to set trap for the king of Israel. But the man of God, oh my, will be in his bedchamber, seeing the plan of the enemy. And then he will send forth a warning to the king of Israel. My goodness. Therefore, verse 11, The heart of the king of Syria was sore troubled for this thing. And he called his servants and said unto them, will ye not show me which of us is for the king of Israel? In other words, he's asking, who is betraying our plans? Who is betraying our strategies? Not knowing that there is one that is called the Holy Ghost. Hey, he is the depository of all knowledge. He is omnipresent and omnipotent at the same time. Verse 12, look at this. And one of his servants said, none, my lord, O king, but Elisha, the prophet that is in Israel, telleth the king of Israel the words that thou speakest in thy bedchamber. You see, the secret of the Lord is with them that fear him, and he will show them his covenant. So secrets can become public knowledge to you. Where your fear for God is intact, you are going to lift up your voice. You see, Daniel 2:28 says that there is a God in heaven that reveals secrets. You are not supposed to be one who is caught unawares by events, by incidents. No, not at all. You are not supposed to be a prey. No. When your father is the devil, is the one who, with all knowledge. No, sir. You are going to pray, Father, reveal to me the secret plots of the enemy against my life and my destiny. Cause me to escape every strategy of the wicked against my life, against my home, against my children, against my spouse, against my marriage, against my destiny, against my business, against my career, against my ministry. Open my eyes, let me see. There is a God in heaven that reveals secrets. Lift your voice and cry out to the Lord. Hey, every trap of the enemy, every trap of the enemy, you are not a victim. You cannot be a victim of circumstances. No sir, you cannot be a victim of circumstances. When the one who is called the Alpha and the Omega is your Ebenezer, he is your helper, he is your father, he is the depository of all knowledge. There is nothing that is hidden from the eyes of the Lord. How can then you become a victim of circumstances? The fault cannot be from him now. No. Father, help me to be sensitive to the knowledge of your spirit. I will not use my own two legs to walk into the trap of the enemy. I will not walk into death. I will not walk into destruction. See, this prayer can be the very difference between life and death. It can be the very difference between victory and defeat. It can be the very difference between progress and retrogression. Open my eyes, let me see. Open my eyes, let me see, oh God. Help me to be sensitive to your spirit. Help me to be sensitive to your spirit. One of the ways that the Lord leads his people is by his word. So how can you know what to do when you don't know the word? How can you hear the voice of the Spirit when you don't know the voice of the Word? That is how you differentiate the voice of the Spirit and the voice of the flesh and the voice of ambition and the voice of demons and the voice of the devil. Because the devil can come masquerading as an angel of light. How you are able to discern? Your accuracy in discernment is by the word of God, is anchored on your knowledge of the word of God.
1: on how you have trafficked with the word of God. Oh, Kalipe Susa Baladiate, I will not walk in error. Ayesuna Makato, I will not walk in error in the name of the Lord Jesus. We are in perilous times. These are the end of days. The end of days. Things are winding up, and the devil knows that he's completely out of time. So he's running on rampage, causing chaos everywhere. We are seeing a kind of darkness upon the face of the earth that has never been. Why? Because gross darkness has covered the people. These are those days that were spoken of in scripture. Gross darkness. You see chaos all over the world. Darkness all over the world. Wars and rumors of wars. All kinds of evil all over the world. In this day will the children of God shine even brighter. But how they shine is by anchoring themselves in knowledge of the word, in revelation of the word, in accurate understanding of the word, by reading, by studying, by meditating on this word of God. Your victory is dependent on it. Your success is dependent on it. How well you thrive in the purposes of God in these days is dependent on it. So you cannot continue to play with this word. Thank you for your precious word. Thank you for your precious word. Thank you, Lord Jesus. The book of Isaiah chapter 54 verse 15. Behold, they shall surely gather. So if it is for gathering, they are allowed to gather. It says, but not by me. In other words, their gathering is useless. So whether they gathered or they did not gather is the same thing. Why? Whosoever shall gather together against thee, fall for thy sake. Behold, I have created a smith that bloweth the coals in the fire, and that bringeth forth an instrument for his work. And I have created the waster to destroy. But no weapon that is formed against thee shall prosper. Every tongue that shall rise against thee in judgment, thou shalt condemn. This is the heritage of the servants of the Lord. And their righteousness is of me, saith God. Hey, lift your voice and decree and declare. No weapon that is formed against me shall prosper. No weapon that is formed against my health shall prosper. No weapon that is formed against my business shall prosper. Hey, no weapon that is formed against my career shall prosper. No weapon that is formed against my ministry shall prosper. No weapon that is formed against my home shall prosper. No weapon that is formed against my marriage shall prosper. No weapon that is formed against my children shall prosper. No weapon that is formed against my spouse shall prosper. No weapon that is formed against God's purposes for my life will prosper. No weapon formed, no matter how carefully, no matter how meticulously, no matter the time that was invested in forging that weapon, it will not work. It will not prosper against me in the name of the Lord Jesus. Associate yourselves, O ye people, and ye shall be broken in pieces. E pata katos keteliata, ibrada kata libre debiliam brada kata. And give ear, all ye of far countries. Gird yourselves, and ye shall be broken in pieces. Gird yourselves, and ye shall be broken in pieces. Take counsel together, and it shall come to naught. Speak the word, and it shall not stand. For God is with us. Hey, Isaiah 8 verse 9 and verse 10. For God is with us. For God is with me. For God is with my children. For God is with my business. For God is with my family. For God is with my career. For God is with my ministry. entakando ruse didiate zamina talike ruminato esiande kaskana liada datela o ramanani lihela diano o sanikali heria talimelani keliatos. Why the devil wants you out of that office is so that darkness can go on rampage. Why God wants you there is so that you can shine as light in the midst of the darkness. Why God wants you in politics is so that you can shine in the midst of the darkness. Why God wants you as a governor, as a senator, as a president is so that you can shine as light in the midst of the darkness. Why God wants you to prosper in your business and in your career is so that in the midst of the people who hitherto you will not have had access, you will have access to those people, and the light of the glorious gospel can be preached to them. That is why God wants to elevate you. That is why God wants to lift you so that you can shine as light. Light for the kingdom, not light for your belly. Not light for how well you feel good. How God anointed Jesus Christ of Nazareth with the Holy Ghost and with power, who went about doing good and healing all that were oppressed of the devil. That anointing that was given to you in the marketplace is for you to do good and to end the oppression of the enemy. For this cause is the Son of Man manifested, that he should destroy the works of the enemy. That is why you are ordained for manifestation, so that you will destroy the works of the enemy. You will tell Satan, no, not in my state, not in my nation, not in my constituent, not in this place, not in this sector. That is why God wants to elevate you in education, so that you can bring Jesus there. That is why God wants to elevate you in the marketplace, in medicine, and in all kinds of places, so that you can bring Jesus there and enthrone him as king. Take counsel together and it shall come to nothing. Speak the word and it shall not stand, for God is with us. Can you decree and declare, God is with me. God is with me. God is with me. God is with me. God is with me. God is with me. Hallelujah. God is with me. But the Lord is with me as a mighty, terrible one. Therefore, my persecutors shall stumble, and they shall not prevail. They shall be greatly ashamed, for they shall not prosper. Their everlasting confusion shall never be forgotten. Because I have made the Lord God, who is my refuge, even the Most High my habitation, there shall no evil befall me, neither shall any plague come near my dwelling. For he shall give his angels charge over me to keep me in all of my ways. So therefore, let all my enemies be ashamed and so vexed. Let them return and be ashamed suddenly, in the name of the Lord Jesus. For my God frustrate the tokens of liars, and he maketh diviners mad. He turned wise men backward, and he maketh their knowledge foolishness. Oh, kalai perani telianite. For my God spake, and it was done. He commanded, and it stood fast. The Lord bringeth the counsel of the hidden to nothing. He maketh the devices of the people of none effect. The counsel of the Lord standeth forever. The thoughts of his heart to all generations. In my life, the counsel of the Lord stands forever. In my ministry, the counsel of the Lord stands forever. In my marriage, the counsel of the Lord stands forever. In my home, the counsel of the Lord stands forever. In my business, the counsel of the Lord stands forever. In my career, the counsel of the Lord stands forever. Eliate ratos kapalate. Can you release your prayer language for 2 minutes and push this thing in the spirit? Etiate ketus kapaladiate. Ratus kapababimbe kaliata. Every mystery of darkness at work against my destiny. Esiti kepakatus kamata. the blood of Jesus. Zanitia teketelia radakata. Every demonic altar, any witchcraft coven, esapatakite, and yani rakutiskete, walking against God's purposes for my life, walking against God's counsel for my life. The blood of Jesus. Zanina taranike

0: Father, we give you praise. 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Father, we give you praise. Oh, manania. Encharanike sumilayane kete. Ombrandeli said he literane konia. Thank you, Father. 1 John chapter 4, verse 4. It says, ye are of God, little children, and have overcome them. Because greater is he that is in you than he that is in the world. You see, he says, ye are of God, or ye are from God. If you do not belong to Jesus, you cannot say that the greater one resides on your inside. It is the same one that is in the world that is in you. Except you accept the substitutionary sacrifice of Jesus and you accept him as Lord, then the greater one comes on your inside. This victory belongs to them that are in Christ then. It belongs to them that are in Christ Jesus. He said, you have overcome them. You have not overcome if you have not given your life to Christ. So you ought to rededicate your life to God if you lost your way. And in case you had never welcomed Jesus as Lord and Savior, you can do that in this very moment. You can do that. You can welcome him. You can repeat after me. Say, Heavenly Father, I believe that your son Jesus came to this earth, that he died and he rose on the third day. I believe that he's sitting at your right hand in this very moment. I confess him now as my Lord and my Savior. Lord Jesus, welcome into my heart. Be the King of my life. Be the Lord of my life. I surrender my heart to you. I surrender my life to you in Jesus' name. Amen. It is done. Glory to God. Hallelujah. Father, we thank you. Oh, Father, we thank you. Hallelujah. Oh, Father, we thank you. Now we'll go to the table of covenant. 1 Corinthians chapter 11, verse 25. Says, after this same manner also he took the cup when he had supped, saying, this cup is the new covenant in my blood. This do ye as oft as ye drink it in remembrance of me. This thing that we do is in remembrance of the Lord Jesus. We sanctify these elements in the name of Jesus Christ. Amen. You can go ahead, break and eat. Hallelujah. We overcome by the blood of Jesus. We overcome by the blood of Jesus. You are not a victim, but a victor by the blood of Jesus. Can you make that a declaration? I am not a victim, but a victor by the blood of Jesus. Father, we thank you. Amen. You can partake of the blood. Hallelujah. Hallelujah. Glory to God. Father, we thank you. Father, we thank you. So we are going to share the grace now, take a few announcements and share the grace. But remember to stay tuned as we are going to take our daily devotion. And the topic for our daily devotion after the grace is accessing help from the throne of grace. Apostle Goodhart will be most delighted to hear your testimonies. 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You can text or send a WhatsApp message to the GPP hotline via +234 805 223 4444. See you at the feet of Jesus at 12 noon today for our lunch hour with Jesus. And now may the grace of our Lord Jesus Christ, the love of God, and the sweet fellowship of the Holy Spirit rest and abide with us now and forevermore. Amen and amen. Glory to God. We are going to go into our daily devotion for today. Oh, Father, we thank you. Father, we thank you for your marvelous word. Thank you. Thank you, Lord Jesus. The theme of our devotion today is accessing help from the throne of grace. Accessing help from the throne of grace. Scripture reading is taken from Hebrews chapter 4 and verse 16. Let us therefore come boldly unto the throne of grace, that we may obtain mercy and find grace to help in time of need. Bible reading, Romans chapter 1 and chapter 2, and Psalms chapter 127. Dr. Jun Gong Kim was a Korean evangelist whose passion was to see his nation transformed by the gospel. He was studying at Fuller Theological Seminary in America when he met the founder of Campus Crusade, Bill Bright. Kim was so impacted that he returned to Korea and established Korea Campus Crusade for Christ in 1958. He eventually became one of the major figures behind Korea's national evangelism movement. In 1980, Kim chaired the World Evangelization Crusade in Seoul. At that time, the nation was experiencing severe political tension and martial law. 6 months before the planned crusade, the Korean police withdrew permission for the gathering. Thereafter, holding off the meeting seemed impossible. But instead of surrendering to the circumstances, Dr. Kim and his associates went to a prayer mountain and spent 40 days praying and fasting. When they returned and approached the authorities again, the officials unexpectedly reversed their decision. Permission was granted for the crusade. The 5-day event eventually drew international participation, with about 4,400 evangelical leaders from 62 countries. More remarkably, the movement surrounding Dr. Kim continued to influence Korean missions. One account notes that 100,000 people committed themselves to the mission during the 1980 World Evangelization Crusade. Dr. Kim's story demonstrates what can happen when God's people refuse to be intimidated by impossible circumstances and rather seek help from the throne of grace. God's throne is where grace, mercy, wisdom, strength, and divine assistance flows from. The truth is that some battles cannot be won merely through human intelligence, connections, or influence. There are situations that require us to step aside and seek divine intervention. When we pray, we acknowledge that our sufficiency is in God.
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2: Today's topic is The Special Blessings of the Time of Youth, Part 5. Hello, and welcome to the concluding part of our sub-series on the time of youth. We have learned about the divinely ordained settling in of a special power in every growing person, described in the Grail message as the generative power. We explained that this was an important factor in the spiritual development of every person, which happens just when, according to the will of God, a human being has become old enough to be fully conscious of his own motivations and actions. According to the Grail message, and here I quote, "As soon as generative power sets in, there is first of all a mighty surge upwards towards all that is ideal, beautiful, and pure." Unquote. Because of ignorance and the overwhelming concentration by most human beings on the pursuit of material well-being and advancement, little or no notice is taken of this great development. As such, its great potential for spiritual upbuilding and the overall benefits it can confer on both the young people and society at large are lost. For example, when the youth express their longing for more noble ways of managing the affairs of family or society and voice opposition to the status quo, tensions arise because adults, ignorant of the real cause of youthful agitation, only seek to impose order and control, whereas more knowing ones would have been able to help channel all the conflicting and seemingly negative energy towards spiritual and material progress. Also, because of ignorance, many young people fail to seize the moment and find constructive ways of channeling all their noble sensing of right and wrong into an exemplary life. They do not make efforts to understand what is going on within them in order to express that inner urge for noble ways in positive activity. They therefore waste this opportunity in blind and irrational opposition, which sometimes leads to deviant behavior. The surging energy is thus wasted, often in seeking excessive sensual pleasure in the false belief that they are thereby asserting their independence and the ability to take charge of their lives. Thus, great opportunities are lost to the youth and to society. And the greatest of these is the opportunity which also comes with the onset of generative power, the opportunity to cast off all spiritual burdens and karma carried over from previous lives. As we have explained in previous programs, reincarnation is a fact of life, and we all come burdened with more or less karma from previous earth lives. No one arrives in this earth school in a state of complete spiritual innocence. The opportunity to cast off all previous karma and become truly born again in spirit and a child of God is presented to all growing persons early in life by the entry of the generative power. It is incumbent upon all of us, young and old, to seize the opportunity offered by this special grace of God. Thank you for listening. Today's topic was The Special Blessings of the Time of Youth, Part 5.
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3: In the light of truth, the Grail message. 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

Former President Obasanjo urges Asaba massacre victims to embrace reconciliation. Dangote Refinery reduces diesel price to 1,700 naira per litre. Governor Uzodinma commends security agencies for safe rescue of abducted NYSC members. In sports, former Tottenham defender declares intention to contest FIFA presidential election. On entertainment, On Break My Heart singer Toni Braxton celebrates her 59th birthday. Details of these and more after this short break. I am Yagazie Obiwane Ozalo. Former President Olusegun Obasanjo has called on survivors and families of victims of the 1967 Asaba massacre to embrace forgiveness and reconciliation. Obasanjo, who made the appeal yesterday while participating virtually as chairman of the occasion at the 59th anniversary commemoration of the massacre in Asaba, characterized the massacre as one of the most painful episodes of the Nigerian Civil War, saying the war itself was an unfortunate event that should never have occurred. Obasanjo said he wept after receiving documents detailing the massacre from Chok Nduka Eze and further urged the people of Asaba to forgive and pursue reconciliation, underscoring the need to ensure that such a tragedy never happens again. Responding to the appeal, the Asagba of Asaba, Professor Epiphany Azinge, said that the people were willing to forgive but would never forget the tragedy, maintaining that true healing would not be possible until a sitting president publicly apologizes to the people of Asaba. Despite demanding a presidential apology, Azinge publicly forgave the family of Colonel Ibrahim Taiwo, saying the Asaba community had accepted the apology and expression of regret by retired Major General Ahmed Taiwo, the colonel's son, on behalf of his late father and family for any action, inaction, or omission that contributed to the massacre. Daniel Bala, who is the special advisor on media and policy communications to the president, Bola Tinubu, has admitted that more Nigerians fell into poverty because of the economic reforms introduced by the administration. Speaking during an interview, Bola, however, defended the reforms, saying they were necessary to move the country forward despite the hardship that they caused. He said reforms of such magnitude would inevitably cause temporary hardship, adding that Nigeria was already facing widespread poverty before the Tinubu administration began its reforms. Bola stated that previous governments avoided major reforms because they feared public reaction, but President Tinubu chose to proceed because the country needed change. He admitted that more Nigerians have become poor since the reforms began. He maintained that the government has also recorded significant progress over the past 3 years. Dangote Refinery has reduced the gantry price of automotive gas oil, AGO, commonly known as diesel, from 1,780 naira to 1,700 naira per litre. The refinery disclosed this in a new price template made available to its customers yesterday, showing 80 naira reduction, which means that Dangote diesel is now between 75 and 85 naira per litre cheaper than imported diesel. Meanwhile, the Major Energies Marketers Association of Nigeria, MEMA,

0: of a 7-day ultimatum issued to the Federal Capital Territory Administration over unresolved concerns regarding the promotion and conditions of service of FCT teachers. In a communique issued after its State Executive Council meeting and signed by the FCT Council Chairman Nabai Adalo, the NLC described the FCTA's response to its demands as ambiguous and unacceptable. The Council directed its affiliate unions to mobilize members for full compliance with offices, schools, hospitals, and other government establishments expected to remain closed until the demands are addressed, warning that the strike would be total and indefinite. The Council also urged parents, civil society organizations, the public, and other stakeholders to pressure the FCTA to resolve its dispute, warning that prolonged disagreements could further impact the education sector in the territory. Imo State Governor Hope Uzodinma has commended security agencies for the safe rescue of 20 prospective National Youth Service Corps members and a civilian who were abducted along the Owerri Onitsha Road while traveling from Ibadan, Oyo State, to their orientation camp. The victims had spent 7 days in captivity before they were rescued from the Amakohia Ubi Forest in Owerri West local government area through a coordinated security operation. Following their rescue, the victims were taken to the Department of State Services Clinic in Owerri, where they are receiving medical attention and undergoing routine checks. In a statement personally signed by him, Governor Uzodinma commended the security agencies for their swift and coordinated response alongside the collaboration between the Imo and Oyo State governments, saying these efforts contributed to the safe release of the victims. He also appreciated the victims' parents and relatives for their patience during the period of uncertainty and called on Nigerians to continue supporting the security agencies. Moving on to the foreign scene, the United Kingdom has called for permanent African representation on the United Nations Security Council. The UK Deputy Permanent Representative to the UN, Ambassador Kate Foster, made the call during a Security Council meeting on cooperation between the UN and the African Union, describing the partnership between the two organizations as essential, given the growing conflicts and insecurity across parts of Africa. She noted that terrorism, climate change, unconstitutional changes of government, and foreign interference are threatening the continent's stability, increasing humanitarian needs, and slowing development. The diplomat said stronger coordination between the UN and AU security councils, as well as a regular engagement, could help improve responses to Africa's security challenges. Up next is sports and entertainment updates after this break. Stay with us.
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0: 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In sports, former Tottenham Hotspur defender Ramon Vega has announced his intention to contest next year's FIFA presidential election. The 55-year-old Swede is the first candidate to publicly confirm his bid to challenge incumbent FIFA president Gianni Infantino. Vega is seeking to unseat Infantino amid criticism over a controversial plan to sell stakes in the World Cup to private investors, which has drawn strong opposition from parts of the football community. Vega said his campaign will focus on reuniting the global football community, introducing lasting reforms, modernizing FIFA, and restoring trust and credibility in the organization. The former Switzerland international also played for Celtic and Watford before retiring in 2004 and later moved to the finance sector. Still in sports, Lionel Messi ended his Argentina international football career yesterday with a goal and two assists as the world champions defeated Benin Republic in front of 85,000 spectators at the Monumental Stadium in Buenos Aires. The match marked Messi's final appearance for Argentina after a 21-year international career. That's all for sports. Now some entertainment news. American singer and songwriter Toni Braxton has celebrated her 59th birthday by sharing a series of new photos on social media. The Grammy-winning singer also used the occasion to celebrate her age and confidence, saying that she still feels attractive despite the changes that come with getting older. Braxton has enjoyed a successful music career since emerging in the early 1990s. Known for her distinctive voice and timeless songs, she became one of the leading figures in 1990s R&B with hit songs including Another Sad Love Song, Breathe Again, and Unbreak My Heart. Toni Braxton has also won several Grammy Awards and sold millions of music records worldwide. Still on entertainment, popular Nigerian actress Nancy Isime is set to begin a new chapter in her career as she makes her debut as a movie producer. The actress announced this in a video shared on her Instagram account, expressing both excitement and nervousness about taking on the new role. Isime said her move behind the camera is deeply personal as she wants to tell her own story after years of helping bring other people's stories to life. She added that her first project as an executive producer will give fans an opportunity to see what happens behind the scenes as she takes on the new responsibility. That's all for entertainment, and that's the news. Just before we go, a quick recap of the headlines. Former President Obasanjo urges Asaba massacre victims to embrace reconciliation. Dangote Refinery reduces diesel price to 1,700 naira per litre. Governor Zodima commends security agencies for safe rescue of abducted NYSC members. Your vote gives leaders power, but your vigilance keeps them accountable. Ask questions, demand transparency, and expect results. For breaking news stories and eyewitness reports, please call 0916-457-7098 or visit our website, www.urbanradio945.com. Urban Radio Newsbreak was produced by Chioma Onwasamba. I am Yagazie Obiwanne Ozalo. Many thanks for listening. Good morning.
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5: 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Nickel Lake Hotel upgrade there. 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
4: 96% reduction in violent crime. Backed by a command and control center, 150 patrol vehicles, 2,000 CCTV cameras, and improved welfare for security agencies. Enugu remains the safest state in the Southeast.
5: A world-class international conference center and Enugu State Asphalt Plant established. CNG buses deployed for affordable mass transit. Niger Gas revived. Massive growth in internally generated revenue.
4: Implementation of artificial intelligence and innovation in conjunction with ASUT Vice Chancellor. Completion of abandoned projects since 2007 till date. This is democracy in action. This is governance with data. This is leadership with vision. Enugu is working again. Orumbani Gosi, Ogiri River Traditional Rulers Council says, thank you, Your Excellency. Dalo.
5: We pray God to grant you more wisdom, more strength, and sound health to continue this great work to 2031.
4: We stand with you. We are solidly behind you. And come 2027, your victory is assured. Because with you, one thing is clear. Our tomorrow is already here. Signed, the chairman, Ogiri River Traditional Rulers Council, His Royal Highness, Igwechima Achiekwelu Eze Ishiala.
6: Yes, who is there?
7: Grandpa, it's me.
6: Oh, my child, how are you doing today?
7: I'm fine. Grandpa, can I have milk or sweet?
6: I have only one here, and I'll take it after my meal. Check with your dad.
7: Grandpa, give me.
8: What's the problem?
7: Grandpa.

0: That's Grandpa's usual habit of hiding one in his pocket and showing you another one.
1: Okay now, my child. Here is Milkos. Have it.
2: 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Thank you, Grandpa.
1: This is the same way I used to play with your father in those days.
2: I love you, Milkos.
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0: Good morning. Welcome to Primetime Press on Urban Radio 94.5 FM. 60 minutes gone past 7 today, 8th day in the month of October 2026. It's a Thursday morning. Good morning, good morning, good morning. Wake up and join us as we go headline chasing this morning, looking for what the headlines are saying on a Thursday morning like this. It's a rainy Thursday in the cold city. But regardless, we will, check out the headlines on four newspapers: Vanguard, Sun, Punch, and Premium Times. My name is Yagazi. Join me as we begin today checking out the headlines on Vanguard newspaper. First headline on Vanguard: NAF crash, prospective NYSE members, only son among crash victims. NAF crash, prospective NYSE member and only son among crash victims. Drop your ambition now, Northern Islamic clerics tell Tinubu. Drop your ambition now, Northern Islamic clerics tell Tinubu. Imo kidnap, relief, jubilation as prospective core members regain freedom. Relief, jubilation as prospective core members regain freedom. Federal government releases 8-month consolidated allowance to non-academic staff. Federal government releases 8-month consolidated allowance to non-academic staff. 66 years on, Nigeria must escape the fragility trap by Olufasan. Nigeria in a state of war, TUC laments. Nigeria in a state of war, TUC laments. Overhaul security, cut food and transport costs, NSCIA to the federal government. Overhaul security, cut food and transport costs. Tinubu's win gap over opponents will be unbelievable. Bola speaking, Tinubu's win gap over opponents will be unbelievable. Peter Obi made mistake joining NDC. I don't trust Dixon. Henry Shield speaking. Peter Obi made mistake joining NDC. I don't trust Dixon. Tinubu will win again if Atiku Obi remain divided. Donald Duke speaking. Tinubu will win again if Atiku and Obi remain divided. I'll bring petrol price down to 300 naira per litre. Donald Duke speaking. And then marking day, Daura organization inaugurates presidential campaign committee. Marking day, Daura organization inaugurates presidential campaign committee. Keamu, NAF, give conflicting figures on crash victims. Thoughts on Chief Raf Obioha on Nigeria. Thoughts of Chief Raf Obioha on Nigeria. Right, those are the headlines on Vanguard newspaper. Checking out the Sun newspaper. CJN warns judges against bias, lawyers against forum shopping. CJN warns judges against bias and lawyers against forum shopping. Owebolo calls 2027 polls defining moment. Plank rejects imposition. Owebolo calls 2027 polls defining moment. Plank rejects imposition. Raise workers' salaries now, TUC tells the federal government. Mba calls for national emergency in education. Mba calls for national emergency on education. Senate committee urges Tinubu to back PAN and local auto industry. Tinubu presiding over agric export collapse. Atiku Abubakar speaking. Tinubu presiding over agric export collapse. Federal government releases 8 months arrears to avert varsity strike. Lawyers, CSOs to tackle access to justice debts in custody. Lautech ASUU warns of strike over unpaid entitlements. NLC declares indefinite FCT strike as federal government moves to avert varsity shutdown. Prove attack claims, Edo APC tells politicians. Prove attack claims, Edo APC tells politicians. Obedience rejects INEC's AI plan. ADC warns against rigging. Obedience rejects INEC's AI plan. ADC warns against rigging. Then CJN warns judges against bias, lawyers against forum shopping. Okay. Arewa think tank backs INEC's funding appeal. North must stop being Nigeria's burden. Yakubu, Arewa think tank convener speaking. North must stop being Nigeria's burden. Fuel subsidy would have bankrupted Nigeria. Umohinyang, human rights activist speaking. Moving over to the Punch newspaper. Ondo crash, NAF sets probe, federal government plans safety reforms. NYSC kidnapped 20 victims freed, police hunt abductors. After 59 years, federal government revisits Asaba massacre. ADC won't accept rigging. This is Mark speaking. Contractors risk EFCC action over abandoned projects. Buried by failure, families paying the price of building collapses. World Bank, Naira proves more resilient than several African currencies. Federal government pays 8 months allowance arrears to varsity workers. Customs explains why shortlisted candidates await training invitations. ADC candidates orders defect to APC in Kebbi. Tinubu will win 2027 election by bigger margin. That's presidential aide speaking, I believe, Bwala. APC needs Mwike. Umahi dismisses party division rumors. And Atiku decries collapse of agricultural exports. Moving over to Premium Times. How Nigeria's Population Commission mismanaged 245 billion naira on undelivered products and other controversial contracts. This is the Auditor General speaking. How Nigeria's Population Commission mismanaged 245 billion naira on undelivered products and other controversial contracts. Reps panel issues final summons to FCT cancels over 100 billion naira financial queries. Reps panel issues financial summons to FCT cancels over 100 billion naira financial queries. Nigeria has reduced reliance on oil revenue, Tinubu speaking. NCDC warns of importation risk after Kenya confirms first case. That's on Ebola. NCDC warns of importation risk after Kenya confirms first case. Duke vows to reduce petrol price to 300 naira per litre. All right, those are the headlines this morning. You can call in or send in a message to tell us what you think about these headlines. 0916-000-4945. Send in a message on WhatsApp 0912894595. 0912894595. Hello, good morning.
1: Happy Survivor, yes.
0: Good morning to you.
1: The voice of Wadi Alop, uncle. Mazodi to Wadi.
0: Go ahead.
1: Somebody telling us, if he imagines, is it as a president or as a governor, fuel pump price will be reduced to 200 naira. It's a total lie. And that man is a great liar. Not an ordinary liar. Great one. How far, how well that man has advised the present government to reduce the fuel pump price even to 800 naira. The fuel price, pump price, we know that I made Bola Tinubu join for protest during so many past administrations. Even Buhari joined protest against for the past administration. And the same person who is promising to return fuel pump price to 200 naira in Nigeria are still with us here in Nigeria and buying fuel 1,000 plus. That is number one. Number two, yes, issue of this Ebola. If Ebola can come 2027 to stop hijacking our pharmacy selection, I think that will be more profitable for my society. Good morning. Have a nice day.
0: Good morning to you, Masoji. It was Donald Duke who said he would reduce petrol price to 300 naira per litre. He's running for president. So yes, he's allowed to make his own promises, isn't it? 0916-000-4945. Hello, good morning.
2: Good morning. Yeah, guys. Yeah, and blessings of the day to all our listeners. So.
0: Odo, good morning to you.
2: Yeah, guys. It's my name. I'm calling from Abapani Kelugu. I love Donas Duko. The guy has been speaking all along. But I am afraid why our brother, His Excellency, P2B, and their Tiku Abubakar are not listening. Let them know it is not easy, Yagazi, for somebody to be a presidential candidate to have to tour the 36 states of the federation. You spend your money, you get connect, you beg for structure, you beg for supporters. Now, but it is not more important, Yagazi, that people should come together and work together and see to it that they win this election. What shall it profit somebody to just as a presidential candidate, a chairman of a national chairman of a party, when you know that you are not going to make it? Listen to me, Chie Yagazi. This APC administration, they are so desperate to make it, to return a Tinubu come 2027. And if then the blank route, if Atiku and Obi refuses to come together and say what they can. Now, they've already finished the plan by telling us that the presidential election will come first. On that day, they will mess up everything. Even here on Southeast, there are some places that will not see INEC staff. It's 2 o'clock.
0: Right.
2: Maybe it will be up to 1 million people from Southeast. Asigimba and Ayikwero, there was no election. The Ifuchaya Yipitua, let them come together or else. I am afraid. God bless you. That was my name. I call from.
0: Thank you, Oda Igorstein. Thank you for joining us. God bless you too. Hello, good morning.
3: Yes, good morning.
0: Good morning, sir.
3: I greet you. Somebody saying that Tinubu went by Big Mac because 2027. It's quite laughable. What are the rules was led by his administration that will let people to vote him to win by big margin? Well, the guy is prisoner, but although the man is an APC man, there's no way APC man will preach of the spear to Mr. President, let alone his party. He must say things to please them so that they will keep on doing what they are doing in 2027. But all I know is that it is Nigerians that will decide who will win and who not will win. Once they guarantee also free and fair election, something different will happen come 2020. That's what I want to say. Thank you.
0: All right. Thank you. Let's go pay bills quickly. We will be right back to take more calls and messages.
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0: 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Hello, good morning.
9: Good morning.
0: Karimor, good morning to you.
9: Yes, I'm actually Karimor. And I come from Ubuntu, the Anambra State.
0: Go ahead.
9: Donald Duke is not far away from the truth. You know, the truth is bitter. But there's no way you can discard the truth, everything we do. So it's not far away from the truth. If Peter Obi and Atiku refuse to come together, there's no way they will chase away this man to the ballot. It's obvious. The votes will be divided again, just like 2023. This is the bitter truth. But the fault is not for Peter Obi. This is the town of the South. We had the gentleman agreement in Nigeria about elections. The North, 8 years, South, 8 years. Thought through Buhari, they have done their own. Then it's the town of the South. And Tinubu is from the South, Tinubu is from the South. Why should that people from the North come again to destroy whatever thing that is good for Nigerian politics? I don't know why Atiku is doing this. All the blame should go to Atiku. Because it's not the town of the North. Let him come down from his high horse and support Peter Obi so that in 2031, when he comes out to contest, it's just we support him because he has a good heart more than Tinubu. So, if they can agree on what Duke said, and then just be happy. And it will be a breaking news if Atiku does that. Step down and support Peter Obi. It will be a breaking news, even in CNN or BBC. It will be a very big news headline if you can do that. But I don't see doing that. So which means what is happening to us will continue to happen. In terms of bad governance, for Tinubu, but may God forbid.
0: Karimor from Bunka, Anambra State. Hello, good morning.
10: Hello, good morning. Yagazia.
0: Weke, good morning to you.
10: Weke from Ebonyi. Yagazia, even if Atiku and Obi join today, mm-hmm. I don't think they will defeat the president. What we have not been taking into consideration is the past dynamics. It wouldn't be possible for Obi to win, given the number that INEC rolled out, Lagos coming for. In fact, no southeastern state came even below 10. So, going by the statistics, what are we going to use to win? I don't think it is possible. Then I'm quite glad with the coppers have been released, but let them do well to tell us how they will. Did they pay ransom, or did army, the security officers fired gradually and they got all of them? But what happened to the abductors?
0: All
10: right. Did they kill them? Let them tell us. Some of these things are dramatic.
0: Right.
10: And that the driver that will convey those people should be interrogated. Thank you.
0: Thought they said the driver was killed. Anyway, 0916-000-4945. Keep the calls coming. Hello, good morning.
11: Yeah, happy boy from Tantekul.
0: Happy boy, go ahead. Hello? Hello?
11: Hello, yeah, are you hearing me?
0: I can hear you now. Go ahead, AB boy.
11: Yeah, in relation to Daniel Bwana, that nobody will defeat Tinubu. Tinubu is defeatable because his work speaks for him. His bad works, the hunger in the land, you know, the insecurity. Like somebody that was speaking, you know, they should tell us how they rescue. Tell your corrupt government to tell you how you rescue the government that you are supporting. It's government that you asking us how they rescue them. Tell your government that you are supporting. You understand? And to give us why all the time kidnapping. People will be going to Yena. People will kidnap them, enter Bush. They stay there so many Yena. We have DSS. We have army. They will stay there 1 month. At the end of the day, ransom will pay. They will be released. You know, your government will come out and be celebrating. You know, they release it. Prevent this thing. You have the capacity, the well without to do the to do those things. But you will not do it. And you are what you are after is 2027. And please, if you're a good Nigerian, yes, the election is rigged before. Yes, Obi was supposed to come together with that. But if that happened, it has happened. Let's encourage ourselves. Tinubu is defeatable by either of them. You understand?
0: Mm-hmm.
11: Things have changed. The dynamics have because people are more aware. People are more conscious. People need change. You understand? Any person in Nigeria that does not need change now, change from this satanic government, is not aware. But many people are aware. Many people are looking for change.
0: All right.
11: So all those dynamics that have changed. So many dynamics have changed. Yes, the government of Tinubu is incumbent.
0: Right.
11: No doubt about it. But the atmosphere in the horizon is that people are one change.
0: All right.
11: Because
0: all right.
11: of how okay. government have pushed people. So let's encourage ourselves. It's doable.
0: All right.
11: You understand?
0: All right, AB boy. God bless you. Hello. Good morning.
12: Hello. Yeah, good morning.
0: Good morning, sir.
12: This is Daddy Mom from Enugu.
0: Go ahead.
12: Yes, I support what my name from, that is that guy from, but I've forgotten the place he's coming from. But let me say my own letter.
0: All right.
12: Osifo for the NET, the TEC, or stuff like that. That guy is not doing enough. Each time he come on air to tell us this and tell us that, like his colleague, Ajero, they are not doing good for the workers. They are just talking. It's like a dog that bark, that is not biting. Let them come out and tell us
10: what is serious about the workers that need their money or stuff like that. They're not doing good for us. And according to Obi and Atiku, the other time I heard that somebody said that Obi should step down for Atiku. Mm. We are tired of being the vice president of this country, especially the Southeast. You can't have somebody as your girlfriend and it's not good for you to get married to her. That is not good.
0: All right.
10: If somebody needs to be their girlfriend, she will be for marriage. So we cannot depend on million vice presidents in this country. Instead of that, let's Tinubu take his tune again and continue. Thank you very much.
0: All right. Thank you, Narimo. Don't forget sending a message on WhatsApp. We'll be reading those messages pretty soon. 0916-0004945. Call this number for calls. Hello, good morning.
13: Hello, good morning. Yagas, yeah.
0: Good morning.
13: I am Onyekachi. Onyekachi Kalu, calling from my teacher, the local government of Ebonyi State.
0: Hello, welcome. Go ahead.
13: My take this morning is Odunaduke calling on Atiku and Obi to unite that if not, Tinubu might win the election. All I want to say that Odunaduke himself is running. He should first of all lead by example, by collapsing his structure to that of Obi. He should step down and support Obi. That is leading by example. That is one. Two, I want to emphasize on the fact that they said Tinubu is going to win. I don't see Tinubu winning, irrespective of where Atiku not collising with Obi. I don't see Tinubu winning 2027 election. All those things are just they are trying to disabuse our mind so that we lose hope. But right. I believe that our structure is capable to carry Obi through. Thank you so much.
0: Okay, thank you. Hello, good morning.
14: Morning.
15: Hello, good morning.
0: Good morning, sir.
14: My name is Ike from Enugu.
0: Ike, welcome. Go ahead.
14: My contribution this morning is that the man that is saying that, according to what INEC released this morning, that Southeast don't have a number to win the election. Have you forgot that we have 12 million Igbos in the North? After we know, I'm living in the North. I know how what we are doing in the North. So he should keep that aside. Forget about number you see in the Southeast here. We know the numbers we have in the North. So my contribution is that. Thank you and God bless you.
0: God bless you too. Let's quickly take a look at the messages on WhatsApp. Prince Charles Ogechukwuede says, good morning. The rescue of the abducted NYC members is indeed a cheering news, as I commend the security agencies for their swift coordinated efforts. May I advise the federal government to put some measures in order to forestall such reoccurrence? This one says, good morning, Lodrick Madu Bweze Obokov. Listening to you from Obago Village in Amos, Alafa. The rescue of the kidnapped NYSC members in Imo State is a welcome development and quite commendable. But the authorities must ensure that this issue of kidnappings across the country are checked now and the arrests and their sponsors, if any, is brought to book before it degenerates into a situation that nobody can do anything. Anthony the artist says, good morning. To be honest with you, APC have nothing to campaign on. They are on sleep. Less plans is...

on how to rig the election, INEC boss talking of introducing AI is not a good sign. AI model is a machine which obeys instructions. We should come out en masse and defend our votes. All right. Greyjoy from Achan Layout says, I am totally against using AI in the voting process for the 2027 election. Our vote is too important to be handed over to machines and algorithms that we cannot see or control. AI can be easily manipulated, hacked, and programmed to favor certain people who will be held responsible if the AI fails or rigs the results. You can't arrest the computer. INEC should focus on making the current system more transparent and credible with human oversight at every polling unit, not bringing AI that will only create more suspicion and destroy the trust. Let's count human votes, all right? This one says, Charles Ugu texting from Amekengo, Nigeria in a state of war, TUC laments. Yes, the hunger, the insecurity, the inflation, the frustration in Nigeria is so outrageous and ridiculous. Tinubu will win 2027 general election. Presidential aide speaking, yes, Tinubu will win if all Nigerians vote for him come 2027. But if not, the opposition... All right, the opposite will happen. Okay. Oza Francis Omagannamani says, good morning. I align myself with the statement credited to Donald Duke. Let Mr. Peter Obi and Atiku come together and form a common front in order to make a very significant impact come 2027. Finally, thank God for the rescue of the kidnapped core members in Imo State. More efforts should be intensified to fish out the kidnappers and bring them to book. Comrade Adolabi, if he says, good morning. Tinubu will win again if Obi and Atiku remain divided. NDC and ADC should, as soon as possible, unite and present a consensus candidate. Otherwise, they will not make an impact in this coming 2027 general election. Umazi from Ebonyi says, if Obi and Atiku really have the interest of the masses at heart, they should come together and form a common front to confront this administration. If not, they are just preparing ground for the APC to continue in power. I don't know why it's very hard for them to come together under one umbrella. You should know. All right, this one says, good morning. APC will employ all types of election manipulation, like absence of essential election materials in areas they know that other parties have stronghold, late arrival of voting materials and staff, and to employing AI to rig this 2027 election. I am Rod Obaji from Wukana. Daniel Bwala said that Tinubu will win with greater margin in 2027. They are promoting themselves even when nobody is ready to vote for them. My take here is that Nigerians should not remain silent or else they implement what they are testing, because they are testing the feelings of Nigerian people. Let's not fold our hands watching until they impose another 4 years of suffering on us. Leo Emmanuel from Enugu. Osinachi Olawale from Nightmare says, one of the presidential candidates, Donald Duke, said he will reduce fuel to 300 naira per liter. Yes, high price of fuel in Nigeria has become a pertinent challenge and threat to every one of us as citizens of this country, and foreign investors and dollar rates should be drastically reduced. Thank God for the release of those NYC members that were kidnapped. Kudos to Imo State government. Please let's say yes to NYC reforms. Kemiri Friday says, Northern Cleric asked Tinubu to drop his ambition. It's a welcome development because Mr. Tinubu has no idea on how to fix Nigerian problems, and that is why he's completely destroyed the remaining parts of Nigeria by removing fuel subsidy without preparing and without repairing our refineries. Floating Naira, thank you. All right. Ezechima from Onisha says, the statement by the former governor of Cross River State, Donald Duke, to reduce the price of premium motor spirit was rather sensational than achievable. Without fixing our moribund refineries or building new ones, politicians should stop spinning up propaganda in order to achieve a desired end.

0: Even that meaning to the election, they used to the to reconcile together. They reconcile together and merge this party. If not, they cannot beat opposition party. They cannot beat APC. But they have to unite together. And the way matches, we are confusing them, saying that East are meant to rule, North are meant to rule. No! Let's find way and save matches. And save matches from the hardship. Save matches from the hunger. From the insecurity fence. Forget about say that this person is from North, this person is from North. After all, middle belt are meant to rule. But there's no complaint, there's no say anything. Let's handle Nigeria to the 110 of it. So that is my idea this morning. Thank you very much.
1: All right, thank you very much for joining us. 0916-000-0945. Hello, good morning.
2: Good morning, Yak.
1: Yes, good morning, sir.
2: My name is Aga from Afibo.
1: Aga from Afibo. Go ahead.
2: I honestly do not understand what people are trying to say about whose turn is it to lead. Well, if the two people are not going to join together, I want to believe that, yes, one of them will still beat Mr. President. It is very, very obvious that one will still beat Mr. President without two of them joining together. Let's not be moving from this and we begin to say that Middle Belt has not been, this one has not been. I want to believe that Obi or Atiku will beat Tinubu, given the things that Tinubu has done. Everybody is seeing it. So let's not move from this other point to the other point. That's my view. My name is Aga. I come from Afibo.
1: Aga from Afibo. Good morning to you. Thank you for joining us. We'll take one last call. 0916-000-0945. Otutoma.
3: Abu Mameka National Runner says the winner above. After me, the try Ife Buhari could with the make it from Ebony. Yeah, said the league will meet up. Even the second number league is a cool room. We think about the president early in the election through next week and the others. Maybe we're the president. What about now of the incumbent president? Hey, you know me. Man, obviously, the free and fair election. Just I mean, to tell that you are a you know, a free and fair election. If you say I'm going to 1 million votes, that is the truth. And the side of Atiku. I'm sorry, I'm going to call you Baba Mumbakita. I think it's a spoiler. Because I think if I go to the military president, he knows that no son of South can not get that. Then why can't he support Peter B? I am supposed to do that to you. I support Peter B. I'm going to be with the will of FEC and their government. I'm not going to give him one vote. Good morning.
1: All right. Good morning to you. Thank you to everybody who's called in. This is as much as we can take. Bank is coming through by 8 a.m. for Urban Sports. Join him for that. Thank you so much for sharing your thoughts about the headlines. I must say, things are slowly but steadily building up with regards to all the intrigues concerning the 2027 elections. We'll be following all of them and bringing you the news as it breaks on Primetime Press. See you at 9 a.m. for another session of the Urban Parliament. I'm Yagazi. Good morning.
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I am Banky O. Let's dive straight into the headlines making waves right now. Super Eagles drop 4 places in latest FIFA rankings. Guardiola set to attend Manchester City versus PSG next week. Sergio Garcia target Ryder Cup return. More of these in the news. I am Banky O.

Super Eagles of Nigeria have dropped 4 places to 30th in the latest FIFA World Rankings released by the World Football Governing Body on Wednesday. The decline follows Nigeria's recent 2027 African Cup of Nations qualifying return, which saw the Super Eagles defeat Madagascar 2-1 from a goal down before suffering a heavy 3-0 defeat to Guinea-Bissau. Nigeria, who were previously ranked 26th in the world, have now slipped to 30th. The three-time African champions also dropped 3 places in the continental ranking, moving from 3rd to 6th position in Africa. Morocco remains the highest-ranked African nation, followed by Senegal, Egypt, Algeria, and Cote d'Ivoire, while Nigeria completes the top 6. The Super Falcons of Nigeria will hold their final training session today ahead of Friday's 2026 Olympic qualifying encounter against Comoros at Remonstrance Stadium in Ikenne. The session, scheduled for 5 p.m., will provide interim head coach Augustin Egbuevoin with an opportunity to fine-tune his tactical plans and make the final preparation ahead of the crucial fixture. Egbuevoin is expected to use the session to work on the team's shape, set pieces and other tactical details as the Super Falcons seek maximum points against Comoros. The Nigerian side will be aiming to put themselves in a strong position in the Olympic qualifying race, with the encounter representing another important task for Egbuevoin and his squad. Before the training gets underway, Egbuevoin and the Super Falcons captain Rashidat Ajibade will address media at 4:30 p.m. during a pre-match press conference. The media will be granted access to the first 15 minutes of the training session, after which the remainder of the workout will continue behind closed doors as the technical crew puts the finishing touches to the team's preparations. For the Comoros women, they have arrived in Ikenne ahead of their game against the Super Falcons. The island nation's representatives have settled into their base and began preparation for Friday's crucial fixture at Remonstrance Stadium. With the first leg fast approaching, the Comoros technical crew will use the remaining training session to fine-tune their tactics and prepare their players for the daunting challenge posed by Nigeria's Super Falcon 10-time African champions. The two-legged tie will determine which side advances in the Olympic qualifying race, with the Super Falcons seeking to take a commanding advantage on home soil.

The Confederation of African Football, CAF, has appointed a team of Rwandan match officials for the first leg encounter between Nigeria and Comoros. Rwandan referee Henriette Bukusenge has been appointed as a center referee for the encounter. She will be assisted by compatriot Adrien Murangwa, who will serve as first assistant referee, and Regine Mukayiranga, who has been named second assistant referee. Another Rwandan, Aline Umutone, will serve as the fourth official. Namibia's Francisca Kjaimau has been appointed as the referee assessor, while Burkina Faso's Umu Sai will serve as the match commissioner. The first leg encounter is scheduled for the Friday at Remo Stars Sport Complex in Ikenne, Ogun State.

The Court of Arbitration for Sport Cancer to begin closed-door deliberation today over Senegal's appeal concerning the 2025 African Cup of Nations final. Senegal challenging the decision that awarded the African title to Morocco following CAF's ruling that the Teranga Lions forfeited the final 3-0. Senegal had initially won the final 1-0 on the pitch, but CAF subsequently sanctioned the result, handing the title to Morocco. CAS will examine Senegal's appeal as part of the later stage in the dispute between the two nations. However, no verdict is expected today. The final decision will be announced after the CAS panel concludes its deliberation. The ruling will determine the next chapter in the contentious dispute over the 2025 AFCON final. Now to Europe, Pep Guardiola is expected to attend Manchester City's Champions League tie against Paris Saint-Germain next week, the club's first match since they were found guilty of the majority of the 115 charges brought against them by the Premier League. It will mark the first time the Spaniard has returned to the Etihad Stadium since he left the club at the end of last season after a decade as manager. Earlier this month, an independent commission found the club guilty of all charges relating to breaches of Premier League's financial regulations between 2009-2010 and 2017-2018 seasons. City continue to deny any wrongdoing vigorously and have lodged an appeal against the findings in the Premier League's report that stated the club falsely inflated commercial revenues by £830 million to sham contracts. In the aftermath of the verdict, 55-year-old Guardiola backed City's owners and the leadership and says he will always be behind the club. Premier League title-winning manager Mikel Arteta says this is only the beginning of Arsenal's success after signing a new contract with the Premier League champions until 2030. It was reported earlier this month that an agreement had been made on an improved new contract. The Spaniard's deal was set to expire at the end of this season, with his time in charge of the Gunners now possibly stretching to a decade following his arrival in December 2019. Atletico Madrid boss Diego Simeone is reportedly paid over £20 million per year, as was former Manchester City manager Pep Guardiola, but of whom Arteta benchmarked his worth against. The new contract includes an increase from his current salary of £10 million per year, plus an addition of £5 million in bonuses. He said, "This club is unique, its character and the way it makes you feel, and I have a great sense of privilege that our journey together will continue. We have already built a special bond and created memories that will last a lifetime. And what is so exciting is that this is only the beginning of what we can achieve together." The 44-year-old has won a Premier League and a FA Cup in charge of Arsenal, losing the Champions League final against Paris Saint-Germain in May.

Arsenal's top player Declan Rice is close to agreeing a new long-term contract. The England midfielder has become a crucial player for the Gunners since his arrival from West Ham United for £105 million in July 2023. His current deal expires at the end of next season, but it has been reviewed that talks of a new contract began in March and with the progress now at an advanced stage. A 27-year-old has made 165 appearances for Arsenal and helped the club end their 22-year wait for a Premier League title last term. Rice would receive a significant increase to his reported £240,000 per week, putting him on par with the club's best earner, Bukayo Saka, who is believed to be paid about £350,000 a week. Tondo Ekat is free to continue as Southampton manager after being given a suspended ban for his role in the Spygate scandal. The Football Association Independent Regulatory Commission handed the German a six-week ban from all football but suspended it until the end of next season. Ekat has also been given a £20,000 fine and reprimand but avoided a lengthy ban that could have cost him his job. The FA had proposed a 3-month ban, but the commission gave credit to Urquhart for what they called considerable mitigation in this matter, most particularly around the genuine contrition. The FA is yet to confirm whether it will appeal, and in a statement, Southampton welcomed the decision. Scotland midfielder Scott McTominay has returned to training at Napoli following his recent heart surgery. The 20-year-old ablation procedure, a minimally invasive operation to correct regular heart rhythm, took place in Manchester last month and was described as a complete success. And Napoli said on Wednesday, Scott McTominay underwent further diagnostic tests which showed that he is fit to play football. The Napoli player therefore resumed training with the rest of the team after the period spent training separately. McTominay was substituted after 56 minutes of Napoli's 2-1 Serie A defeat by Como in August. A mild benign arrhythmia was discovered, prompting the corrective treatment.

Super Eagles striker Victor Ximenez taking another step towards his return to competitive football after rejoining Galatasaray training. The Super Eagles striker participated in part of Tuesday's training session with his teammate before continuing with an individual program as he works his way back to full fitness. Ximenez's return to training ground marks a positive development in his recovery, although he's yet to fully rejoin team training. Galatasaray medical and technical staff will continue to monitor his progress before determining when he will be ready to return to competitive action. The 27-year-old remains a key player for both Galatasaray and the Nigerian national team, with his full recovery expected to be closely followed by supporters of the Turkish champions and the Super Eagles.

And now to golf. Sergio Garcia is desperate to be involved in next year's Ryder Cup, either as a player or vice captain, with his time on LIV Golf appearing to be coming to an end. The Saudi-backed breakaway league filed for bankruptcy last month, with its restructuring plan likely to release players from the existing contract ahead of a potential LIV 2.0 relaunch. This week, Garcia successfully secured a court ruling to lift an automatic stay on his contract, allowing him to seriously consider his option for 2027. Europe's all-time leading Ryder Cup point scorer now has his sight firmly set on Adari Manor next September. That is all we have in the news. Talking Points is next.

0: All right, welcome back. This is Urban Sports at 94.5 Urban Radio. It's not a surprise that we've fallen so bad. You know, when you look at the latest FIFA ranking, we don't deserve to even climb. It's so obvious because of our performances in recent times. The two matches and the friendlies against ahead of the FIFA World Cup. After the FIFA World Cup, we also noticed our ranking stayed at 30th position, stayed at 26th in the world. But after the African Cup of Nations qualifiers, where we performed way below expectation, despite the victory against Madagascar, we didn't perform so well in that game, considering the quality of the opponents that we played against, and losing to Guinea the way we did, scandalously, ridiculously, you know, humiliating defeat, lethargic performance against Guinea-Bissau. You understand that there was no way we are going to rise in the latest FIFA ranking. So we are 30th in the world, 30th best team in the world. So if there's a FIFA World Cup, it's crazy, we might not be able to make it. In fact, our position currently for the African Cup of Nations qualifiers for 2027, where we also have Tanzania, it's really crazy. We need to win all our matches. So yes, we dropped in the latest FIFA ranking, and the Morocco flying high after their performance at the FIFA World Cup. They could not, you know, they could not match what they did in 2022, but then they got to the quarterfinals of the FIFA World Cup. They are the best in Africa, but and with the rankings also. So for Nigeria, we are the sixth best in Africa. We have the likes of Morocco, Senegal, Egypt, Algeria, Cote d'Ivoire ahead of us. And our latest friendly match against Russia, you know, it may be a little inspiring in the second half, but we considered three times. Can't remember the last time Nigeria considered three goals. I remember against Guinea-Bissau, we considered three. Against Russia, we played a 3-3 draw. So the latest FIFA rankings, yeah, exactly what it is with our performance. Okay, so for the Super Falcons, they're playing against Comoros tomorrow at 5 p.m. They have all the advantage because they'll be playing at the Raymond Stadium. Yes, at the Raymond Stars Stadium in Ikenne. That's where they'll be playing the game, both games. Yes, at the Raymond Stars Stadium. So they have all the advantage against the Comoros. Comoros, of course, when you look at the footballing heritage and the history, you look at what has been won, what has been, we know they have nothing close to the Super Falcons to challenge the Super Falcons. So then, let's look at the 26 players available in camp for the Super Falcons. We have Shukrat Oladipo of AS Roma, Italy, defender. We have Shakira Tomoshutis. She is a striker for Torrense, Portugal. Also available, Gloria Ogbonna, defensive midfielder from Besiktas, Turkey. Omenazu Favor, MK Dons, England, the midfielder also. Farida Abdulwahab, defensive midfielder from Nasarawa Amazons, to Minino Additional, defensive midfielder from Edo Queens. We also have Joy Bukwe, midfielder from Nasarawa Amazons. The same partnership is expected with Fatima Solati, the same midfielder from Nasarawa Amazons. Also Christiana Uzoma, she's a goalkeeper from Edo Queens. Blessing Unko, a forward, a striker from Dynamo Brest, Belarus. Valentina Oroko, DF for Edo Queens. Bayasa Queens DF Glory Edit was also, she's also available. Sandro John, offensive midfielder from defender from Rivers Queens. Yes, defender for Rivers Queens. Suliet Abidin, defender for Fenerbahce Ladies Tokyo. Falashade Jamilu is a forward for Lionel Bai in China. Tony Payne, midfielder from Inter Milan, Italy. Christio Chebe, a midfielder from Halilal, Saudi Arabia. Jeanette Okekere-Moe of Benfica, Portugal. She's a striker. Yes, a very versatile and prolific one. Rashidat Ajibade, captain of the side, forward PSG France. She doesn't score so many goals, yes, but then she can create a lot of chances and score penalties. Jennifer Echekine, a midfielder from Paris Saint-Germain, France, important key player for the Super Falcons. Michelle Alouz is a defender, a wing-back from Chicago Stars, United States. She's also a doctor, just so you know, by the side. Chema Kanadu is a world-class goalkeeper from Brighton and North Albion, England. But now that kind of performance we saw at the last African Cup of Nations, we cannot take that, Chemaka. Gift Monday is a forward from Washington Spirit, United States. Joy Omewa is a forward from Sweden. BK Hacken, Uche Nakano plays for Mexico. Mexican club Cruz Azul Femenil. And Comfort Rabo, a goalkeeper from Portsmouth Ladies England. So top quality superstars set to play a two-legged game against Comoros. All right, so that bit of the update you need to know concerning that game against Comoros. And yes, Victor Osimhen is getting back to full fitness with Galatasaray. We missed him for the national team qualifiers. So Turkey as Galatasaray also missed him so much. They were heavily beaten in their Champions League match. But we know with Victor, the story is usually very different. All right, for Pep Guardiola, it's maintained that he's going to back his former employers and is going to show that fiscally by being present in their first game at home at your stadium, PSG versus Manchester City, that in the Champions League is going to back them despite them being found guilty in 114 out of 115 charges of breaking different financial rules. In fact, different rules, failing to comply, you know, parading false opponents, a lot of issues concerning Manchester City. For Pep, as said, is going to be available for that game and he would be watching that game to support his former side, a team that made him untouchable in England. All right, so that's a bit of the business. 0916005945 demand that Pep Guardiola handed the baton onto Pep. Mikel Arteta has signed a new 4-year contract that is going to keep him at Arsenal till 2030, I beg your pardon, and is going to be one of the highest paid coach in world football, in global football. It's going to be earning between £15 million to £20 million, only bettered by the coach of Atletico Madrid, Diego Simeone. Arteta has proven himself and is going to earn really big, you know, right now. So 0916005945. Not only Arteta in terms of remuneration for hard work, payment for hard work, reward for hard work after winning titles. Declares also is going to have an excess of £350,000 per week when he finally signs his contract. That is close to happening. He's currently earning about £240,000 per week, but when he signs that new contract is going to be earning close to Bukayo Saka, or maybe on the same level with Bukayo Saka, £350,000 per week. All right, 0916005945, 0916004945. Those are the numbers to call to be part of the conversation. Yes, what do you expect right now? What is your target for Mikel Arteta? What is your target? What does he mean for Victor Mikel Arteta to sign a new contract to 2030? What does he mean? Is he looking at what we've seen so far? We know that he already has a legacy at Arsenal. Good morning to you.
1: Good morning.
0: Yes, your name and location.
1: My name is Emmanuel.
0: All right, Emmanuel.
1: I'm looking towards this decision of concerning Senegal and Morocco.
0: Yeah.
1: I've been waiting for that stage for long. I don't know that it's still on.
0: And I told you now when you asked me, still on. Yeah. So the deliberation starts today, but the judgment is not today, at the end of the deliberation.
1: I still pray that they give a positive verdict on that content, because that they might ruin African football. They mess that system up. They might rule African football. I'm telling you. That's my point this morning. Thank you.
0: Thank you very much. Amazing point. 0916005945. 0916004945. Those are the numbers to call to be part of the conversation. We are back with the games in Europe. It's going to start this weekend. Good morning to you.
2: Good morning to you, Vanky.
0: Hey, how are you?
2: I know. Good well morning. Done, Jogo.
0: Thank you.
2: Yeah. Congratulations to Arteta. What is expected of him in the Champions League is expected of him. But now, that is a trophy that have eluded them over the years.
0: Yes.
2: That will now make him a crown king for Arsenal.
0: Of, yes, so for
2: make
0: Arsenal.
2: Their trophy cabinet complete.
0: If he can win the Champions League, then there will be a comparison with the professor himself, Arsene Wenger.
2: That is the thing.
0: Yes, there will be.
2: It's highly expected of him, you know. to complete the trophy cabinet for Arsenal.
0: Mm.
2: Then to Super Eagle, why won't they drop? Are you even noticing? You don't just watch football, follow football. Are you even noticing that you are kind of doing really that, like player quality? Banky, our players are dropping from Nottingham Forest to Coventry City, Taiwa Woni. Our players are dropping from Brentford, Frank Onyeka, to Coventry City, Education Band Team. Our players are dropping from Celtic to a second division club in Turkey. Our player, except the striker, Galatasaray, and this other one at Atletico Madrid.
0: Ademola.
2: Did they know that Ademola? Are you observing something in the Super Eagle? Then why would we drop when Morocco is having a player playing in the Madrid, playing in PSG, and Cote d'Ivoire is having a player in the Madrid, and two in Manchester United, Cameroon is having two in Manchester? Why would we drop? Look at the quality dropping, the player movement and everything. In fact, the state of emergency is necessary to be granted in Asian football. Okay. I don't know what is even delaying the transformational process up to now. Well done, Joe.
0: Thank you very much. Amazing point. 0916005945, 0916004945. Those are the numbers to call. You can text us on WhatsApp, 0912894595. Good morning to you. Hello.
3: Yeah, good morning, Banky.
0: Yes. Your name and location.
3: This is Ezega. I'm calling from Nightmare.
0: All right.
3: I concur with the last speaker. But again, since the exit of JJ Okocha and Mikel Obi fitting in that shoe, Nigerian football was a little bit okay. We were doing very fine. But since the exit of Mikel Obi, bam, we can now see how great that guy is. So nobody has fit in. We are not getting that Nigerian flair, even though we have a best of striker during this era. Even when the time of Okocha, we're having the likes of Rashidi, the likes of Igalo, and the rest of them. I think this guy at the Galatasaray, Victor Sime, is one of the best strikers today, but there is something lacking in that midfield. So we haven't seen it until we have people like Mikel who can come in, people who can see hold that ball and distribute accurate passes. That is what Eric Chiller should be looking for now. Somebody who can fit in there. If not, we are not getting inside. Thank you for picking my call this morning.
0: Thank you very much. 0916005945. I don't think that's the position we need to improve. We cannot also dismiss the performance of Alex Iwobi over the years for Nigeria, for the Super Eagles. The last African Cup of Nations, it was in sublime form. Sadly, we could not win it. Good morning to you.
4: Hello, good morning, thank you.
0: Yes, your name and location.
4: You are man, Amos Chukwu.
0: Amos, how are you this morning?
4: I'm fine, my dear. And you?
0: I'm all right.
4: It's as usual from Nkomoro here in Nkomoro is the corner.
0: Welcome. Yeah,
4: yes. I think their outings so far.
0: You think what?
4: Very embarrassing. Okay. So what I'm trying to say is that their rating.
0: Yes.
4: Is quite a good one for them. They deserve it. Because if you look at the match they played against Madagascar, okay.
0: Yeah.
4: In fact, they nearly lost that match. Madagascar came into that match with intention to defeat Super Eagles. And you recall that they came from a goal down, to actually actualize a 2-1. Madagascar. So Super Eagles, they are inconclusive happening so far. It's quite very, very, not encouraging at all, I must tell you.
0: Yeah.
4: And you should watch it. Okay? Super Eagles, the way I see Super Eagles, they are not going to qualify for 2027 Nations Cup. I must say, go around somewhere. So that is my take this morning.
0: Thank you very much. 0916005945. 0916004945. Okay, good morning. Okay, you can also text me on WhatsApp 0918 945 945, 0918 945 945. Yes, those are the numbers to call. The FIFA ranking is quite disappointing. We are 38th best nation to play football or playing football in the world, and we are sixth in Africa, not even top five, sadly. All right, good morning to you. Okay, 0916004945, 0916004945. Those are the numbers to call to be part of the conversation this morning, to talk to us. Those are the numbers to call, and you can still text us on WhatsApp 0918 28945. If you're struggling with the phone line, you can text us on WhatsApp. Good morning to you.
5: Hello, Banky.
0: Yes.
5: This is Mega Callback. I just want to let you know that since the exit of Mikel Obi, Nigeria's team has never qualified for any major tournament. Go and check.
0: African Cup of Nations is a major tournament now. Is it not?
5: Yeah.
0: It is now.
5: Okay.
0: And Mikel Obi, and Alex Obi scored the goal that took us to the last FIFA World Cup. Do you know? Against Zambia. Do you remember? 1-0.
5: Yeah, I remember.
0: Mm-hmm.
5: But that team has not been, since the exit of Mikel Obi, we have never found our feet.
0: We've not won any title. We've not won AFCON. And I accept that with you too.
5: Okay.
0: Thank you. So it's not down to Mikel Obi. That's what I'm trying to tell you. The team has not played well.
5: I know what you are saying. I know what I said. But there is nobody has ever fitting into that issue since he's left.
0: Issue is not even when Mikel was there, we won the AFCON, but when it comes down to what football, we are not performing now.
5: Okay.
0: We also won bronze at the Olympics also. Yes, Mikel did well for the Super Eagles, but I don't think I don't think his position is the problematic position for the Super Eagles. I don't think
5: so. Thank you very much.
0: But it's just a struggle to replace some of our top players, like Vincent Enyama. Also, you've looked at the performance of Francis, yes, at some point at the World Cup. You look at Stanley Nwabali, you know, to consistently trust them to give you 100% every time, it's also a bit of a struggle. Good morning to you.
6: Good morning.
0: Yes, your name and location.
6: Hello, I can demand the fashion design.
0: How far now?
6: I'm all right.
0: Go ahead.
6: Yeah, the problem of Super Ego actually is goalkeeping and department and the wingers. That is the main problem. Because Osimhen and Lookman, who again, nobody. So it's a main problem is that goalkeeping department and wingers. If we can really thrive in that two places, I think Nigeria will restore themselves. So that is what I have to say.
0: Thank you. Thank you very much. All right, 0916005945. But that will be the phone number to call us later tonight by 7:30 when we are back for Urban Sport on 94.5 Urban Radio. 9 a.m. this morning, Yagaze will be here for the Parliament. Before I leave, the amazing sport fact. Did you know that golf is the only sport played on the moon, where astronaut Alan Shepard hit two golf balls during the Apollo 14 mission in 1971. Golf is the only sport that has been played on the moon, where astronaut Alan Shepard hit two golf balls during the Apollo 14 mission in 1971. Oh, my friend, your messages are just dropping on WhatsApp. I will not be able to take it. Return later tonight by 7:30. I am Banky O. Good morning.

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1: Must the husband always be the sole provider in the home? One African proverb says, one hand cannot lift a heavy calabash into the shelf. Meaning, some responsibilities are too great for one person alone. Strength is multiplied when people work together toward a common purpose. Ladies and gentlemen, now consider one of the scripture's best known portraits of a godly wife, the virtuous woman. The Bible says she considers a field and buys it. With the fruit of her hands, she plants a vineyard. She makes fine linen. She sells it. She delivers gedos unto the merchant. But dealing with a Proverbs 31 woman who is industrious, she buys properties, she plants, she produces goods, she engages in commerce, she strengthens the financial well-being of her household. Far from condemning her economic activity, the scripture praises it. Matter of fact, we see a woman who looks more industrious than the husband. You see, this creates a balanced biblical picture. The husband carries a solemn responsibility to ensure his family is cared for. The wife is honored as a wise steward whose work, whether inside or outside the home, still contributes to the flourishing of the family. Neither passage creates a universal rule about who must receive a paycheck. Instead, they point towards shared responsibility under different God-given roles. It's also important to recognize that families experience different seasons. A husband may lose his job, a wife may temporarily become the primary earner, a husband may stay at home during illness or further education, a wife may step away from paid employment to raise young children, and some couples operate family business together. Others alternate responsibilities over the years. The scripture does not present these changing circumstances as moral failures in themselves. What matters is whether the family is functioning in love, responsibility, mutual honor, and faithful stewardship. Imagine a relay race. The goal is not determining who carries the baton for every meter. The goal is crossing the finish line together. Sometimes one runner carries more of the load. Sometimes another does. But what matters is that the team succeeds at the end of the day. And marriage is pretty much the same. The question is not who earns more. The better question is, are we faithfully providing for our family and honoring God together? Also, recognize that every family has different seasons. Life changes, employment changes, health changes, children change, economic conditions change. There may be seasons when the husband earns more. There may be seasons when the wife becomes the primary income earner. Neither circumstance automatically reflects spiritual success or failure.

0: 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Wise couples adapt without abandoning biblical values. Remember, a healthy marriage adjusts to changing seasons without changing its commitments.
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10: Public notice and strong warning from Umuikowo Progressives. 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We wish to bring to your notice that these lands are under litigation with the following suit numbers: HAGB/25/2025, HAGB/25/2025, HAGB/51/2024. Please note, these lands are privately owned by individual families in Umuikowo. They do not belong to the Umuikowo Welfare Association, any kindred, or any other group claiming authority to the lands. The general public is hereby strictly warned to desist from any form of negotiation, payment, agreement, or transaction with any person or group claiming the right to sell these disputed lands. Anyone who proceeds to buy, sell, or otherwise deal in these lands does so at his or her own risk and will face the full consequences of the law. Please be warned. Signed, Umuikowo Progressives.
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13: Why do we talk? 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

0: Good morning. Welcome to the Urban Parliament on Urban Radio 94.5 FM. It's 4 minutes gone past nine today, Thursday, 8th of October 2026. It's a cool morning here in the Coal City, wherever you are listening to us from. We ask you to join us this morning as we begin another round of important conversations on critical socio-political issues on the Urban Parliament. We create a platform for everyone to share their thoughts on the topical issues that are raised on a daily basis, Mondays through to Fridays. We'll be discussing from now up until 10:30 a.m. today, so join us in the conversation. We are counting on your informed opinions to help us enrich our conversation. My name is Yagazi Obiwanne Ozalo.
1: And I am Chioma Onwasomba. Good morning, esteemed parliamentarians.
0: Good morning, parliamentarians. Today on the Urban Parliament, we intend to look at the state, governance in Enugu State, and catch up with some of the latest developments in the recent weeks. Building off from the reconstitution of development centers, as we have heard in the past few days, that the Enugu State Government has reconstituted development centers across 17 local government areas of the state. So yes, it made it to the news that the Enugu State Government has constituted development centers across 17 council areas in the state to deepen grassroots participation in governance and improve community engagement. The Secretary to the State Government, Chidiebere Onye, confirmed the development, saying that the Governor approved the appointment to fill existing vacancies in various development centers. Says the initiative aims to strengthen grassroots participation in governance and decision-making while also promoting inclusivity and broad-based representation. Said that the development centers would give communities effective channels to contribute to government programs and policies and also to broaden the government's reach at the local level. So yeah, this is something that has, of course, generated a lot of reactions, right? The reconstitution of development centers. You know that appointments have been made for those development centers. And all of the appointments numbering to about 600 and above.

0: So yeah, 690 administrators, secretaries and members who are to fill the existing vacancies across 68 development centers in the 17 local council areas of Enugu State. Each of the development centers got 10 appointees. The appointments are, like I said, contained in the statement released by the secretary to the state government. It's the third in a couple of months. On September 21st, the governor approved the appointment of 118 special advisors, senior special assistants and special assistants, in addition to 23 special advisors and senior special assistants on August 19. So yeah, last time we talked about Enugu here, we were discussing the launch of a compendium, 1001 Reasons Why Governor Peter Mbah Should Continue as Governor of Enugu State. We had that conversation the day before the launch, or maybe on the day of the launch. Can't be too sure anymore. So yeah, that compendium is a book chronicling 10,000 measurable milestones across infrastructure, human capital development, revenue, industry, and governance, amongst some of the things that were highlighted as the administration's achievement in the last 3 years, which is meant to be the basis for asking for re-election by the governor of Enugu State. So yeah, that compendium takes a bold review of how far the governor had gone to achieve the campaign manifesto in the first 4 years. The compendium highlighted the governor's continued efforts on infrastructure and the institutional machinery required to actualize targets. Some of the things that the compendium highlighted is the state's IGR, which has moved, according to the reports, from 26.8 billion naira in 2022 to 406.77 billion naira in 2025. This compendium was put together by the governor's media team, particularly the SSA on Strategic Communications, Dr. Colin Sobu, who spearheaded this launch, said, you know, the rise in revenue was caused by the government's proactive efforts at increasing the revenue of the state. Said, and I quote, the argument is not that Enugu State has suddenly become rich because more taxes were imposed on its citizens. In fact, the 2025 revenue figures show that only 51.5 billion naira, or 12.6%, came from tax revenue, while 355.2 billion naira came from non-tax sources. A number of other things that that compendium highlighted: the efforts in infrastructure, the money is going into the education sector, and a host of other things. Meanwhile, last week, the Enugu State government also unveiled a 25-year development plan, which is set to sustain growth and infrastructure in the state. Says the development plan should mean that a change of governor wouldn't mean a change of direction for the state. It's going to be institutions, policies, systems, and long-term planning for the state. So yeah, we're trying to catch up with some of these latest developments in areas of governance in the state. So join us in the conversation this morning. Promises to be interesting.
1: Dr. Ruben Onyishi joins us this morning. He is the SSA to Governor Peter Mbah on New Media. Good morning, Dr. Ruben.
2: Good morning, Chioma. Good morning, Yagazie.
0: Good morning, sir.
2: Thank Parliamentarians, nice to have you.
0: Good morning. Thank you for joining us. Like I mentioned, the last time we spoke, it was before the launch of the compendium, 10,000 Reasons to Vote in Governor Mbah for a Second Term. Now the book has been launched, and I believe you've now taken a look at it, and all of the things that he has said glowingly of your principle What do you say? Do you think that compendium captures exactly what has happened in the past 3 years in terms of governance?
2: Well, thank you very much, Yagazie. The compendium didn't even all that capture all that the governor has done. But, you know, it stopped at the point where it was being compiled. Yeah. All right. But after that, a whole lot has also been done. So, you know, the governor is at, you know, this speed that you really cannot catch up with him. So the compendium to that extent captured what the governor has done at from, you know, the inception to the point where it was rounded off. But, you know, governor has done a whole lot of other things that were not captured in that. So that's it.
0: All right. So you believe there's still more to be added?
2: Governance is still ongoing. Uh-huh. We are not looking back. Governance is going in terms of road infrastructure, in terms of trade and investment, in terms of energy, in terms of education and all what. Yesterday we had the education summit here at Enugu, hosted by the Minister of Education.
0: Okay.
2: And the education summit, there was education policy, you know, and then the target, what to do to sustain it, you know, was heard yesterday at International Conference Center. So every day you see new things, new developments that are coming up, reforms and achievements and all that happening in the state. So Governor Mboa is at a speed. He's not looking back. Governance goes on every day, irrespective of electioneering or politics, you know, campaigns and all that.
0: All right. Interesting. The compendium tried to name a lot of things that the governor had achieved, you know, talked about Enugu Air, talked about the International Conference Center, talked about the number of roads that have been built so far, you know, talked about a host of other things. With regards to that compendium, you know, a lot of people have been asking of where they can lay their hands on it. Is it something that is, you know, being sold to the public or something that can be downloaded?
2: That's being sold.
0: Yeah, if it's something people can purchase, because I've been trying to get this thing to you, but I forgot this morning.
2: But yeah. For my words, on my honor, I'll get it to you.
0: Because
2: I'll get it to you today.
0: This is supposed to be,
2: it's not being sold to anyone. It's being given free of charge to everyone who cares. I have copies of it, so I'll get you one.
1: Is there a soft copy as well so that people can access it? Because it's those that are close to the, you know, in Enugu Metropolis that can get it. Is it?
2: I think I'll find out from Collins or Dr. Wu if there is a. I'll find out from.
0: All right, with that said,
2: copy. Yeah, definitely there should be a soft copy. Yes, there should be. But I'll find out from him and. So I'll get you copies.
0: All right, no problems. Like you said, the compendium captured how far, you know, governance had gone at the point of the compilation of the compendium.
2: Yes.
0: And governance is continuing, because that's also a question that people have been asking. Is governance continuing now that politics is, you know, very much in the thick of it? Governance is continuing. Your principal is still very much focused on, you know, channeling development, as it were.
2: If governance were not continuing, you see the various appointments governor made, SSAs and all that. You see the development center executives being set up and all that. It's all in the spirit of governance. These are people whom the governor wants to bring on board, because the governor has always talked about my team. If you listen to the governor, he's always talking about my team, people that will help him to reinvigorate and ensure that governance is seamlessly ongoing. That's why we are bringing in more people. Just like in football, you look at this area and say, look, let's bring in these people to reinforce this area so that you know, it will be in order. So that is what is going. Governance is ongoing. Road construction is ongoing. Everything. We are not, there's no reason whatsoever for the government to slack and say, do you even know that anything is going on in terms of electioneering and all that? We are not really, because you see, your work will speak for you. The things you do will speak for you. So it's not about, if we didn't do anything by now, politics would have been able to electioneer, everybody would have been talking, oh, vote this, vote that, oh, this, that, that, that. Mba is not really interested in making noises. You understand? But he believes that his achievements is there to speak for him. And they are very visible, very, very visible, the things he has done. You know them, as you know the palm. Your palm is black, just like I know them.
0: Mm.
2: You know, if you, like I always say, if you didn't hear the din of Umar Adimogoro, did the elephant stamp on your eardrums?
0: Mm-hmm.
2: If you can't, if you are blind, you will also hear. If you don't eat it in your mouth, you will also stamp it on your feet.
1: Mm.
2: They are very much visible and clear what Mba has done. And the people of Enugu know it.
0: Right.
2: So that's why we are not making noises. It's all about, we are focused on governance. That's what that is actually the focus on performance. Actually, let's do the right thing we are supposed to do.
0: And you said
2: and Mba is not doing this kind of knee-jerk. You have seen that it's not about knee-jerk approach to governance.
0: It's
2: It's not knee-jerk. We have a blueprint.
0: Mm-hmm.
2: And you see that he's easily churning them out every day. New things are coming up. And Enugu is a reference point. If you look at what is happening in Nigeria today, you can't mention any good thing that is happening anywhere without referring to Enugu.
0: Yeah, you know that. Yeah, you say, you know, governance is continuing, and that's why we're seeing all of the appointments that have happened. Like I mentioned earlier, 690 administrators, secretaries, and members who are going to fill the spaces in the development centers that have been constituted. Some people would say, you know, those appointments are knee-jerk. Don't you think so?
2: They're not knee-jerk.
0: It's coming at the tail end of the administration.
2: It's not like the development centers. You know, they just conducted local government elections, and there are new administrations in the local government. And the development center have to follow. The people had been there before. There were administrators and all that were there. So their tenure expired. Then the governor now appointed new ones.
1: Okay.
2: So it's not because of anything. All right? It's not knee-jerk. All right? Even the various appointments that the governor is making, they are strategic. Strategic to ensure that governance is ongoing. It's all about governance. It's not about any other thing.
1: But that raises a question as to the number of special advisors that were also appointed. We had about 118. And one would ask, I mean, three months to elections, one would ask, why is the governor making this appointment? Did he see these loopholes or these areas that they are supposed to have filled in the first place before making this appointment? I mean, less than 3 months to campaign. Why is this appointment coming up at this time?
2: All right. Thank you very much. In Ufanyugwa's government, you know, when I came into that government, even though I've been outside working, but I came in as a SPA media 9 months to the end of the administration.
0: Okay,
2: it was also a strategic appointment. Okay, so we will not stop governance, like I always say, we will not stop governance because you think that if we do something that it will be attributed to election or something. No, governance will have to go on. Even on the day of election, new appointments could be made. If the governor, the governor has the right to appoint anybody, and if he feels that these people should come on board to help him in governance, he would do that. So it's not about, some people were saying, because of election. Well, what's election what? Governance will continue to go on.
0: Hmm.
2: We will still continue to do the things we are supposed to do until the administration, this phase of the administration comes to an end, then we move to another phase optimistically.
0: All right. I'm actually concerned as to the breakdown of how, you know, the development centers are going to cascade a development down to the grassroots, because you say it's governance continuing and the governor trying to push down governance to the grassroots. That's why he's made these appointments, 690 of them. Of course, it's political season.
2: No, 680?
0: There is an extra 10 appointments. I think it's the administrators who
2: total 680.
0: Yeah, right. 680, 690 thereabouts, right? How this is going to bring down development to the grassroots, because we know that even the past administration tried their hands on that development centers. We don't know how, whether or not it quite worked, right? So what's going to be different here? The SSG says it will play a part. Efforts are going to help to strengthen grassroots participation in governance and decision-making. It's going to help promote inclusivity. It's going to make sure that there is broad-based representation. Tell us more about it, because
2: you have just said it all.
0: What's the breakdown of how these development centers are going to bring these developments down to the people?
2: Okay, you know, we have the local government level. Mm-hmm. You understand? And then government is trying to, you know, just like you said, bring more development to the people at the grassroots. Okay? Local government is there. All right? But we also have the wards. Well, we have the councillors. All right? But government thinks that, you know, at that level, you needed to, you know, cascade from the local government to the development centers, and then to the wards. You know, the development centers have always been there, and they are called development centers for a reason. You understand? So the idea is to bring development to the grassroots. So because if you leave the development centers and say, well, we have the wards, you know, there could be a gap that you are bridging, okay? But you are closing the gap by bringing in the development center administrators and the people who will, you know, work at that level. Okay. And it's more like breaking it down into units so to enable grassroots development. You know, that's why.
1: But the question is, the ones that had functioned before this appointment, how far has it fared? How far has it brought governance to the grassroots?
2: Well, the ones that they were there before, and of course they brought governance to the grassroots by, in terms of even a relation to the people, where you govern, this is a unit, and then if you have issues, for instance, instead of even. Perhaps there are issues that local governments cannot readily handle that you will now channel to the development centers. You understand? I'm talking about even flow of information, for instance, where you can, if you do not have access to the local government, you may have access to the development centers, where it could be cascaded to the local government. So they've been there and they've been working.
1: Have they been working efficiently? Because we usually get, arguments as to some of them not functioning well, some of them not, you know, really bringing grassroots governance to the people, maybe, you know, liaising with their local governments and all of that. So that's why I had to ask.
2: No, they've been working. They've been working. But another thing is that you also look at the resources available to the development centers. And then to that extent, you look at their capacity, the capacity of what they can do. All right? Because the development centers do not get allocations. I hope you know that. So there are limits to what they can do. All right, there are, of course, what they can do is limited. But we are looking at that level where, you know, you could, if you do not have access to the local government, have access to the development centers that could, you know, cascade it up to the local government level.
0: Right. You know, there are many questions, right? Yes. What will these development center administrators do differently that the local government chairman will not do? Or what will the secretaries do? What will the 8 members do? What is the authority that they have? Where does their authority stop? You know, what budgets do they even control in terms of cascading development down? Who are they answerable to? Is it the governor or the local government chairman? Those are the ambiguous things that always come up whenever we, you know, talk about these development centers. When Governor Chimaruke Namani constituted them in 2003, I think it was about 58 development centers. It was during the Ugwanya administration that it was, you know, expanded to 68. But people have continued to ask questions. Do we really need them? Is this, you know, a route for political compensation, giving people appointments so that they would, you know, be counted as people who are working for the government? But deep down, there is no particular you know, problem or that they are solving at the grassroots level that the local government isn't solving.
2: Okay. Even let us even look at it from the level of even empowerment, right? Where people who didn't have anything doing before, up to 680 persons, are now given appointments. Is it not even poverty alleviation, as it were? Or empowerment, because by the time you empower these people, they are now economically engaged.
0: And the question is, understand? What value are they bringing to the state? Because they will be paid with taxpayers' money. That's why.
2: Yes,
0: you know,
2: they are. I've just explained to you. Yes, they bring value to the state. Remember that these development centers are made up of some wards. Like in Nsukka local government, we have 20 wards. Then we have Nsukka Central, we have Nsukka West, and then we have Nsukka South. Okay, so you find out that we now have these words, so and so words belong to this this very development center. Mm-hmm. So issues that concern those words will now be channeled to those development centers.
0: Okay.
2: And then they could be easily solved without really recourse to the local government. That is where the development centers come in.
0: Mm-hmm.
2: All right. Dealing with some words like, you know, Suka South, we have like five words, do you understand, that constitute it. So you find out that by the time these five words now channel their issues to the development centers, do you understand, it will help development at that grassroots rather than, you know, going to the local government directly.
1: All right,
0: fair enough. But, you know, you say they've been active even before this reconstitution, after the local governments got new leadership. They've been active. You know, some people have come here. A certain Reverend Father who has been investigating these development centers came here, said they are Kamatos, they are moribund, they are not working. There is no clear-cut record of what these development centers have done. So I would assume that maybe the governor constituted some sort of audits of what these development centers have done so far to determine whether or not they deserve to be reconstituted.
2: Well, all that have been done, and the governor, in his judgment, believes that the local government, the development centers should be constituted.
0: Mm.
2: The development center authorities should be constituted, and that's why he did it. You understand? Well, the governor doesn't just do anything because he wants to do them, but he looks at, there are certain reasons and value that they bring on board, and that's why it has to be constituted. All right.
1: Yeah. But there's a question as to why did he take the governor this long to also look at the reconstituting? Because
2: it didn't take him long.
1: Yagazi had asked about audit records of how they are fed even before this reconstitution. So that's why I'm asking, why did it seem like it took the governor this long to look at reconstituting them?
2: It didn't take the governor any long. The new administration, the local government new administrations came in. When was that? Was it not like last week? Yeah, so the loan center should follow immediately.
0: All right.
2: Yeah, so it's not like it took the governor time. It didn't take him any time. The other people were there working, all right? And then their tenure expired. The governor now constituted a new administrations of the development centers. Mm-hmm. So that's it.
0: Yeah, the announcement did say, you know, the appointments have been made to fill the vacancies at the development centers. Some people have said, you know, development center jobs, if it's to cascade development down to the grassroots, should, you know, be something that is open for application for people who feel like they have the capacity to bring down these developments to come there. If it's truly not political, it should be something that is open for application by citizens of Enugu State. Do you think that
2: this thing is not an election where you people buy forms and stand for election? This is political appointment. Do you understand? The governor, now in his wisdom, decided to appoint the development center executives. So it's a political appointment, and it's governor that does that.
0: Okay.
2: Because these people are working, and it's the same administration.
0: Mm.
2: So it's the governor that has the right to appoint them. It's not about you writing an application or anything.
0: Okay.
2: And these are people who
0: that's why I said.
2: Well, and these are people who have been seen to be capable.
0: It's political appointments, yeah.
2: It's a political appointment.
0: Fair
2: yeah.
0: enough.
2: No
0: let's,
2: doubt about
0: let's talk
2: that.
0: About the 25-year development plan. So it seems the governor is trying to institutionalize a vision for Enugu State beyond his administration, because we know he has roughly how many months left in this term. If he wins again, he would have another 4 years.
2: Definitely, he will win again.
0: It's the Enugu that will decide.
2: Yes,
0: yeah.
2: They will.
0: I don't want to preempt for them. Yeah. So if he wins, he has 4 more years. But he's, you know, engendering a 25-year development plan. A change of governor shouldn't be a change of direction for the states. Tell us more about this. What do you think?
2: You see, that's what the governor is doing and has always done. You know, building institutions. It's important that you build institutions, because institutions with outlive administrations. Look, take for instance, now we have Enugu State and ENGIS,
0: yeah,
2: all right, geographic information system, all right, in place, have been set, and this is a digitalized platform. There's a digitalized platform for land administration. There's a seamless flow. People, individuals can come and you can from your home file for CFO. Do you understand? And you don't even need to come there. it will be processed.
0: Yeah.
2: Look at the MDAs. The governor is building the MDAs, bringing them into the e-platforms so that these things will seamlessly work with minimal human interference. Mm-hmm. So that is the idea. That's so that when this administration leaves, these things, the system, as a matter of fact, overseas systems are supposed to work that way.
0: Mm-hmm.
2: Do you understand? Systems, institutions are supposed to operate seamlessly. Whether you change government or you don't change, these things are already known. Attitude of these MDAs, they are flowing, you understand, seamlessly at that digital level.
0: Mm.
2: All right, and that's what the government has done, so that when we leave, somebody was asking the other day, look at these things the governor is doing, how do we sustain them? Sustainability is key. What if another administration comes and disrupts everything and does what they like, you know?
0: Yeah.
2: So, but if you have institutions operating, no individual can come and disrupt it. Because these things are flowing, it's a natural process, a natural, you know, digital flow, you know. And one thing I believe is that there's nobody who doesn't like good things, all right. So that is what the governor is doing, the administration is doing, to ensure that institutions are strong enough to, you know, operate with minimal human interference.
0: Mm.
2: That is the
0: idea. So it will take the institutions to sustain that 25-year development plan.
2: Yes, yes, it will take the institutions.
0: Mm. Yeah. Are you optimistic that this is achievable? Because we can look at the broader picture for Nigeria as a whole. At some point, President Olusegun Obasanjo conceived the, you know, Vision 2020, although I think, you know, it came from the military administration initially. But there was a Vision 2020, and people have said if we look back to how far with that Vision 2020 did Nigeria really achieve anything on that? What really hindered the achievement of the vision, right? I believe that, you know, uninterrupted power was part of that vision by 2020. Nigeria in 2026 is still very much grappling with, you know, power issues. What really are the institutions that the governor is focusing on that you believe will ensure that the vision, the 25-year development plan, is going to be achievable even when the governor leaves office?
2: Well, like I said, I just gave you an instance of NGs,
0: mm.
2: all right? And something like a payment system,
0: mm.
2: you know, most of the payment system now, in terms of revenue, you know, are on e-platforms where you need to, if you want to, you know, make payments, you can, what we call self-service, you can serve yourself and pay without really going to see anybody, mm. not interfacing with any human being. All right, that is the idea. You know, you talked about what happened Obasanjo and 2020. The thing is that we can't stop trying because perhaps someone tried and failed and it didn't work out. The idea of, you know, when you learn from other people's mistake,
0: mm-hmm.
2: it's better to learn from other people's mistake than even learning from your own.
0: Mm-hmm.
2: So when you now know that this is, you ask yourself, why did this thing fail? All right. Part of the failure, like you said, is I don't think that those things were even operating at that digital level then.
0: Mm.
2: The level of digital awareness and the improvement we've had this period around is quite different from then. We didn't have artificial intelligence. We never had much of what we have today that is operating. So we are leveraging that understanding, and then that, you know, this thing doesn't work this way. This is how it is going to work. And that is why the governor is, e-platforms is really, really key. And we're migrating all the MDAs in Enugu State to e-platforms. And then training the staff, you know, training is quite another. Look at what the SME is also doing. You know, training all the Enugu State civil servants to be digital oriented,
0: okay.
2: Where the people are computer. Let's say they can operate these systems. You know, everyone is being migrated. That's building institutions so that these things will work. There will be, that's what we call institutional failure, where things are not, you know, you see breakdown and all that. People are not coordinated. So the government wants to coordinate all these things into that digital space and make sure that they are flowing. You know, it's not in bar, it's digitally savvy.
1: Mm.
2: That's one thing about the governor, is digitally savvy, and he wants to migrate everything to that platform where they seamlessly operate with minimal human interference.
1: But despite that, is there also a way, because when we build all these infrastructures and policies, there's also a need to also incorporate the citizens. So is there something in place for the city? Because all these projects need to also be helped to make, the sustainability plan also need to incorporate the citizens in it. Is there, you know, a plan in that regard, in this 25-year plan of the government? Is there any way, the citizens are also incorporated into it in owning and maintaining these structures when the present administration is not on?
2: The fact is that anything you are even doing, you are doing for the people, the citizens. All right, training staff is for the citizens. Migrating to the e-platform is for the citizens. So you have to make it easy for people to operate. Like I said, if you want to file for, look at some, a friend of mine came from Abuja the other day. He wanted to do search. He said he had never experienced it anywhere. That within 2 minutes, the information he needed, he had already received. Do you understand? That is citizen interfacing with the system. All right? Just within a short while, he said he printed his computer, checked immediately, got verification of what he wanted. Before now, for you to even make inquiries, it will be difficult for you to get, very, very difficult. It will take days. But now, at NGs, you just file and receive information about what you want. And CFO is being processed for just within 48 hours, you get your, or 72 hours, you get your CFO. You understand? So it's, the system is made in such a way that it is user-friendly. And you can easily, it will prompt you, get to this level, prompt you to the other level, and you do what you want to do without necessarily going through the rigors of interfacing with people, secretary, the messenger. You know, we have messenger in civil service who will not take your file to the other place because you haven't given them something. You understand? So with this thing, you minimize level of corruption.
0: Yeah.
2: Where somebody will say, we sit on your file. Nobody will sit on your file because this is the system. All right? Once you put in, you key in, you understand, the system will take you to the next level and you make the necessary payments and it is processed.
0: All right.
2: Yes.
0: You know, so when a governor paints this kind of picture of the 25-year grand plan for development for the state, especially now that we're in campaign season, there is always that viewing everything that the governor or the government does now through that prism of, you know, is it politics? Is this a campaign promise? Is this meant to curry favor for the government now that we're here? And I'll tell you some perspectives with regards to all of this, right?
2: Okay.
0: Because, like you said, institutions are supposed to be put in place to make sure that they maintain this development plan for the next 25 years. Institutions are supposed to be entirely independent. Independence, right? Some arms of government deserve independence. The judiciary, for instance, is one arm of government that needs its independence. Right now, we know that, you know, the Judiciary Staff Union are in a strike because of their financial autonomy. And people have come back to begin to discuss, you know, some of the promises that the governor made in terms of the judiciary at the Nigeria Bar Association conference last year. You know, he talked about the financial autonomy of the judiciary, the independence of the judiciary in Enugu State. And when the strike started again, September of this year, people pointed back to that saying, but the governor promised, you know, autonomy for the judiciary. Why are they now protesting again? So people will look back to that and say, you know, is this really a promise that can be fulfilled? Are you really going to give the independence that will guarantee that this sustainable development is something that comes to fruition? What do you say in that regard, given the context of the judiciary?
2: You see, the judiciary is something, judicial autonomy is something that is desirable. Do you understand? Because it's going to, it will affect a whole lot of things, the way we do things here. Our justice system, you know, will be affected if the judiciary is autonomous. And I think that, you know, that His Excellency Mba is also a lawyer. So he understands these things, all right? So, but what I don't know now, is it at the national level or the state level?
0: It's the state level. At the state level.
2: Many things, the governor said that, but you know that time is of essence. For whatever we're doing is time. And then you look at other constraints and factors. Pastor Sinachin Najeze is the Attorney General, Commissioner for Justice, and is somebody that I know very well, that is doing excellently well. I believe that this issue is something that they will resolve in no distant time. because the autonomy of the judiciary is quite very desirable, you know, and whatever it is, it will, the matter will be resolved in no distant a while.
1: Well, the question is, you know, when the governor granted that financial autonomy, the law, the judiciary also thought it was something that would have been implemented. I mean, from last year to September. This year, from last year September.
2: What level of autonomy are you even looking at?
1: You know, talked about financial autonomy, right? That was, you know, the governor talked about.
2: But let me even ask: judicial autonomy, does it end at financial autonomy? It doesn't end at financial autonomy.
0: But it's majorly dependent on their financial autonomy. Their
2: Let us even break it down. How?
0: The ability to administer their own funds in the way that they feel is most important to the judiciary, which is supposed to be independent from the executive, right? And if a governor had come out at the biggest conference of the Nigerian judiciary. Bar, the judiciary in the country to make that.
2: When did he make the promise?
0: At the NBA.
2: The NBA conference.
1: Yeah, said,
2: yes. What did he say?
0: That judicial autonomy is something that was already present. But now, you know, given the strike now, the Enugu State government has constituted a committee to look at their financial autonomy. It's now something, but it's, you know, 1 year after the promise. Why I went back to that is about, you know, making a promise and following through. That's my entire...
2: I was telling you about time, that time is of essence, all right? So it's being looked into. It's been looked into. And like I said, judicial autonomy is very much desirable. Very, very much, because it will help the justice system to operate effectively. So His Excellency is looking at it. And there are considerations that are being taken into account. And I believe that they will come out with something positive for both sides.
0: All right. Thank you. Fair enough. Dr. Ruben Onyishi is the Senior Special Assistant to the Governor on New Media. He's joined us this morning to discuss governance in Enugu State. We've touched on a number of things. We touched on the 10,000 milestones of the administration as unveiled in the compendium that says, you know, the governor has done well and deserves re-election. We've also touched on the reconstitution of development centers and appointments that have been made there, about 690 appointments in that regard, plus the, you know, aides that have been appointed to help the governor in carrying out his duties of championing development in the state. We will go for our news break. When we return, we'll open up the phone lines for you to join us in the conversation this morning and ask your own questions on governance in Enugu under this administration. We'll be right back.

Good morning and welcome to Urban Radio News Update in 94.5 seconds. I am Chioma Onwasomba. The Imo State Governor Hope Uzodinma has commended security agencies for their swift intervention in securing the release of 20 core members kidnapped along the Onitsha Owerri Road. The Obedient Movement has rejected the Independent National Electoral Commission (INEC) Artificial Intelligence (AI) initiative for the 2027 general elections, demanding that the technology be excluded from results collation and that every result remain independently verifiable. The Trade Union Congress of Nigeria, TUC, has called on the federal government to increase security funding to significantly curb a rise in food prices. The Nigerian Air Force has sustained air operations against criminal elements in Benue State, providing close air support to ground forces during a mission targeting suspected kidnappers. Former President Olusegun Obasanjo has urged survivors and families of victims of the 1967 Asaba massacre to embrace forgiveness and reconciliation. In sports, Kano Pillars has maintained their unbeaten start to the new MPFL season after a goalless draw against Shooting Stars at the Lekan Salami Stadium, Ibadan, yesterday. On entertainment, three talented movie stars in the Nigerian movie industry.

0: Industry Bolaji Ogunmola, Blessing Nze, and Building Stephen are set to form a new creative collaboration combining their experiences and ideas into a single project. You're up to the minute in 94.5 seconds. I am Chioma Onwasomba.
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0: Welcome back. The Urban Parliament is in session. Join us this morning. We are discussing governance in Enugu State. Dr. Ruben Onyiche is with us here this morning. We'll open up the phone lines for you to join us. You can make comments on the things that we have talked about. You can ask questions. Join the conversation via WhatsApp and calls.
1: 0916-000-4945. 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That is 0912-8945-945. Good morning.
2: Hello, good morning.
1: Yeah, good morning to you.
2: Yes, I greet all of you in the studio.
0: Good morning, sir.
2: Yes, so my name is Amos Chukwu. I am reaching you from Nkomoro, located in Inyaba, DC of Ebonyi State.
0: Welcome, Amos. Go ahead.
2: Yes, thank you. I think I want to talk specifically on the government centers in Enugu State. Because in Ebonyi State here, we have a similar issue. We have about 64 DC in Ebonyi State. But what I want to talk this morning is that you are asking your guests in the studio whether those appointments in the domain centers are knee-jerk or what. So what I want to say is that when you just oppose the domain centers in Ebonyi State with that of Enugu State, I think I want to say that there's nothing different. Okay, because we are not having the impact here in Ebonyi State since the creation of the domain centers. As I'm talking to you, I shield my children from going to school today, even yesterday, because of what? Everywhere is saturated. The coordinators of the domain center, they cannot even build a common road in our communities. All these village roads, they cannot even back on it. So for me, I think it's a knee-jerk in my own speculation. And it is politically motivated by those appointments based on the timing. Do you understand me?
0: All right.
2: And again, so what I want to say in essence is that you cannot even rule out the possibilities of having development in Enugu. The governor have done very well so far. But you cannot do everything at the same time. So what I want to say in essence is that the construction of domain centers in Enugu State should not be like that of our own in Ebonyi State, where we don't have development at all at the rural areas. And you know that the creation of domain centers is to make development possible for the rural populace. But whereas the development are not coming, I think this area, I want to blame the creation of those development centers.
0: All right, Amos, thank you for joining us.
1: Hello, good morning. 0916-000-4945. Good morning.
3: Good morning. I'm speaking rather earlier than I had thought. Good morning, gentlemen.
0: Good morning.
3: Good morning, Reverend Onyiche.
4: Good morning, everyone.
3: I have always wanted to listen to you. Gentlemen. I thought that today's morning was the compendium

0: and he's doing it very well, extremely well. In the last 1 hour, there is no specific question that one would have wanted to get the answer to. All we get is pit and back, pit and back, pit and back. Not the issue, but pit and back. That, when I say psychophone, when I say praise singer, I've been told what is wrong with praise singer. I understand. And I said, the last night, I said, good luck. We've had this. I had it on ESPS the other day. Why don't we talk about issues? Now let's talk about the important one that we have touched on today, development center. Development center. It looks as if we don't even know the origin of development center and what it was all about. And if you don't know, let me just give you two words. All right. Development center arose from the time they wanted to create local government, new local government. If you take the zone, Iboese used to be one local government. When the request for creation of more local government came, we wanted three local governments.
1: All right.
0: Umunano, Iboese North, Iboese South. When government took decision, we got two. Iboese South, Iboese North. Umunano should have been a local government. And it was at that time, okay, for these people who have not, you now pay attention to certain areas we call development center. It happened in Lagos. That's why Lagos has some local governments on development center. Development centers were not that type of thing that we are talking about.
1: All right, Chief.
0: They are really appendages of the local government. Ruben has told you they don't have allocation. So how do you expect them to empower?
1: All right.
0: You said they don't take allocation. The allocation is local government allocation, in which the local government chairman will extend some property to the development center to make it look like they are getting a local government they have not got. This is the basic background of local government center. The spokesman of the governor is asking you, what did the governor say about judiciary autonomy? And then we now plead, time. What we should be doing now, bring their compendium. Let's take them one by one. Mm-hmm. Let's see how far, what you have achieved so far.
1: All right.
0: That is the issue. And I'm begging you people, bring this compendium. We take them one by one. Yeah, Gaje.
2: We will.
0: Tinubu brought us 11. We have only treated the two. How about the other? This
1: right,
0: is the
1: Chief.
0: Time for campaign.
2: All right.
0: Mr. Amba is saying, I have done it for 4 years. I have done so well, I want you to vote me back.
1: All right.
0: What we want, what is it, how have I, that is what we'll be talking about.
1: All right, Chief. Thank you for your contribution.
2: 0916-000-4945. Give the calls coming. Hello?
3: Guys, yeah, good morning. Someone was on by. Good morning.
1: Good morning.
3: Big brother.
2: Oh no. Do all to call back, Elder. 0916-000-4945. 0916-000-4945. Hello, good morning.
4: Hello, good morning.
2: Good morning, sir.
4: Yeah, Gazi, my name is Father Tobin Namane.
1: Good morning, Father.
2: Welcome.
4: Yeah, thank you very much. You referenced that we had discussed this issue of development center.
2: Yeah.
4: I was expecting Ruben Onyisi to come with some facts. Let him tell us which development center that is working, that has office that opens in the morning, even up till 12. What and what have they done? We brought pictures of the ones that were overgrown by weeds that you can't even enter. So I don't understand. Ruben, I just want to say this to you. Do you think it is a terrible thing to admit that government you are serving in has not done something well? Because government does not know everything or do everything. This thing of defending the indefensible, So what you are talking about does not exist. And you forget you are talking to people who are on ground. This kind of bravado and trying to make everything sound rosy, even when you know it is not. You are talking to some intelligent people. You are talking to some people who live in the rural areas. And I mentioned several times that I have been to all the local governments in Enugu State. I have been to the headquarters. I have been to most of the places that we talk about. Even the one that is inside the town here, the one that is opposite Edward Naji's house, Holy Cross Parish. Come there this morning. Come there to see if anything is happening there. And you say that the developer does not have any allocation. So how is it that the local government will have allocation and the development center will not get part of it? Because if you share it around, the chairman should be able to go to each development center to see what is there, even if it is just to pour gravel on the places where people can even use leg to pass.
1: All right.
4: And you keep emphasizing you are doing governance is going on. My brother, no governance is going on. Thank you.
1: All right. Thank you, Father Tobin Namani, for your contribution. Keep the calls coming, 0916-0005-945. Hello. Good morning.
5: Hello.
1: Yes, good morning.
5: Good morning.
2: Good morning.
5: My name is Chukwu Emeka. I'm calling from Nara on
1: a Chukwu Emeka, please, could you move away from your radio set?
5: Can you hear me?
1: All right, go ahead.
5: Please, I want to ask Ruben Onish concerning this development center. You know, our own is abandoned for many years now. And this development center, the building is not good for now. That place, if they needed to chassis off here now,
2: Hello?
5: Hello?
2: All right, we're struggling to hear you, sir. 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
2: Welcome back to the Urban Parliament. This morning, we're looking at governance in Enugu State, and we still have the SSA to Governor Peter Mbao, New Media, Dr. Ruben Onyishi, with us in the studio. We're taking more calls from parliamentarians this morning, 0916-000-5945, 0916-000-4945. You can as well send in messages to our WhatsApp line, that is 0912-8945-945. Good morning. Hello. Hello, good morning.
3: Hello?
2: Yes, good morning.
3: Hello, good morning.
2: Your radio set, please.
3: Okay, please, let me go. My name is Wanko.
4: Wanko, welcome. Go ahead. Yeah, let's hear you.
3: Political settlement. In those few years, the area carried the election, got your appointment. If you are a local government, if you are a local government, talk less of the women's center. The women's center work in the tomorrow,
4: 1993.
3: Tomorrow, create local government. All work group, because my hand will take a share coming to the number of local government, the women's center, they were. They were not all. And I worked in that local government center. Even in our since it after tomorrow came to the administration, from administration to till machine, local government, the government center died in natural death. Is there ever a chita? Or to two can't manage it? I'm handing another government center to manage it around on here. If you doubt, go to Okrano, the government center, Takasha.
2: Okay, be mindful of your language, all right? Civility is really needed. Keep the calls coming, 0916-000-5945. Hello, good morning.
5: Hello, good morning.
2: Yes, good morning.
5: Hello, good morning.
2: Good morning, your name and where you're calling from, we can hear you.
5: Good morning.
2: Okay, it seems like I'm not working so good at your own end. Okay, 0916-000-4945. Hello, good morning. Hello, can you hear us?
6: Hello?
2: Yes, good morning.
6: Good morning, let me stop my radio.
2: Okay.
6: Hello?
2: Yes, we can hear you. Your name and where you're calling from.
6: Hello?
2: Hello, we can hear you.
6: Cannot hear.
4: All right, do all to call back. Hello, good morning.
7: Yes, I greet you.
4: Good morning, sir.
7: I greet everybody in the studio.
2: Good morning.
7: Good, I'm meeting you from Sports Club now.
4: Chukudi, welcome. Go
7: so,
4: ahead.
7: So, there are things that are understandable and natural. Now, this issue of establishing development centers, I think is good because obviously it will bring the development to the people at the grassroots. So, what I'm emphasizing is that the possibility to make it functional. Once it is functional and operational, I think the decision of the governor is welcome. You know, this issue of a development center, it has been into existence during Obasanjo administration and Chima Rock here. And I think it cut across every state in this nation. So, but what I'm saying that, why is it that it has been scaped out? It was not working again. And now, they are trying to bring it into existence. I think the establishment was aided by a constitution, or was it not? So for me, bringing it into existence again is very good. So it will bring development to the people at the grassroots. That's what I want to say. Thank you.
2: Thank you for your contribution. Hello, 0916-000-4945. Hello, good morning.
8: Hello, good morning.
2: Good morning. Your radio says, please.
8: Good morning. My name is Amechi from Amechi.
4: Amechi, welcome. Go ahead.
8: Hello, can you hear me?
2: We can hear you. Go ahead.
8: The truth of the matter is that, some people sometimes, they make noise on what they don't know. And what you don't know is more than you. Peter Bai is doing well in Enugu State. My mother is from Kogi State. Let us go and see what is happening in Kogi State. We discover that Enugu State is in Dubai. We should also call Enugu Dubai. Because when you go to other states compared to your state, this man is doing wonderful work. I score him 110 over 110 because he's doing well. Come to Amechi here where I live. There's a lot of streets, St. Peter, all this, Odudu Koko Road. I don't know what some people want. What do you want? We should begin to ask ourselves questions. I time goes on. What do you want? This man is everywhere. Agriculture, health, education. What do you want in this country? That God give us an angel and we are taking it for granted? There's no anything that the man did that the man did not know what he's doing. Come to this development center that people are crying. Some of them are started playing politics. The appointment is good because it's a grassroots appointment. Some people have even started saying that it's political. Political for what? What are you politicizing for? Let us even see this coming election. Let me even know how Enugu State is going to do. Because this election, there's no even need of ringing. 100 over 100, Peter Bai is already won.
4: All right, Amechi.
8: Because the man is everywhere. Even no any local government, no any ward that you did not see Peter Bai. The boundary between Kogi and Enugu, I saw smart school there. I said, by Jesus Christ of Nazareth. The man is doing well. We should be able to compare all these northern states with. I told you, go to Kogi capital, Lokoja. When you go to Kogi, say you know that Peter Bai is a Dubai man. Thank you, I remember. My name is Amechi
4: right,
8: from
4: Amechi.
8: Thank
4: you, Amechi from Amechi. Thank you for joining us. We'll take a look at some of the messages on WhatsApp.
2: Okay, this one says, as we are discussing the compendium of the present administration of Dr. Mbah and new appointments, I pray that he remembers the retirees who are still being owed their gratuity, which is captured in the 2026 budget. I pray that he remembers them before his first tenure. This is Anizoba from Akemugu, all right? Good morning, Yagazi. Peter from Transekulu. Sometimes I wonder if Enugu East local government, Ababa Transekulu and GRA, is part of this present administration because aside the road that was dualized, it doesn't seem we have actually benefited anything else from this administration because it seems that the government starts and ends in Independence Layout and the New Haven. Please, Enugu East should be included in this administration's plan so that we will also enjoy the benefits of his administration. God bless Enugu State. All right. More messages here on our WhatsApp line. Good morning, Yagazi. Innocent Ike from Enugu. As His Excellency Dr. Peter Mbah favors the political class through new appointments, I appeal that he listens to the cries of suffering Enugu State civil service retirees and settle the backlog of outstanding gratuities owed Enugu State pensioners, which has graciously provided for in this 2026 budget. I retired from the state civil service since 2014 and I have not been paid my gratuities. Kaduna State cleared past gratuities this week and almost every other state has done so earlier. Good morning, Yagazi. Good morning, Ruben Abu from Enugu. Congratulations to all appointed in the development centers. It should bring development down to the people. Please, how are these development centers created and how will they be funded? There seems to be some adjustments compared to the ones we had during Chimaroke's regime because a clan, Asungwo, should have a development center of its own created by the government because Asungwo is big, very strategic and highly populated with people of diverse places and cultures and very strategic enough to be a development center on its own. On the list of appointments, Ugo in Nkanu West is a development center on its own, created for them by the government. All right, more messages on our WhatsApp line this morning. All right, this one says, Governor Mbah should please galvanize his, his co-governors in the southeast for the construction of railways in the southeast. This would encourage commercial activities with and in the southeast, and it will boost our economy down here. I salute Mr. Peter Mba for the good works he's doing for the people of Enugu and Ndibu in general. Uche from Ishiago in Ebonyi State. Good morning, Urban Radio. Ben Ebuka from Oka. Your guest is telling us that the appointment of 600 plus 8 is a form of empowerment. Is a very poor argument because that appointment will increase the cost of governance and non-capital expenditure if the government provides enabling business environment with adequate facilities like steady, affordable, light credit facilities, etc. Citizens will create viable ventures that will provide employment opportunities more than government. Let your guests give us a verifiable list of the achievements of these development centers. Have they developed good roads, health centers, steady water to the local communities? Thanks. All right. Good morning, Urban Radio. Okay. More messages here. Good morning, Urban Radio. Taylor from Enugu. Whenever Ruben is being invited to talk on Urban Radio, please do well to also invite an opposition to look at his arguments. All right. Okay. All right. Good morning. These said open development centers are all bravado and an eject to make a political gains. Almost all those centers had been overgrown into forest. We have barely 3 months to the election months and the government is making appointments into the centers. How can this work? It must take up to 2 months to clear these development centers and work to start there is not possible. The appointment were just political settlement. Rod Obaji from Okana. All right. Nice day, Urban Radio and the guests in the studio. The appointment of administrators and members of development centers by the government empowers a welcome development. This exercise is obviously a way of economically empowering the youths and political associates. However, the government should as well kindly empower the retirees so that they can buy their drugs and food. The good work this administration is doing is well appreciated. Comrade Adol Aboefi. Okay. Good morning, Yagazi and Chioma. Please help me ask Mr. Ruben, why is it few months to general election that the state government deemed it necessary to create and employ staff into the development centers with over 600 men and women? The move has some political undertone. Short and simple. Ifani from Enugu. Oh, good morning, Urban Radio. Tonya Chingwe from One Day. I noticed that anytime Dr. Ruben comes to the studio, he informs APC people who will support whatever he says. All right. More messages on our WhatsApp line. Good morning, Yagazi and the guest in the house. As for me, the reality of development center is not what they have in mind for reactivating it now. As long as I'm concerned, the only appointment are those that will help rig for them. Ima from Abani Ike. Okay, this one says Ike Chiku from New Heaven says, good morning everyone. Okay, please, Kogi State is Kogi State and Enugu State is Enugu State. Kogi is not being developed, is not a yardstick to develop Enugu State as well. Let's say that Kogi scored 10%, then Enugu State scored 11% and they are all okay. All right,
4: fair enough. Thank you, Gemma, for reading out those messages. We'll get back to you, Dr. Ruben Onyishi. A lot of comments. We'd like to hear your reactions to those comments and then your final thoughts.
9: All right, thank you very much. I think, Yagas, I'm going to make that compendium. I will bring it today.
4: Please.
9: I will not fail. I will give a copy to...
4: You can give us several copies.
9: No, you just need a copy. And then Panduke, I will get him a copy of it.
4: Okay. I think you should make a digital version.
9: But he should also know that Mbaskoka doesn't end at the compilation of that book. Father Tobin Namani, good morning, Father. With due respect, I don't know that governance ends, or rather begins and ends with development center. You know, for that His Excellency is doing in Enugu State, to say there's no governance. There's no governance, and you can see all that is happening, and you say there's no governance. I think it is wrong to make that kind of sweeping statements. Like I said, some people were asking, why now? And I said, look, this is the new regime in the new administration in the local government. Local government chairman have just been appointed. So it is natural that we also appoint development center executives. And this is the first appointment the governor is making into the development center. Remember that the development center executives have 2 years tenure. It is tenured. It's not because of any election. It is because it is time to do that. And the governor did that. And I can assure you now, governor even increased the number to 10. And I know that there's going to be a chart on the operations of the development centers. It's not just that they're appointed. They will have some, you know, value to add. And we should understand that. So, but, you know, this is era of politics. People have divergent views and people are entitled to their opinion. But the fact is that this is a government that is focused and is interested in the development of Enugu State. And it is happening in all ramifications everywhere. And somebody is saying there is no governance. How else do you govern a state? They say there is no governance, and you saw the level of infrastructural development, and you say there is no governance. And you saw what is happening in the health sector, you say there is no governance. And you saw what is happening in the area of urban renewal, and you say there is no governance. In the transport sector, you say there is no governance. If you say there is no governance, then we don't know what governance is anymore. So I don't think it is right to the way Father Ntobe Namani talk. I don't think it is right. But all the same, we move on. The essence of all these things, we get feedback from the people, and then we look at it. Somebody was talking about pension. I know that. Gratuities.
4: Yeah. Mm-hmm.
9: You know, before now, we know we have backlog of gratuities. Before now, the gratuities weren't being paid. But the governor said, no, you can't work, and after working, you are not paid your entitlement. He started paying it. He started paying those who are retiring now and receiving their gratuities.
4: Okay.
9: But we have backlogs, which we take time, because it's running into billions. It takes a short while, too. And the governor said he will offset them. Let us have patience. The governor will do it. All right? These things are in phases. All right? And the governor is calculated in what he's doing. After one phase, another phase will come, and he will deal with all these things. How poor are they that have not patience? What wound did ever heal but by degrees? Everything will work out fine.
4: All right.
9: Mm.
4: Fair enough. Mm. So, yeah, we should go home having taken your word for it that, you know, governance is still very much on in the state, and, you know, the development center's appointment is to cascade development down to the grassroots, like the SSG had said.
9: Yes.
4: On the day that those appointments were unveiled. All right. I believe, you know, the entire point of all of this is to take back
9: feedback to the government of the day.
4: And to tell them this is what the people have talked about, these are their concerns.
9: Yes.
4: And you know, the reactions today were
9: no
4: mixed.
9: You know, every time I come here, I distill, you know, information here, and we take it to His Excellency, and he has had occasion to look at some of these things and implemented them.
4: Mm-hmm.
9: You understand? So we welcome all the feedback. Some people are politically motivated, but nonetheless, if there is anything good that will help us in the development of Enugu State, and you made the suggestion, of course, it will be taken into account. So we welcome all the suggestions and all that.
4: All right. You know, fair enough. We look forward to having a copy of the compendium.
9: Oh, that's it. I'll do that.
4: Analyzing it one after the other. Thank you so much, Dr. Ruben Onyeshi. Thank you for coming around on the Open Parliament.
9: Thank you, Yagazi.
2: 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Thank you. And to our parliamentarians, thank you for your active participation. We'll be here tomorrow, 9 a.m., to look at another issue of national importance. Until then, keep it locked to 94.5 Urban Radio Enugu. My name is Chioma Onwasamba.
4: I'm Yagazi Obi-Wan Nelsalo. Good morning.
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2: Lagos to the spotlight of the United Kingdom. 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
4: 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Talk. 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
6: Hello, everyone. I bring you greetings from Push Africa. My name is Doris Dame, aka the Dame of the FCT. I am the founder and chief executive officer of the non-governmental organization called Push Africa. Our organization has in the last 10 years been at the forefront, fostering human capital development and advocating for programs and initiatives aimed at reducing poverty and unemployment in Nigeria. As a proper non-governmental organization, we have continued to demonstrate unwavering commitment to empowering young people with the skill sets that transitions them from classroom training to the workplace. We have trained thousands of young people on diverse skills in the media, in tech, and other vocational programs, and we have also provided startup and seed funding to hundreds of women and young people through our humanitarian interventions. Only recently, we added healthcare training to the list of our training programs on offer, and we are currently partnering with the African University of Science and Technology, the American Medical Certification Association, and the Skill Development Council in Canada to train young men and women as healthcare support workers, as nurse assistants, medical assistants, and caregivers. We are inviting members of the public, especially unemployed graduates interested to work in hospitals, clinics, community healthcare center, and care homes as healthcare assistants to enroll for this training. If you're listening to this broadcast right now and you are interested to be a trained and certified nurse assistant, medical assistant, or caregiver, then this information is for you. The training duration is for 1 year. It consists of a 6-month classroom training and a 6-month clinical internship with a hospital, clinic, healthcare center, or a care home. The training fee has been heavily subsidized to 550,000 naira for the entire 1-year duration of the program. Application form is currently on sale for 10,000 naira only. To register for this training, kindly call or WhatsApp the following numbers: 080-339-42015. 080-339-42015. The alternative number is 080-550-45801. 080-550-45801. Or you can visit our website on www.pushafrica.org to get more information. You can also come to the reception at the AUST campus at the Galadima roundabout in Abuja to get more details. Or you can request for the address of the other campuses in Lagos, Port Harcourt, Enugu, and Benin City respectively. Targeted trainees for this program are unemployed graduates, NYSC core members, diploma or OND holders, as well as O-level certificate holders. You do not need to be a science student or have a science or healthcare background to enroll. No entrance exams or interviews required. Just your sheer interest to be trained and to serve as a healthcare assistant is required. Our training facilitators are professional medical doctors, nurses, pharmacists, and certified nurse assistants with over 20 to 30 years of local and international experience. Our training facility has all the necessary medical tools and equipment needed for quality and efficient training. And our current students are all happy and are very grateful for the opportunity that we've provided. To see pictures, videos, and testimonials of what currently goes on campus during the training, kindly search for Push Africa on Facebook. Again, we are training nursing assistants, medical assistants, and caregivers at the African University of Science and Technology in Abuja and our various campuses in Lagos, Port Harcourt, Enugu, and Benin City, respectively. Application forms can be obtained online via our website or via WhatsApp, or you can visit the reception of any of our campuses. 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The alternative number is 080-550-45801. 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If you are interested to become a registered nurse, there are many 39-420-15. 080-339-42015. The alternative number 080-550-45801. You can also visit our website www.pushafrica.org to gain more insight about our organization. God bless Nigeria. God bless Africa.
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3: I greet you all, my good people of Enugu State in general. God bless you all. This message is from Prince Oba Ayodele, Action Kuboko, the man energy. I am a tradomedical herbal specialist from Abeokuta, Ogun State, and I handle only man erectile related problems. So, if you be man, we no fit maintain correct, strong balance and lasting erection for a good time satisfaction with your partner when it is time for action as a result of total loss of urge of feeling for woman, weakness of erection, quick ejaculation at point of play, your body they do rise and fall. 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If you do any small thing at sharp sharp, you don't tire. 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

0: 0.01. 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I advise all man to stop taking unnecessary hard drugs or manpower, all in the name of enjoyment. It is never a solution to your weakness at all. Come out. 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
3: 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The secrets of olden days are herbs and roots. Don't die in silence.
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3: For more information and advice, stop complaining. 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
10: Truth has many sides. If you preach only one side, now, you can't preach all the sides, that is truth, okay? But recognize it when somebody else is preaching another side. I hope you're getting my point. Yes, which was why Paul, although Paul actually preached both sides of righteousness, but people often misunderstood him and stuck with only one side. And once you stick with only one side, you tend to, of course, when you amplify truth beyond its borders, it becomes false. It becomes a lie. Yeah. So when people start saying things like, our righteousness is by faith, which is true, and that's all that matters, that became a lie. Because if your righteousness is by faith, it must produce the works of righteousness. So that was why James had to write the book that he wrote. That if Abraham believed God and sat in Ur and did not leave, would he have been justified? See, if Abraham said, I believe. Anything the Lord says to me is fine with me. Hallelujah. He says, sacrifice Isaac. He says, Isaac, you are sacrificed. And he stays in the house. I hope you're getting my point. James says, will he have been justified? He said, no, Abraham believed God. We know. But what did that believing God mean? He got up and he obeyed. Yes. So that's another side of righteousness which we needed to learn. And James taught. And when you take that Paul taught and take the one that James taught and put them together, you have a complete picture of righteousness. Now, in the same manner, people look at the person of God. Now, let me tell you something. God has many sides. Oh, he has many sides. He has so many sides that he has to describe himself each time. Like, you hardly hear the scriptures. One or two places you find, like the Bible, when it says he's the God of Abraham, Isaac, and Jacob. He hardly says that. He usually says it with a lot of plenty, comma, inside. The God of Abraham, comma, the God of Isaac, another comma, and then the God of Jacob. Three gods. Said, but he is the three of them. I hope you get my point. And why did he say that? Because if you look at God in the life of Abraham, or from the perspective of Abraham, using the life of Abraham to judge him, you will see some parts that will be different from what you would notice if you look at the life of Isaac. And when you look at the life of Jacob, again, different. I hope you're getting my point. So that's why he said it like that. So there's a God of Abraham, then there is a God of Isaac, and there is a God of Jacob, but he's the same person, just manifesting different ways at different times. I hope you're following my point. For you to know him, that Psalm 91 said, I will deliver him because what? He has known my name. Did you catch that? What you know about God matters if you are going to experience his power in your life. He didn't say because I will deliver him because he's my friend. He said because what? Has known my name. So there's an aspect of God. You see, Moses couldn't pray effectively until he understood God merciful, how he forgives iniquity. And when he was saying that, you must understand, don't let me go into that now, because when he used the word forgiving iniquity, what he was saying is that there are many shortcomings in our lives he overlooks. They will not say, nevertheless, he will not hold the guilty. How do you say it again? He will not hold something guiltless. He just said forgiving iniquity. They will not say that he won't leave people guiltless. What are you now saying? I'll tell you. It's simple. He knows that, the Bible says, he's mindful that we are but flesh. He will not deal with us according to the multitude, let me use this word now, of our shortcomings. However, each time he gives a commandment, he makes it clear to you what you are supposed to obey. If you disobey, he will not leave you guiltless. But every day you are going up and down, there are so many things you are not doing right. So Moses found out that he overlooks them. He said he doesn't know, it's ignorance. It's called sin not unto death. That's what John called it when he was going to describe it. Moses could not pray effectively until he understood that part of God. So people will do things wrong. Moses said, pray for him. He doesn't know. John echoed that thing later, that God is very merciful. God is merciful. That's one side of truth. But there's another side of it in which God is a judge and he punishes iniquity. He doesn't leave the guilty unpunished. That's one side of him. There's another side of God in which he has indignation against some people all the time. There's a side of God, and funny enough, that's the part of him that's most important. It's called righteousness. Righteousness with God is not just about he always does right. It means he does not let sin thrive. He doesn't let it thrive. That God is righteous, we know that is the standard of right and wrong. Do you get my point? He's always correct. He can never be wrong. He's a measurement of right and wrong. So he can't be wrong. Once he does it, he makes it right. You get the concept? All right? So you think that God is righteous, it's correct though, but that doesn't say it enough. But really what it means is that if God catches iniquity, he will shred it. It's called his righteousness. If he's tabernacling in a place, if he's established in a place, he will wipe out sin from that place. So he said to Israel, you only, of all the families of this earth, I have chosen as my own. So what does that mean? I'm living amongst you, so I will punish you for your iniquity. That's what he said. You notice that? Yeah, that's what he said in Amos. He said, because I have chosen you. Now, if I was not living with you, it's a different matter. But now I have chosen you as my own. He said, sorry, you have to get used to it. Therefore, I will punish you for your iniquity. Why? Because I chose you as my own. And that's one thing about God. He doesn't joke. When he is righteous, you can't be with him as expect. You want to know a place where God is no longer. When you find, now we're talking about churches, when the pastor enjoys, that is, he does what is wrong, he excuses it, continues in it, teaches as if to excuse it. Just know, Ichabod, the glory has departed. If the glory was still there, that man would drop dead. If the glory was still there, trouble would be all over the place. If they are still there, they are still singing. They just know God has gone outside. He's there, he's knocking. So if I come inside, so let me just stay outside, knocking, hoping that when you hear the knock, you rearrange, you know. Visitors are coming to the house, you kill him, you know, that kind of thing. Your dad, if you had the kind of dad that everything is prim and proper, when he's not around, you and your friends will come, be doing party in his house, doing anything you like, call all your friends, the neighborhood, watching television. And here, pam pam at the gate. Tell your friends, over the fence, yeah? Jump. Over the fence. You rearrange the whole thing. If you people make mistakenly smoked in that house, you open the window and start using your hand to blow. The man comes in and says, I'm smelling smoke. Yeah, our neighbors, they've been burning things this morning. That's he stood at the gate and hung. Are you getting my point? That's what Jesus is saying. When I stand at knock, opening is not just to throw open and you walk into the life of iniquity. He knows that if you want to open, you will clean up the house. Because if he walks into that life of iniquity, you don't want it to. Paul said, you judge yourself. Otherwise, he will judge you. And when he's judging you, he's out of love anyway. Because if he doesn't, eventually you will be condemned with the world. That's what he said. People say that, no, a Christian can never be. It's not true. You know, when people say something, I say, you didn't read the whole scripture. Because some things don't make sense. If he says, judge yourself, so you will not be judged. That if you are judged by the Lord, it's because he wants to discipline you so that you will not be condemned with the world. What does that tell you? If he didn't do that, eventually you'll be condemned with the world. Why can't people just read simple things? The one that made me laugh once, somebody said that the Bible says that Jesus said that I will not erase your name. You see, Jesus said I will not erase your name. Your name can never be erased. I want you to know your name can never be erased. He said it. I will not erase your name. You see, are you all right? What did he say? He gave conditions. He said, if you do these things, I will not erase your name. It's simple logic. If you don't do it, the eraser is coming down. In fact, it was eraser. Now it's delete button. Says send to recycle bin. Say no. I'm not recycling this guy. Permanent delete. That's another side of God. He judges sin. He judges iniquity. And that's why we fight every day to cleanse ourselves. It's important. You see? I pray we get it. So people try to make God look at, God, such a good God. He doesn't ever do anything bad. Then when I show them in the Bible, this is the Old Testament. Then you see Ananias and Sapphira, but they died. Now when they lie, they were not born again. They start deleting every logic from scripture. You saw him do things. Like I quoted now from Amos chapter 3. You, how did he say it again? He said, you only I have chosen among all the families of the earth. Therefore, I will punish you for all your iniquities. This is the Old Testament. Then you jump down to what they call New Testament and show them by Ananias and Sapphira died. They said they were not born again. Then you go to Revelation and Jesus said, tell that woman Jezebel, who was a church member, incidentally, forget the name Jezebel, don't be deceived. He said she calls herself a prophetess. He said, I'm going to cast her and those who commit adultery with her on the bed of affliction. And I will strike her children dead. Then people now start looking like they start stammering. I said, no, it's Jesus that said it. I've had arguments with people that say that God never afflicts anybody with sickness. Now, for information, I also believe that at the time, I don't believe it anymore. What can look, if you annoy him, he will look for one deadly disease and give you. How do I know? Because he said, I will not place upon you the disease that I placed on the Egyptians. It was the one that he was not the devil. He said, for I'm the Lord that healed thee. I'm trying to bring out something here. You see, he admitted that I was the one that put those deadly diseases on the Egyptians. Why do people talk as if? Listen, me, I don't fear the devil one bit, honestly. I don't fear him. I don't fear the devil at all. If 10 Draculas enter this place and I'm preaching, I'll continue preaching. I don't have a, I want to hear where my children. No, I don't. I'm not trying to impress you. I told you, my children, they grew up, they don't fear darkness. Because in my house, we had the rule. You don't scare them with evil things. Ojuju will catch you. My children have never heard it in our home. My children have never heard me pray that witches will not catch them. The prayer witches need to pray is that my children will not catch them. Witches should join their hands and say, as Pastor Pang's children are coming, may they not let drive us out of this, our small coven. I'm telling you, I'm not afraid of the devil at all. Because I understand his tricks. He uses tricks. The only power he gains in my life, in the life of every child of God, is if we fall for his temptation. So we resist that temptation. So what you need to do, we as believers, what we need to do is to keep on checking ourselves to be sure that he has nothing in us. He doesn't have inherent power. He can't even try to scare me because I will scare him more. Try to scare me when I look and I say, are you high? Devil doesn't try it. Anyway, do you want to destroy us before the time? That's the kind of response to the anointed child of God. So let's not, it's not right for us to think that it's just the devil that does those funny things. It's not. In the life of the Christian, no. You have to. Do you know Job recovered without rebuking the devil? Are you aware of that? Who was tempting Job? Was it the devil or God? No, there's no catch to it. Was it the devil? It was God. It was not the devil. The devil was an instrument, was a tool. This narrative of scripture is clear. Have you considered my servant Job? I'm talking to children of God here. Please, let me just say to unbelievers, devil, they kill person. Because that's one thing I always like to go. People don't understand what you are saying. He's like, you see, the devil doesn't kill people. He kills people. When he finds an unbeliever, just remove his neck. Maybe. I'm talking about children of God. They are the ones I'm talking about. You get my point? It was God that was tempting Job. He was proving him. Because you must understand, when it comes to believers, what God is doing is called what? Proving. Now, proving the person. The Bible says that it came about that God tempted Abraham. But more than what we use the word, tested. He was proving him. In Job's case, if I'd like to explain it once in a while, okay, so that people will understand what happened with Job. We heard all kinds of explanations those days. That Job said, the thing I greatly feared came upon me. He said, it was fear that was a problem. No, that was not the truth. It was not fear. Job said, the thing I did not want to happen, that's what he was saying. Because he used to sacrifice so that his children would not, you know, have, if they sin against God, okay? Now, there are so many things that could have happened in the home, we don't know. But one thing is that in Job's matter, Job as a person, God was trying to bring a number of things to be. One, he wanted to lift Job up from the level, because of love that he had for Job, and Job had for him. He wanted to remove Job from the level of self-righteousness to the level of righteousness by faith. It had to be righteousness by what? Faith. So that was what Job discovered. And Job was going to bring forth, through that experience, a certain kind of spirit of blessing into the earth. Let me just stop it there. Like, so I will not start talking about it in details. But Job, God was the one handling Job's matter. And he knew that Job would pass. He knew. I hope you understand that. There's no temptation God sends to you. I don't want to use the word allow now, even though allow is also correct. There's none that he did not realize you will pass. If you failed it, you chose to fail it. Because he doesn't send a test that he does not know you can pass. Why did he say, have you condemned my servant Job? He knew Job would not. He knew now. Job will not. But there's what is called the demonstration of his righteousness. He needed to have that experience play out so that he will not be the only one that will know it. Because God doesn't just like, okay, they say it's because he's God, he knows now. Maybe it's not true. He doesn't want people to doubt him like that. So occasionally he will demonstrate what he knows. So a time came, he tested Abraham. He knew Abraham would pass. He knew Abraham would pass. He knew there was no chance in a million Abraham would fail that test. He was going to give Abraham the spirit of faith anyway. Now, I'm just trying to use that to emphasize the fact that even in the life of Job, it was still God. With all the Satan came, Satan did not come. Job was not aware. He faced his test. The examiner was, God was the one that set up the whole thing. The invigilating lecturer was Satan. You get my point? But at the end of the day, it was God's exam. Job passed it, and God rewarded him. That's why those people could live their lives and not know about Satan, being consciously aware. Because God knew. God packaged all the activities of Satan for them in commandments. Do you understand? What do I mean? Thou shalt have no other God before me. That's how Satan gets people. So once you don't fall for that, what can he do? Thou shalt not steal. Thou shalt not commit adultery. Thou shalt not covet thy neighbor's goods. Honor your father and your mother. These are the things people disobey that throw them into the power of Satan. So God doesn't need to tell them about Satan. He just needs to give them instructions so that they can walk in righteousness. That's all. What am I saying? So believers, please, let's forget this devil thing. The fixation on the devil is too much. The fixation on enemies is too much. The fixation on Satan is too excessive. It's not right. Let's just magnify God in our lives. Let's magnify him alone. Let's leave all these other people out of our lives. They are not the problem. Now, having said that, so people keep on thinking that God only does what they call good, but it's not true. He judges sin. And when he judges sin, believe me, you don't even want to witness it. One, you don't want to be present. You don't even want to hear about it. God said there are things you will hear. Your ears will tingle. Just the news of it. Please, let's forget this devil thing for a moment, please. When God wants to punish people, when it comes against iniquity, when he wants to judge it, you'll be afraid. Just watching it from a distance, your skin will crawl. If he decides to judge iniquity, I'm telling you, you'll be afraid. Unimaginable things that you will see done. You'll have nightmares. And it's God that's judging. That's why people say, no, it can't be him, it must be the devil, because they can't believe that God will like this, allow this to happen. But God says, he reads the scriptures. He said, I'm about to invent evil against these people. I'm going to design calamity against them. I said, which Bible do you read? God, he says, I the Lord, I do these things. When God was warning them, I heard in the NIV Bible, As one of them, he said, when God was describing what he would do to Israel, when they disobey him and all of that, he said, when I'm done with you, he said, the sight you will see will drive you mad. Yeah, that's Deuteronomy chapter 28. It was describing what will happen to them. From verse 15, however, if you do not obey the Lord your God and do not carefully follow all his commands and decrees I'm giving you today, all these curses will come on you and overtake you. You'll be cursed in the city, in the country, your basket, your kneading trough will be cursed. The fruit of your womb will be cursed. Describe all of those things to them. It will continue like that. Say, the Lord will cause you, I'm jumping verses now. The Lord will cause you to be defeated before your enemies. He said, at midday you will grope about like a blind person in the dark. You will be unsuccessful in everything you do. Day after day, you will be oppressed and robbed with no one to rescue you. You will be pledged to be married to a woman, but another will take her and rape her. You will build a house, but you will not live in it. He said, you will plant a vineyard, but you will not even begin to enjoy the fruit. Your ox will be slaughtered before your eyes, and you will not eat. He said, you will eat none of it. I'm jumping now, please. Your sons and daughters will be given to another nation, and you will wear out your eyes watching for them day after day, powerless to lift a hand. A people that you do not know will eat what your land and labor produce, and you will have nothing but cruel oppression all your days. In verse 34, he says, the sight you see will drive you mad. The Lord will afflict your knees and legs with painful boils. You know, people saw all these things. And they said, it's the devil. The Lord only allowed. Because what happened is that it was, no, how can the good God do this kind of thing? They said, the Lord only allowed. No, I realize it's not true. They make it look like he's squeamish. He can't do that to anybody. It's not true. It's not true. It is totally not true. If he couldn't do this, what strength or determination will he have to send people to the lake of fire? This is small compared to the lake of fire. So is it the devil also that sends people to the lake of fire? When he's going himself, say, guys, let's just go and jump into the lake of fire. Is that what he says? You have been my colleagues all these centuries. We have been partners in crime, partners in iniquity, partners in disobedience to God. Now let's jointly volunteer to jump into the lake of fire. No, it is God that cast them into that lake. So anyone who can cast somebody into a lake that burns with unquenchable fire, I don't see why I can't do this. Most importantly, he said I will do it. Hey, but for goodness sake, think about it. He doesn't like doing it. He doesn't enjoy doing it. I imagine that as he's doing it, he's crying also. As they are crying, he's weeping with them. Yes, but it won't stop him because I gave them commandments. I warned them again and again and again until the Bible says there was no remedy. So people usually will push him to an extreme. Please, that is the God we serve. I say it all the time. It's not popular in some of our preaching. He kills people. He punishes people. And I'm not talking about unbelievers alone. Even believers will deliberately disobey him. You have to strive hard to continue to be the Lord. Please, let's leave believers for a moment. Let's just talk about sin generally. God judges sin. Please, drop that doctrine of the devil, the devil, the devil. You can't sin against the devil. I hope you're getting my point. You can't sin against the devil. You can't. You can only sin against God. Even if God employs the devil to help him out, in quotes, help in quotes, it's still not the devil. It is the Lord you sinned against. Do you get what I'm trying to say? And the nations have sinned against him. He will continually judge them. Now, this is my message for us. If we don't want that kind of judgment around us, we have to uproot iniquity. Yes, we have to. If you let iniquity thrive around you, you invoke the judgment of God. There's nothing, like they say, it's not personal. There's nothing personal. If iniquity thrives around you, you are invoking divine judgment. There's something about judgment when it comes like that. There are times God will look at you, hey, my guy, judgment is coming. And say, ah, Lord, what do you do for me? Don't worry, you will not die. But your business will collapse. Yes. So you can't travel anywhere again. Your children will be at home for 2 years. They can't go to school. I'm not judging you. I'm judging iniquity. You will survive. Your children, they will survive. There will be no trouble, but they will not go to school for 3 years. How much do you have in the bank? No, just 85 million naira. You will lose everything minus 50,000. It's okay. Not a problem. Say, Lord, don't worry. There will be food. There will be food. Car to go out. Say, where are you going? There will be nowhere to go. Your cars will be okay, but there will be no fuel. He said to Jeremiah, I will give you your life as booty. He said, don't ask anything great for yourself. The only thing I can give you is your life. No clothes. Nothing. So your life, Jeremiah, you're my guy. You won't die. They threw him into a pit. Somebody went and reported. They brought him out again. God said, Jeremiah, I told you will not die. What else? Nothing else. Nothing else. That is why, listen, it is important you uproot iniquity around you. How do you uproot iniquity? Two methods. One method, of course, first of all, let me quickly add this. You must have uprooted it out of your own life. Please, don't buy these nationalistic and tribalistic ideas that they want to swallow everybody into. If you buy into those things, you buy into the iniquity of the people. I keep on telling Christians, you are not an Igbo man. You are not a Yoruba man. You are not a Hausa man. You are not any of these natural tribes. You are a Christ man. That's all. I said, we uproot iniquity first out of our lives, then we uproot it out of our environment with prophetic declarations against iniquity. That's why it's not. We don't attack people. If you notice when I pray against things, I pray against iniquity. I don't attack any individual. I attack principles. I say things like, iniquity will not thrive in our land. The thief will not be generous anymore in our land. Righteousness will prevail in our land. Wickedness will not prevail in our land. That's what I target. We say, guard thy sword upon thy thigh. Ride on prosperously, Almighty One, in defense of truth and righteousness. What am I going to say? We will not tolerate iniquity. Amen. If we don't tolerate it, it will go away. Yeah, we don't want to tolerate it because we don't want when the judgment comes, we'll now be collecting our sheep and our goats. Yes, we know we'll be saved. We have protection from the Almighty. But we don't even want it. We want to live a quiet and peaceable life in all godliness. Before God, who desires that all men will be saved? What does it mean? It means our quiet and peaceable life is for the purpose of preaching and advancing the gospel. It is for the purpose of saving souls. It's so that many will be able to hear the word of God and they will be delivered. For that reason, we uproot unrighteousness. Amen. Somebody say amen.
6: Amen.
10: For that reason, we uproot unrighteousness.
6: Amen.
10: For that reason, we uproot iniquity.
6: Amen.
10: And we say to God, you know, you are the one that can do it. Remove it from our midst. Amen. That's what we are saying. What are we saying, Lord? In this our nation, uproot iniquity.
6: Amen.
10: For God to be able to bless the land, he said, I must uproot your iniquity. Yes, I must uproot it. And if you are not going to go down with it, then you have to pray and authorize me to do it. Stop saying it's the devil. It is not the devil. And we said, no, well, Peter was saying something. They were looking toward, we're looking forward to what? A new heaven and what? A new earth. So how do we get it? He said we have to hasten the day of the Lord. Before that new heaven and that new nation will come, he said there must be the day of the Lord. And we have established that that day of the Lord is the day of the Lord uprooting iniquity from the land. So how do we hasten it along? That's the point we are making. We hasten it along by saying, Lord, uproot iniquity. It's very simple. We are saying to the Lord, uproot iniquity. We are saying to the Lord, uproot iniquity. That's what we are saying to the Lord, uproot iniquity. Don't let it prosper in our land again. Say, Lord, elevate the righteous. Bring down the wicked. Amen. It's a simple prayer. We are saying to the Lord, elevate the righteous. Amen. And bring down the wicked.
6: Amen.
10: That in this country, it will not happen that wickedness will prosper anymore.
6: Amen.
10: Anybody who goes into ritual killing, whatever, I don't care who he kills, like he's the whole village. Father God, let him be poor.
6: Amen.
10: Now listen to what I want to say. I'll say it again. I said it before, let me say it again. Anyone who goes to ritual killing, I don't care who he sacrifices. Let him sacrifice himself. But we say in this nation, that sacrifice will not hold.
6: Amen.
10: After offering his sacrifices, let him be poorer than ever before.
6: Amen.
10: Lord, let that iniquity speak against him.
6: Amen.
10: Let that iniquity speak against her.
6: Amen.
10: In the name of Jesus Christ.
6: Amen.
10: A man who wants to prosper through blood rituals will not survive in this land.
6: Amen.
10: In the name of Jesus Christ.
6: Amen.
10: Listen, we are tired of them pouring blood on our land, causing the land to be defiled, causing the land to be polluted. That's what we are saying we don't want anymore. Those who will arise and deliberately pollute the land, God pollute their lives.
6: Amen.
10: Let them open their mouth and no petition will be able to rise to your throne from their mouth.
6: Amen.
10: In the name of Jesus Christ.
6: Amen.
10: Only one word you will hear from them if it's going to come out. To be a word of Lord, I repent. Anyone who's not coming to you with repentance, Lord, shut him down entirely.
6: Amen.
10: But those shrines, they are burning.
6: Amen.
10: Whether they are in the bush, whether they are in their home, or in the backyard, they are burning. Listen, in this country, we are the children of God. And we say, thus far and no further.
6: Amen.
10: If you want to do evil, go to the center of the Atlantic. Don't come here. Don't come here. So, Lord, this prayer we have said is for every corner of this nation.
6: Amen.
10: Lord, do this for us in the name of Jesus.
6: Amen.
10: All right, quickly, let's open to the book of Psalm 45. We're reading these scriptures. Now, I want you to understand this so that I really know what you are doing. With these scriptures, you are driving out iniquity.
6: Amen.
10: Yes, say amen now.
6: Amen.
10: We are uprooting the foundation of it.
6: Amen.
10: Yes, that's what we are doing. Quickly, the book of Psalms, Psalm 45. We are going to read five verses there from 3. We're reading up to verse 7. If you are there, say amen.
6: Amen.
10: Lord, we are praying with these verses. Hear our words, O God. Heed our prayers, Lord. Because we come to you in the name of Jesus.
6: Amen.
10: Want to let's go?
6: Let your sword on your thigh, O mighty one. In your splendor and your majesty. And in your majesty, ride on victoriously. For the cause of truth and meekness and righteousness. Let your right hand teach you awesome things. Your arrows are sharp. The peoples fall under you. Your arrows are in the heart of the king's enemies. Your throne, O God, is forever and ever. A scepter of uprightness is the scepter of your kingdom. You have loved righteousness and hated wickedness. Therefore, God, your God, has anointed you with the oil of joy above your fellows. We establish these words over this nation in the name of Jesus. Amen.
10: We said the Lord loves righteousness and hates wickedness. Yes, he loves righteousness. His throne is established forever and ever. Lord Jesus, establish that throne over this nation.
6: Amen.
10: In the name of Jesus Christ.
6: Amen.
10: Let uprightness, which is the scepter of your kingdom, be over the land.
6: Amen.
10: The scepter of righteousness, let it be over this land.
6: Amen.
10: In the name of Jesus Christ.
6: Amen.
10: Guard your sword on your thigh, O mighty one. O King of kings, O Lord of lords, O Lord of the hosts of heaven. Guard your sword on your thigh. Ride in your majesty. Ride on victoriously for the cause of truth and meekness and righteousness. Let your right hand do awesome things.
6: Amen.
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13: 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What's happening? My name is Files, a.k.a. 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
14: 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I'm too bad about this.
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Good morning and welcome to the Newsbreak on 94.5 Urban Radio Enugu. Now the headlines. Trade Union Congress calls for increment of workers' salaries amid economic crisis. FCT Police Command arrest 27-year-old woman over alleged killing of newborn. Governor Umba seeks national emergency in education, launches Enugu education policy. In sports, Congo Football Club to face Nigeria in 2027 under-23 AFCON qualifiers. On entertainment, Nollywood actress Damilola Adegbite advised single ladies on marriage. Details of these and more after this short break. My name is Adobe Una.

The Trade Union Congress of Nigeria, TUC, has called on the federal government to increase worker salaries without waiting for a fresh minimum wage agreement, stating that the current economic situation requires immediate measures to improve workers' welfare. TUC President Festus Osifo made the call after the union's National Administrative Council meeting, where he also proposed negotiations for a new minimum wage. Osifo urged the government to begin preparations for a new wage agreement in February 2027, about 6 months before the current arrangement expires in August, stressing that the starting negotiations early would give both sides enough time to reach an agreement before the expiration of existing wage structure. In addition, the TUC president called for stronger actions against insecurity, a stronger Naira policy, and the revival of Nigeria's textile industry, and urged the Ministry of Labour to tackle casualisation, poor pay and unsafe working conditions, while calling on the Independent National Electoral Commission, INEC, to ensure a transparent and credible process ahead of the 2027 general election.

The Obedient Movement has rejected plans by the Independent National Electoral Commission's INEC to use artificial intelligence AI in the 2027 general elections, particularly in the collation of the results. In a statement signed by its Media and Communications Directorate, Onyeka Dike, the movement described the proposed use of AI as unacceptable, arguing that AI be excluded from results collation. The group argued that the challenges experienced during the 2023 elections were not caused by a lack of technology, but by concerns over transparency and accountability, and called for a system where election results can be traced from polling units through the various stages of collation and independently verified by political parties, observers, journalists, and the citizens. Recall that INEC chairman, Professor Joash Amupito, had earlier disclosed that the commission had created an AI division within its Information and Communications Technology Department and introduced automated tools for results verification.

The Federal Capital Territory FCT Police Command has apprehended a 27-year-old woman identified as Precious Yohanna over the alleged killing of her newborn baby. The FCT Command's Public Relations Officer Josephine Ade, in a statement, said Yohanna was arrested following the discovery of a lifeless infant with deep wounds on the throat and abdomen in the Jabi area of Abuja. Ade said the infant was rushed to the hospital by its operatives, where he was confirmed dead by medical personnel. After the discovery, the Commissioner of Police FCT Command Ahmed Sanusi ordered for the arrest of the person responsible for the crime, describing the act as violation of the sanctity of human life, urging the public to remain vigilant and report any suspicious persons or incidents to the nearest police station. The statement also disclosed that investigation into the circumstances that led to the death of the infant revealed that Yohanna gave birth to the baby on October 3, 2026 and allegedly used a razor blade to inflict fatal injuries on him. The Minister of Innovation, Science and Technology, Kingsley Ude, has asserted that the achievements of President Bola Tinubu and Enugu State Governor Peter Mbah will strengthen the All Progressive Congress APC ahead of the 2027 general elections. Ude, who made the remarks in an interview, said voters in Enugu State will likely to assess the performance of individual candidates and their governments rather than rely solely on party affiliation, citing the voting pattern in the 2023 election as evidence that electoral decisions were influenced by the individuals presented by political parties. He highlighted what he described as Mbah's achievements since assuming office in 2023, including road infrastructure, transportation programs, and the establishment of Enugu Air, which he said had commenced regional flights, adding that the governor's performance had earned him goodwill among the people and that his defection to the APC would extend the goodwill to the party ahead of the 2027 elections. While reaffirming his support for Tinubu's bid for a second term, the minister also linked the APC's prospect to the performance of the Tinubu administration, noting that the president's policies and interventions would be among the issues presented to voters ahead of the elections. Ude, who is also a member of the 2027 APC Presidential Campaign Council, said political leaders in the Southeast were engaging with stakeholders and educating voters on the need to make decisions that would protect the region's interest in the next political dispensation, and maintained that producing a president required consideration of Nigeria's six geopolitical zones.

Urban Radio correspondent Emeka Chibuoke reports that the House also received the report on the annual accounts of the Enugu State Government for the year ended 31st December 2026.

0: The governor of Enugu State, Peter Mba, has called for a significant dive and declaration of a national emergency on Nigeria's education sector to guarantee the nation's development and future prosperity, arguing that the audacity needed to actualize this in the nation's education sector would emanate from understanding the obligation on the essence of improvement at all levels of education. Mba made this call yesterday in his keynote address to the 2026 Enugu Education Summit and the unveiling of the Enugu Education Policy at the International Conference Center Enugu.
1: Successive budget cycles. Approximately one-third of our state budget has gone to education. And again, this is by far beyond the benchmark of the UNICEF recommendation. This is an extraordinary commitment of public resources.
0: Speaking at the summit with the theme Transforming Education for the Future, Leadership, Innovation, Partnership, Financing and Sustainable Reform, the governor said Nigeria had reached the point where education must be treated as a national emergency, adding that no nation could truly eradicate poverty or achieve sustainable development without addressing the root causes, which knowledge is at the center of it all.
1: Serious about ending poverty. We have to get to its roots. For us, one of those roots is lack of knowledge, lack of know-how, lack of the capabilities through which people create wealth, find employment, build enterprises, participate intelligently in society, and determine the direction of their own lives. And the brutal calculation we made was that whatever education costs us today, ignorance will cost us far more tomorrow.
0: However, the UNICEF representative to Nigeria, Wafa Said, said Enugu State had demonstrated a strong commitment to UNICEF's vision of education transformation through investment in smart green schools, teachers' foundational learning, digital literacy, and experiential learning, stating that UNICEF was proud to have supported the development of the Enugu State Education Sector Plan 2026 to 2035.
2: The before us is to ensure that every commitment is financed, every responsibility is clear, and every result is tracked. Let this summit mark not only a new chapter in education policy, but a renewed commitment to delivery. One plan, one shared responsibility, one promise, every child in school and learning. UNICEF stands with Enugu State.
0: Earlier in his address, the Commissioner for Education, Enugu State, Professor Ndubuze Mba, while thanking the governor and stakeholders for their support, assured that Enugu had begun a journey of irreversible educational progress.
3: What has done in Enugu State in the education sector is a model, and here to validate that, endorse it, and support it. And the policy documents that we have generated is to ensure, Your Excellency, that everything you are doing in education is irreversible.
0: Urban Radio correspondent Ifeyinwa Oboye reports that the highlight of the event, which was attended by UNICEF Chief of Field Office Juliet Chilewe, UNESCO representative to Nigeria Isaias Barreto Darusa, the British Council represented by its Director on English and School Education, the Nigeria Fuanshisak Daniel, was the unveiling of Enugu State Education Policy. On the foreign scene, the United States U.S. has warned its citizens in Saudi Arabia to remain highly vigilant following public threats by the Houthis against airports and airspaces across the country. The U.S. mission in Saudi Arabia issued the alert in a statement citing ongoing security concerns that could affect air travel and movement. The mission said the Houthis had previously

Previously carried out attacks against Saudi Arabia, including strikes on civilian airports, and warned that the situation could escalate. The mission further advised Americans to stay away from areas near the Yemen border and follow safety instructions issued by Saudi Arabia's civil defense. Up next is sports and entertainment update after this break.

0: 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If it is urban, do it.
1: 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Now for some sports updates. Nigeria's under 23 Eagles will face the Democratic Republic of Congo DRC national team in the second round of the 2027 Africa under 23 Cup of Nations qualifier. The DRC secured the meeting with Nigeria after overcoming Mauritania 2-1 on aggregate in the opening rounds after losing the first leg 1-0 in Nouakchott before recovering with a 2-0 victory in the return fixture. The team will host Nigeria in the first leg at the TP Mazembe Stadium on November 9, 2026, with both sides battling for a place in the 2027 Africa Under 23 Cup of Nations. Lionel Messi has paid emotional tribute to Argentina football legend Diego Maradona and his late father, Jorge Messi, following his final appearance for the national team. Messi described his journey with the national team as an incredible experience filled with both memorable and difficult moments, stating that he will miss playing the Argentina's national team, however, remained convinced that ending his international career was the right decision. The 39-year-old also remembered Maradona for his iconic contribution to Argentine's national team and equally honored his father, who died on August 8, with a message expressing how much he was missed. Messi ended his international career by scoring from the penalty spot and providing two assists as Argentina defeated Benin 3-0 at the Monumental Stadium in Buenos Aires. The match marked his 208th appearance for Argentina, concluding a 21-year international career with which he became the country's most capped player and leading goal scorer. That's all for sports. Now for some entertainment news. Nollywood actress Damilola Adegbite has urged single women to avoid accepting relationship or marriage proposals merely because a man has chosen them, advising them to determine whether he is suitable for them. Adegbite offered the advice in a recent interview shared on her YouTube channel, observing that some women accept men who are prepared for marriage without first considering whether they are compatible. She encouraged women to choose partners with whom they can share love, provide support and build a life together, irrespective of their age difference. Adegbite further advised older women against accepting proposals from younger men simply because the attention makes them feel desirable, urging them to instead consider whether the men are respectful, supportive and emotionally mature. Oscar-winning actress Eva Marie Saint, who featured in Hollywood classics such as On the Waterfront and North by Northwest, and later portrayed Martha Kent in Superman Returns, has died at the age of 102. Her family's representative, Jeff Sanderson, disclosed that Saint died peacefully from natural causes at her home in Los Angeles, surrounded by her family and loved ones. The late actress, born in New Jersey in 1924, into a Quaker family, started her career in radio and television before gaining wider recognition in the early 1950s for her performances in The Trip to Bountiful. Saint remained active in film and television for decades, winning an Emmy Award in 1990 and introducing herself to a younger generation as Martha Kent in Superman Returns. That's the news. Just before we go, a quick recap of the headlines. Trade Union Congress calls for increment of workers' salaries amid economic crisis. FCT Police Command arrests 27-year-old woman over alleged killing of newborn. Governor Mba seeks national emergency in education, launches Enugu education policy. Your vote gives leaders power, but your vigilance keeps them accountable. Ask questions, demand transparency, and expect results. 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My name is Adobe Una. Thank you for listening.
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0: Yes, only me and you. That is my talk to you this afternoon. I almost said this morning. But yes, it's just me and you today. You talking to me and I talking to you. It's just two of us. We're gonna do it today. Welcome to today's edition of the Urban Fuse on Urban Radio 94.5 FM. It's Thursday, R&B Thursday, and also the check-in Thursday. So yes, you know how we do it on today's show. We get to check in on people. We get to listen to beautiful R&B songs, just like some of the songs I've been playing. The last song we just listened to was Me and You by Tems. I already said it's just me and you. 22 minutes past the hour of 12 p.m. Oh my God, we have a few minutes to just check on each other, to catch up, to tell me what's going on in your day, what's happening. Tell me something interesting that has happened. Today is the 8th day of October 2026. I'm excited. The month is moving. I'm happy. Before you know it, we're left with just how many days left? 8 days out of the month. We're left with just 23 days and we'll carry our bags and start going. Okay, welcome once again to the Urban Fuse on Urban Radio 94.5 FM, the Music Authority. I am ADA Adad, the Formula for Happiness Ambassador for everything that is good and absolutely beautiful. I'm also your radio jagaban because I am your leader on radio. I am your favorite media girl as well. You're welcome to the show for today. So in just a few minutes that we have, call me right now or text me to tell me how your day is going. The number to call is 091-6000-4945. The number is 091-6000-4945. On WhatsApp, 091-28-945-945. Today's check-in Thursday, so you know how I do it. Before, should I say 12:35, please drop your message on WhatsApp and the number of the person that you like me to check on. Hello.
1: Hello.
0: Hello, good afternoon. What's your name and where are you calling from?
1: Good afternoon.
0: Yes, good afternoon. What's your name and where are you calling from? Hello, can you hear me?
1: Hello.
0: I can hear you. Can you hear me? I don't know if it's because of the rain last night. It was heavy, but at least yesterday's rain wasn't with wind. I think that was better than the day before. Please call me right now. The number is 091-6000-4945. Or you can drop a message on WhatsApp. The number is 091-28-945-945. Hello, good afternoon.
1: Good afternoon.
0: Good afternoon. What's your name and where are you calling from?
1: My name is Samuel. I'm calling from Enugu State.
0: Samuel from Enugu State. How are you doing today?
1: Cool, man.
0: Sorry?
1: It's cool. It's good.
0: It's good.
1: It's good, man.
0: Okay, okay. I can hear sound, the voices of children in the background. Are you already at work or something?
1: No. Yeah, I'm in shop now.
0: Okay. So how is it going?
1: It's going good, man.
0: Okay, all right. So what's your plan for the rest of the day?
1: Go out on a flight.
0: I didn't get you.
1: Go out on a weekend.
0: Okay, okay, all right. Thank you very much for calling and have a beautiful day.
1: First time caller, ma.
0: Oh, yeah, first time caller. Let me give you our hashtag. Or should I say the regular? Welcome to Urban Radio, and we hope that you keep calling us and you enjoy your stay here, okay? Thank you very much. Have a beautiful day. Yeah, bye. I love it when new callers get to call me. There's just this thing it does to me. I'm always so excited about that. Now you can call me. The number is 091-6000-4945. Or you can simply drop a message on WhatsApp in case the network is not letting you do so. The number is 091-28-945-945. I know you'll be wondering, Ada, you've not told us how your own day is going. Well, I'm going to tell you that right now. My day is going pretty well. I'm already at work talking to you and it's much about it. I'm having a good time. I just like that the weather is not hot and it's not so cold. It's just in between and I like it like that. So yes, pretty much my day is going well. Hello.
1: Hello, our creative, innovative and hardworking lady.
0: Thank you very much. Osmond, I love these names that you always call me. You make my head swell.
1: Yeah, sorry, because according to like new things that you are bringing in. And that your job, so you are doing very well.
0: Thank you very much.
1: Kind of work you are doing, so that you are very creative, like you are making it to be interesting.
0: Thank you so much. I really appreciate
1: listening to you because you like to introduce new things, making it to be easier and enjoying.
0: Thank you. Thank you.
1: The kind of work you are doing.
0: I appreciate you too for noticing
1: my day. Doing very well.
0: Okay. So what's work like already? Are you already at your farm or?
1: I'm about to go. I'm just doing a lot of things in my chemistry. So my lesson center and all this. I want to.
0: Okay. Okay.
1: I get to my farm.
0: All right. Okay, I hope your day is successful and I hope is a day that is very accomplished for you, okay?
1: Yes, it's going there and I'm accomplishing the things I have planned. We'll carry on today.
0: All right. Thank you, Osmond. Have a good day today.
1: Thank you very much.
0: Yeah, bye. So yes, today is Check-In Thursday and you know how I do it. You get to send me messages, just two numbers. I'm taking just two numbers today. Send me messages on WhatsApp with the message that you want me to tell the person and the person's number. Drop the message on WhatsApp and I'll get to call the person and tell them what you want them to hear from you. The number to text is 0912894595. Drop your message on WhatsApp and I get to call the person for you. Mom is still taking calls to know how we are doing. Call me right now to tell me how your day is going. I just got a message and this person just said, good morning, ma. Good morning, you two. All you didn't tell me your name, you didn't tell me how your day is going, you didn't tell me what's supping, you didn't tell me that. But anyways, I believe you're okay. Anonymous, I believe you're right. Few minutes until we wrap up this segment. You can call me right now. I'm taking calls and I'm taking text messages. The number to call is 0916004945. Or you can drop messages on WhatsApp. The number is 0912894595. Hello. Hello, good afternoon.
2: Good morning, Ada.
0: Oh, it's afternoon.
2: Uh-oh. Can you hear me? I can't hear you.
0: I can hear you clearly. Hello? This network, don't do this. Hello, good afternoon.
3: Hello, good afternoon.
0: Good afternoon. What's your name? Susie just clipped my mouth. Shut up. That's just what happened to me right now. You can call me back. I think the network is not being very favorable today. But you can drop messages on WhatsApp. I'll read it. You can express yourself as much as you want on WhatsApp. There's no limits to the number of texts that you can drop on WhatsApp. Just drop it there. The number is 0912894595. In a few seconds, I'm going to cut off this segment and we'll go listen to some music that'll take us straight into the Check-In Thursday segment. Drop your messages for me to check and I'll check in on the people for you. Okay, let's try this call one more time. Hello, good afternoon.
4: Hello, good afternoon.
0: Good afternoon. What's your name and where are you calling from?
4: My name is Amanaka. I'm calling from Enugu.
0: Okay. So, what's up? What's your day like?
4: My day is very disturbing. My things is disturbing me.
0: Okay. Your what is disturbing you? Sorry. Hello? Sorry, I didn't get that. Okay, we have a message here. It reads, a wonderful afternoon to you, Ada. My head aches, also from Enugu. Oh, so sorry about that. I'm so sorry. I hope you try to rest. Take a lot of water. I wouldn't say you should go for medications immediately. Just take a lot of water and rest. Hopefully, you get better. Hello, good afternoon.
5: Hello.
0: Good afternoon. What's your name and where are you calling from?
5: Hello.
0: Hello. Good afternoon.
5: Hello.
0: Ew. Okay, I think this is where we'll pack our bags on this segment and just wrap it up. Let's go. Okay, we have a message. It reads, hi, my name is Chibweze, known as Chibu King. How are you doing? I'm doing all right. How about you? I'm not fine, no. I'm broke. Ew. I think it's a national problem. So sorry about that. Hopefully, don't worry, somebody will send money for you. Eh? Don't worry. Do something, your work that you're already doing, just go there. God bless the works of your hands. That is my prayer for you. Anyways, we will go take some music then when we come back. Okay, he says amen. Amen. We'll go take some music. When we come back, we'll do the check-in. I've already gotten one message. One more message and I've wrapped up this moment. Okay, listen to this one, Rain Dance by Dave and Thames, because shimmy, shimmy, yeah, shimmy, shimmy, shimmy, yeah. I'm AGA Ada, your favorite media girl. This is Urban Fuse and Urban Radio 94.5 FM, your music authority. Please do not touch the dial. If you touch the dial, I'll come and look for you and I'll arrest you.

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See you at the bar, you was hardly talking. That's when I knew that your heart was scarring. Friends to lovers need a part to star in. Like, wait, babe, let me ask your pardon.

0: Yes, closer, because I'm closer to you than ever before. I'm closer. I do not ever leave you empty-handed. I do not leave you worrying, saying, this girl, did she just leave us like that without giving us good entertainment? I don't do that. I'm always close to you. Oxlade with the song Closer, that was the last song we just listened to, and I believe you enjoyed it. It's R&B Thursday. So yes, you'll be hearing beautiful R&B songs today. Now we are back on the show. It's still Urban Fuse on Urban Radio 94.5 FM, and you are locked into the show where you get great entertainment, beautiful music, and a great conversation. It's now time for the Check-In Thursday segment, where you get a call or text to say, I want to check on this person. I haven't heard from them in a while. I hope they're doing well. I hope they're all right. I hope life is treating them well. And yes, I asked that people send messages to me on WhatsApp, just two messages anyway, and I got just one, and that's what I'll be working with today. I'll be taking any more message on that part where I get to call the person for you. So we got a message from this person. We got a message from Benito from Enugu in Nungwo. So yes, that's the person we are going to call his person. Okay, so you can call me right now, text me or WhatsApp. Tell me, like I already said earlier, I've missed this person. It's been a long time I heard from them on radio. Or let's say there's a regular caller that you know that you consistently always hear them call, but they haven't called in a while. You can call right now to actually check on them. Or you want to check on your family members, you can do that right now. The number to call is 091-6000-4945. The number is 091-6000-4945 on WhatsApp, 091-28-945-945. Hello, good afternoon. Somewhere.
1: I can't hear you.
0: Oh, this is Fred. Hello, can you hear me?
1: This is Fred. I'm calling you from
0: Kogi. Okay,
1: now,
0: can
1: I want to check up on this guy, Rockstar. It's been a while I heard his voice on the radio.
0: Okay.
1: And again, there's a question I want to ask you. Who is that guy that is ready to cross the family street for you? Are you sure that guy can do it?
0: Who said?
1: Bye-bye.
0: Wait. Fred, you cannot just drop a bomb and run away. It doesn't work that way. Come back. Let us finish this conversation. First of all, the rock star, Fred, is asking after you to know how you're doing. He said it's been a while he heard from you. I hope you're well. I hope you're all right. I hope everything is going well with you. We'd love to hear from you today. If you can, call us today or maybe tomorrow to tell us, I'm all right. Maybe I've been busy or just whatever. We'd like to hear from you to know how you are. And Fred, what did you say? Who is the person that said they want to cross seven seas for me? Did somebody say that? People should actually remind me because now I don't remember. Okay, let's go ahead to give a call to the person that Benito said we should call. I wanted to take this call, but the network said don't do that. Anyway, let's go give her a call and hope that she takes it. The number is ringing. Let's believe that she takes the call. Let's believe so. Okay, she's taking it. Hello, good afternoon. Hello, good afternoon. Hello, good afternoon. Hello. Let's try one more time and hope that we can hear her this time. Let's just believe we'll be able to hear her. Let's go.

0: It's ringing. Okay, she's taking the call. Hello, good afternoon. Hello, good afternoon. Sorry, I can't hear you very clearly. Are you in a busy place? Okay. Anyways, you're Miss Omar, right? How are you doing today? Okay, I'm all right. My name is Ada, and I'm calling you all the way from Urban Radio 94.5 FM here in Enugu State. Your friend Benito, also known as Ben from Ungo, he said we should call you to check on you to know how your day is going. How is your day going?
1: My day is going very well.
0: Okay. Seems like you're very busy today. All right, no problem. So, yeah, all of us from here in Urban Radio, we're calling you to check on you because your friend said we should do that. I believe you have a good day today. And yes, even though you're busy, please try your best to make sure you rest, okay? Thank you, Miss Omar. Have a good day. Bye. Yeah. Okay, now it's now time for you to call me, just like Fred did, to ask after the rock star. You can ask and say, oh, I haven't heard from this person in a while. I want to know how they are. Hello, good afternoon.
2: Hello, Ada, it's Fred. I don't know where I can hear you, but I believe you can hear me.
0: I can hear you.
2: I haven't played that song. I told you by the major. That's the person I'm talking about.
0: Oh, don't worry. Apparently, that's that song. So you like the song. Don't worry. I'll play it today. I'm going to play the song, okay? Is that what he was saying, that the person that says go to cross seven seas and seven rivers to come for me? Oh, sharp. Fred, you did your thing. No worry. Anyways, we still have more time to take more calls and text messages. People that I would like to check on, let me say it out here on radio. I hope they can hear me. It's been a while I heard from Chinaza. I haven't heard from Chinaza in a while. I've not heard from Dubaim in a while. I've not heard. There are a lot of people now. Their names, I can't really place my hands on their names. There are a lot of them. There's this guy that called me one time and said I was owing him a truckload of pizza and shawarma. Nah, I've not heard from him in a long time. I just hope he's all right. A lot of people. I just hope you people are fine. And if you can, please do well to call us today to let us know how you're doing. Or you can call us tomorrow, whenever you can. We just want to know that you're fine. Python has been trying to reach us throughout this week. Okay, he tried on Monday, I guess, and he was able to reach us. I just hope he's okay. Grandma, Chikamso, the rock star, Osman, the chemistry teacher, Mwachine Mere, Anyafulugo, my callers, Fred, even Samuel. I've not heard from you since, so it's been a while. After you called me to drag me that your guy did not win Big Brother Niger, you now want to finish me. And since then, Samuel has not called me again. Wait, is Samuel beefing me? He can't even beef himself. But anyways, these are the people and more that I would like to check on. If I didn't call your name, it doesn't mean that I don't have you in my heart. It's just at the moment, the name is not just coming to my mind. Yes, I love you all and I hope you are fine. That's the most important thing. I hope you are fine. I hope you're taking good care of yourself. I hope you're resting well. I hope you're having to do the work that you need to do. I hope that you're just taking good care of yourself in general. Please don't let the problems of this world overwhelm you. Don't think too much. Problem, no, they finish. You know they finish, okay? If you think today to tomorrow, nothing will change. If there is no plan already on ground, thinking too much doesn't change anything. That's my mantra. That's something I always work with. I like to not worry so much, especially when I don't have any sketch or something I want to use as a solution to what I'm bothered about. If I don't have any solution or anything in line, I just let it go. Everything will be fine. Everything will fall in place.

0: And also, there's something I would like to advise you to do today. If there are friends, I always sing that as a song here. If there are friends or family that you haven't heard from in a while, or you people haven't checked on yourself in a long time, please do well to call them. Like I always say, you don't know what's happening in that person's life. You don't know what they're struggling with, what they're battling with. But they sometimes wouldn't want to tell you because they didn't want to come off as a bother. We had that kind of conversation some time ago about not checking on your friend if they don't reach out or if they don't tell you what their problem is. Please do well. There are some people that don't know how to say exactly what is going on with them because they don't want to come off as though they are disturbing you or they are stressing you and all that. So yeah, check on them. Call them, reach out to them, and me, I always tell you, if you're the friend that they finally called, don't now tell the person, ah, this one, you remembered me today, or you forgot me, thank God. I will end the call, because if you so remembered me, you'd have called me back. And sometimes I understand that people do that, especially when they're always the ones calling, and the person does never call back. Even though I don't think that's a good approach, this person has finally called you, right? That's what should matter. It shouldn't be about who calls a phone or who doesn't call a phone, or oh, you don't remember me, you remember me. That shouldn't be what you're counting. Check on people. Be close to your family if you can. Come through for people. If you can, this weekend, go visit people that you haven't seen in a long time. They need it sometimes. People need your presence. And sometimes it's not about going there and having fun, watching movie, gisting and all. It could just be you go there, you guys are just chilling, you're sleeping, you're lying on the bed, you're doing nothing, you're pressing your phone, or you guys are watching movies together. That's what matters. That community is what matters. Check on people as much as you can. Check on yourself too. Check on yourself. Today is Checking Thursday. I'm saying you should check on yourself as well. Calm down. That you're going through a lot does not mean you can finish yourself or take yourself out of this world. Please, we still need you here. Hello.
1: Hello.
0: Hello, good afternoon. Chinaza, thank God I called your name on air.
1: Hello,
0: and finally.
1: Can you hear me?
0: Yes, I can hear you. Can you hear me?
1: Hello, can you hear me?
0: Yes, Chinaza, can you hear me? I feel like this network is trying to, I don't want to say it's fighting against me because it can't, it don't, who are you to fight against me, Ke? But this network, don't even try it, please. Let me hear from my people. A lot of calls have been trying to come in, but I didn't get them because of the terrible network. And I think this is where I'll just wrap it up on the Checking Thursday segment. We'll go listen to some beautiful songs that'll take us straight into the world news. When we come back, we'll continue with the rest of the program. Let's take this call and try again. Hello, Chinaza. Good afternoon. Yes, I can. How are you doing?
1: Hello.
0: Hello, Chinaza.
1: Hello.
0: Hi, Chinaza. Can you hear me? Chinaza, if you're listening to your radio and you can hear me, I think the network is bad. I can hear you very clearly, but you can't hear me. Maybe you try again when we are having the conversation at 1 p.m. But let's go listen to beautiful songs, starting off with the song Celebrate Me by Patarankin. Because yes, celebrate people now that they are alive. It's not when they finally leave the world. You now start writing long notes, and for people that can't even see you, you now go to their DM and tell the person, tell me it's not true. tell me it's not true. I just spoke to you last year. You can imagine. So please give people their flowers today. Appreciate people. If people have done so well for you, today's even if a time where you can post somebody's picture and say, I just want to appreciate this person for who they are to me. Or this person might not even affect you directly, but you see the way that they are to other people and you just want to say, I celebrate you and I appreciate you. Listen to the song Celebrate Me by Patarankin. From there, we'll take more beautiful songs and we'll come back after the world news. It'll be beautiful conversations. My name is Ada, your favorite media girl, and this is The Urban Fuse.

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2: 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First, the headlines. Britain's consulate in Jerusalem to remain open despite Israel's order. Indian police detain opposition lawmakers over protest against election chief. African Union delegation calls for peace in meeting with Congo rebels. In sports, former Spain and Barcelona winger Pedro retires from football. On entertainment, British screenwriter Mark Govern criticizes conditions in young offender institutions. Details of these and more after this short break. My name is Adobe Una. British Foreign Secretary Ed Miliband has stated that the United Kingdom Consulate's General Building in East Jerusalem would remain open as an independent and operational British mission serving Palestinians despite Israel's order for it to close. Miliband said Britain had withdrawn some staff and their families in recent weeks but would now work to strengthen its diplomatic presence in Jerusalem. The Foreign Secretary also disclosed that Britain would not take reciprocal measures while talks with Israel continued. However, Middle East Minister Stephen Doughty said the UK deeply regretted Israel's decision and stressed that British staff would continue their work in Jerusalem. The worsening relations between the two countries had raised speculation that Britain could retaliate by expelling Israeli diplomats from London. Ukrainian authorities have disclosed that a Russian bomb attack on the eastern city of Kramatorsk killed at least 33 people, describing the strike as a deliberate attack on civilians in a city that remains a key target for Russia. The police revealed that another 18 people were wounded in the attack, one of the deadliest single strikes this year, adding that the bombing hit a street where two city buses were operating. Regional Governor Vadim Filanskin accused Russian forces of deliberately targeting a bus carrying passengers. Russia has repeatedly denied targeting civilians during its invasion of Ukraine. Indian police have detained opposition leader Rahul Gandhi and several lawmakers for the third time in 2 days after they staged an unannounced protest calling for the resignation of Chief Election Commissioner Gyanesh Kumar over a controversial revision of voter list. The protest intensified after the Indian media reported disagreement within the Election Commission over the updating of voter list, raising concerns about the body's neutrality. Police dispersed the gathering and briefly detained the lawmakers, prompting opposition to renew its demonstrations the following day.

Malaysian Prime Minister Anwar Ibrahim has stated that his government will do whatever possible to help Myanmar regain its place within the Association of Southeast Asian Nations, ASEAN. Anwar also said Malaysia would continue cooperating with Myanmar, including on the repatriation of thousands of Myanmar nationals from Malaysia. Myanmar's military leaders have been excluded from ASEAN summit after failing to implement a peace plan agreed with the regional bloc following the coup. However, Anwar acknowledged concerns over democracy in Myanmar, but said differences should be respected, adding that Myanmar leader Min Aung Hlaing demonstrated a willingness to cooperate.

Ethiopian Prime Minister Abiy Ahmed has appointed Fitsu Madela as finance minister in his new cabinet, replacing Ahmed Shide, who has been named Speaker of the Lower House of Parliament. Ethiopia is restructuring its external debt under the G20's common framework, while gradually opening its economy to increased private investment. Abiy also appointed Ethio Telecom Chief Executive Freyiwot Tamiru as Minister for Innovation and Technology, while Mohammed Idris was named Defense Minister. An African Union delegation has urged continued engagement in the peace progress after meeting Rwanda's backed rebels in eastern Congo, where fighting has persisted despite international mediation efforts. The delegation, comprising former President Uhuru Kenyatta of Kenya, Sahel Work Zewde of Ethiopia, and Mokgweetsi Masisi of Botswana, met rebel leaders. The rebels controlled large parts of North and South Kivu provinces following a major offense last year. Although Congo's government and the group signed a declaration in Doha in July 2025, committing to a permanent ceasefire and border peace talks. The African Union delegation called on the parties to honor their Doha commitment, observe the ceasefire and cooperate with verification mechanisms, stressing for the importance of protecting civilians and ensuring humanitarian access.

0: In sports, Spanish World Cup leader and former Barcelona winger Pedro Rodriguez has retired from football at the age of 39. In a post on social media, Pedro said he believes the time has come to move forward and begin a new chapter in his life, adding that he leaves football proud of fulfilling his dream and grateful to everyone who supported him along the way. The forward won the 2010 World Cup with Spain and three Champions League titles with Barcelona, including two under Pep Guardiola in 2009 and 2011. He also claimed five La Liga titles with the Catalans club and won the Premier League and Chelsea before spells at Roma and Lazio. On entertainment, British screenwriter Jimmy McGovern has criticized conditions in young offenders institutions, saying his research for the latest series of his drama titled Time Left him shocked by the amount of time young inmates spend isolated in their cells. McGovern said the keep apart system introduced to reduce violence had allowed some staff to avoid their responsibilities. The writer said young offenders were sometimes confined for up to 23 hours a day and argued that the conditions had worsened following the COVID-19 pandemic. He acknowledged the need for discipline in young offenders' institutions, but said offenders should be capable of managing violence while allowing inmates more time outside their cells. In response, the Prison Officers Association rejected McGovern's description of staff as lazy, saying the criticism was unfair. That's the news. Just before we go, a quick recap of the headlines. Britain's consulate in Jerusalem to remain open despite Israel's order. Indian police detain opposition lawmakers over protest against election chief. African Union delegation calls for peace in meeting with Congo rebels. Your vote gives leaders power, but your vigilance keeps them accountable. Ask questions, demand transparency, and expect results. For breaking news stories and eyewitness reports, please call 0916-457-7098 or visit our website at www.urbanradio945.com. 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My name is Adobe Una, and thank you for listening.
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5: Ladies and gentlemen, what's up? 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My name is Files, a.k.a. Files the Bad Guy.
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1: 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You know everything.

0: Yes, the love I have for you is so deep. That's why when I go on any break to go listen to music, I can't wait to just get back on air to begin to talk to my favorite people in the whole of Enugu. You're welcome back to the show. It's Urban Fuse on Urban Radio 94.5 FM. I am your favorite media girl. You know what I wanted to say? Your favorite media girl. So if you have a favorite, I'm the favorite of them all. I'm your favorite media girl, Ada Adayo. Welcome back to the show. And we are back to have a good conversation this afternoon. I'm not alone in the studio. I've got beautiful girls with me for us to have great conversation this afternoon. I'd like for them to introduce themselves to you.
1: Wagwan, beautiful people of Enugu, you are listening to the voice of the one and only Clarion.
0: Okay, go ahead.
2: Hello, good people of Enugu. It's your one and only beautiful and gorgeous, the shy but not shy Rita Miles.
0: This shy Rita that thought she was not shy, she can't they do like say she's
3: okay,
0: shy again.
3: Okay, it's my turn now. It's my turn. Hi, Indigo. It's me, AJ, and I'm happy to be here with these girls.
0: AJ, the excitement, my God. But I mean, I get her. I think it's been a while AJ had conversation on air with us, right? Were you here?
4: I don't think so.
3: No, it's been really long. Yeah.
4: It has.
3: I've been here.
0: AJ is now acting like, oh, it's been 20 years since I had the conversation and I'm back again.
3: I missed you guys.
0: I mean, is what missing whenever you go off air. I mean, you just miss them and you like to always get back to speaking to them again. Anyway, back to our conversation. You're welcome back once again. It's Urban Fuse here on Urban Radio 94.5 FM. We're having a good conversation this afternoon. We want to talk about friendships and the situation of not just friendships, relationships as well. The way things are now, you realize that a lot of things are now becoming transactional. At least if relationships were transactional, friendships weren't transactional before. It could be, I just like this person because of how they dress, how they talk, just the way the person is. I used to think that friendship is one of the most purest relationship because there was nothing really to say, I am coming to this person because of what I will gain. You just like them for who they are. It's not about physical attraction.
3: Oh, this person give me,
0: return and all of that. But if you notice the way things are these days, it's becoming transactional. Talking about when some people say things like the kind of friendships you keep should be people that should be able to get you into situations. Yes. And you now realize that because of this unnecessary pressure, a lot of people now don't make friends, genuine friendship anymore. They're looking for the rich friends. They're looking for, they're using, should I call it nepotism?
1: Nepotism, yes.
0: Yes. It's just friendship that will give you connection to who knows this person, that knows this person. And at the end of the day, you see that people lose the essence of what friendship's supposed to be. Relationship, we've already known that. Yes, a lot of people do transactional relationships, but that's what we want to talk about today. Do you think that a lot of people are now moving towards, they are gravitating towards, should I say, transactional relationships other than just having genuine and pure relationships? Let us know, because I know you have a take, one or two. You've most likely experienced it, that somebody was coming close to you because of what you had or something they thought you had, only for them to get close and realize
1: that you don't have it.
0: It's not there. It didn't there. And like, oh, hold up. And all of a sudden, they start giving you attitude and all of that.
1: Yes.
0: So let's have that conversation this afternoon. The number to call is 091-6000-4945. The number to call is
1: 0916-000-4945.
0: All right, you can reach us on WhatsApp. The number is 091-28-945-945. The number on WhatsApp, 091-28-945-945. All right, my girls, let's start with us in the studio and have this conversation.
1: Well, I think, right, that a lot of friendships and relationships these days is transactional, especially in this generation. Right? But let's not get confused. There's a difference between transaction and reciprocacy, right? Yes, exactly. Because transaction is I did this for you, so now you owe me, right? But reciprocacy is
0: to reciprocate.
1: Thank you. Right, is I show up for you because I care about you, and I expect you to like show up for me because you care about me. You know, social media has changed the way we see relationships, the way we see friendships. If you come online now, you will literally hear a girl saying, oh, I give bad advice and bad advice only.
0: Yeah.
1: So good girls move. They'll tell you, okay, the man is coming to you, asking what does he bring to the table? What can he do for you? Can he buy you a wig? Can you do all of that? Because the man, all the man just wants to do is to sleep with you. Yeah, but what if the man doesn't want to sleep with you? Like,
0: And it's really sad because a lot of times you now don't get people's good intentions. You're already budgeting what you can get from this person in advance.
1: Yes.
0: And there is no, you're not open to see how they are, the person that they are and all of that.
1: You're not even looking at the character, right?
0: Yeah.
1: All you care is what can this person offer you.
3: What kind of care will I give to this person? And then most times people will be like, oh, he's not giving me anything. Like, what am I now doing?
1: Yeah.
3: What are we doing here?
1: Let's match each other's energy. Exactly. Since he's not doing anything, I'll not do anything.
0: Okay.
1: If they don't pay, I'm going to leave. Oh, if they didn't push you, don't push them.
3: Exactly.
1: You know, so many rules these days in friendships and relationships.
0: Let's take
1: like,
0: this
1: it's
0: call.
1: A lot.
0: Okay. Hello, good afternoon. Hello, good afternoon. What is happening? The network shouldn't even try me, but please, if you can reach us on WhatsApp, text the number 0912894 5945. Hello, good afternoon.
4: Hello, good afternoon.
0: Good afternoon. What's your name and where are you calling from?
4: Hello.
0: Hello, can you hear me?
1: Wow, the network is horrible.
0: Did you see
1: today,
0: the way I lost my phone? If this network knows what's good for, just respect yourself. Hello, good afternoon.
5: Hello.
0: Hello. Good afternoon. What's your name and
1: Hey.
0: Let's take a pause first after we've tried this last time.
1: Okay.
0: Hello, good afternoon.
4: Hello?
0: Yes, I can hear you. Good afternoon.
4: Hello?
0: Can you hear me? I can hear you clearly. Please, if you can reach us on WhatsApp, drop a message on the number 091-28-945-945. It's easier there. I think the network is
1: crazy
0: and all of that. But let's just go ahead with the conversation. Karen, taking from the last thing you said about how people are saying, if she doesn't get me this, I won't get for her.
1: Yeah.
0: If she doesn't, I can't be your friend. Do you know that sometimes I see people on TikTok especially, because that app is a one-kind app. I see people there. Somebody is looking very pretty. A girl is posting herself. She's looking all good and all of that. Somebody in the comment section is like, I really would like to be your friend, but I don't have money.
1: Yes. What is the comments like that?
3: I saw something like, 9 to 5
0: can
3: bag this girl.
0: Yes.
3: What do you mean?
0: Is now so transactional because you see people, you've already assumed that these people wouldn't want to be your friends except you have money. Now, if you have money, you go and propose to be their friends, thinking that it's just money that they want. When they finally collect your money and they're not giving you the other part of the friendship benefits that you think you should get, you now look at it like they're using me. What did you propose before? It's not money. What else were you going to offer them?
1: Do you understand? Another thing that I've come to understand is, you know, people, a lot of people have been taking advantage of people's genuine intentions. You know, they have been taking advantage of, you know, they have given emotionally, maybe even financially and practically to people who never reciprocated that same energy, right? So they have learned to protect themselves, right?
0: Okay.
1: So sometimes it may look like they're being transactional, right? But it's actually them probably just saying that, oh, I'm tired of being the only one putting in the effort. I expect you to also put in effort too, right? But the danger comes when you take it too far. When you take it too far, when the person just comes to you and immediately you're asking, oh, what do you have to offer? Oh, what can you bring to the table? What can you do for me? How can you ease my life? You know, that type of thing, right?
0: Yeah,
1: so you shouldn't calculate every favor that you do for a friend.
0: And expect it in return.
1: I mean,
0: the person that has been offered that favor should know that. I mean, it's not like I'm trying to repay you back immediately. I should come through for you, not from a place of repayment.
1: From a place of love.
0: Love, yes, I want to do it for you.
3: I want to ask something. What about those people that don't know? Okay. Let's say for a certain time they won't test you, right?
1: Okay.
3: And then let's give like a month or maybe weeks. They will not test you because of help. Like, what's up? Please, can you give me like urgent thank you?
1: Those kind of people, I don't even answer them. I don't even answer them because this can't be me.
2: These kind of friends are called the friends in need.
0: And it's so bad.
3: Yes. Something you're calling me.
0: You know the full statement. The full statement of that thing is a friend indeed is a friend in need, right?
1: Yeah.
0: You are just a friend in need. Yeah. What happened to indeed? You just move away, and it's so sad because you. A lot of times, people that are guilty of this, where they get to call people only when they need something.
1: Mm.
0: A lot of times, those people that are calling, they already know you, and they start avoiding.
2: And the funny part is that most of these persons that always reach out when they need help.
1: Yeah.
2: If you eventually end up not showing up for them or helping
1: don't text
2: them
1: you again.
2: They will get upset.
3: Mm. Yes, exactly. They will get upset
2: and they feel so entitled. You don't check up on me. Come on, you don't call me. You don't know how I feel. You don't know what I go through. Mm-hmm. And then all of a sudden you need
1: maybe,
2: help
1: maybe
2: and then
1: you
2: show
1: posted,
2: up.
1: Maybe because you posted like chilling.
2: Yeah.
1: Just think, this one has money. Please. Do you understand that type of thing?
0: And people that are so guilty of this, where you see people posting a good life and you assume that they're
2: not bad. You don't even know if that video is something someone took like 2 months
1: ago. 2 months ago.
2: And saved it on their phone.
0: Even if it is that day that I took that video and I posted it, you think I'll post you when I'm going through a rough time? No. I'm going to post my good times only. If you like, don't post your good times. You're thinking I'll come and post times when I'm going. And sometimes you see that post now is coming once in a month. And you've assumed that I'm living my best life. If I'm living life like that, why do you think I'm not posting it all the time? Or even if I'm living life every day like that, does that give you the guarantee or the audacity to come and ask me for stuff? You now bill me only when you think, just when you need something, you come to my DM. Sometimes I wonder if these people don't even think, if you don't realize how this person sees you or the reaction that you should get.
1: Their mindset, they don't think that far. They don't think that far at all.
0: Let's also talk about this one. I think I said it earlier. A lot of people, this whole networking disguised as friendships.
1: Okay.
0: You see people that, let's say they know people that are up there.
1: Mm.
0: People now crawl to their life and everything. Mm. You think that, this person might pretend like they are your friends, right?
1: Yeah.
0: They pretend like they are there for you. They like you. They enjoy your company and all that. Mm. Not knowing that they are just coming to your life all because they want to get to a certain level. When they get up to that ladder, let's put it in the entertainment industry, or should I say content creation industry right now, a lot of people, you see them, they are talking to people that are up there, people that are doing well already in their careers, and then you talk, you get to that point. As soon as they get to that level of what they feel they've gotten to the big boys and big girls of that
1: industry, just leave you.
0: They leave you.
1: Yes.
0: And it's so bad. You don't get to use people the way you want and then just move on from it like that. It's weird and it's wrong that people are now doing transactional relationships. You know, I think it was Clarion or AJ that was talking about people that post people, then I say, hey, you did not post for me, I won't post for you. Somehow, I think that is a jackal trauma response when they notice that this person, you post a certain type of people every time. You see that I always post you.
1: Mm.
0: And you don't post me. It's okay for the person to actually retreat and say, you know what,
1: I'm not going to post you. Yes. Because you see that you're doing too much now. Mm-hmm.
0: Because every day you keep doing the same thing for me. I keep posting you. I celebrate you, your wins and all.
1: Yes.
0: And you don't come. You don't try to reciprocate that energy.
1: Energy.
0: You think I'm going to feel like, let's even put, apart from the I'm going to feel like, I understand that a lot of times in this part of the world we're so bothered about what people will say. You think people are not watching? They know. They can see that you're consistently celebrating this person, and this person that you celebrate does not even celebrate you. You are making a fool out of this person, and it's wrong if you feel like, oh, this person is not why are you doing like that, so it was my birthday.
1: Some will ask you like, am I the one that says she pissed me?
0: Hey,
1: did I send you work? Mm-hmm. You don't have one. This is our generation. We need help.
0: Yeah. We actually do need help, because transactional relationships, transactional friendships has become so much.
1: Yes.
0: And it has eaten deeply into us, and that's almost like the order of the day for our generation.
1: Mm-hmm.
0: Even bringing it down to the relationship, saying, oh, 9-to-5 men cannot do this for you. If you don't have this, if you cannot get me this, that, and all of that. And then you are worried when these people start treating you as a commodity.
1: Thank you.
0: Or they start treating you badly.
1: You presented yourself as one.
3: Listen. Imagine that you and your partner, you guys are having a heated argument.
0: Hmm.
3: And then your partner says, don't worry, I'll just buy her flower. She'll be fine.
5: I'll just buy her chocolate. She'll be fine. Yeah. Obviously, your partner sees you as a commodity. They
0: already know how to buy you.
5: Exactly.
0: Mm. They already know what to do to get you. It's so easy. But let's not just put it down to the women, from the women to from the men angle. Mm. Even men too, they do transactional relationships. Mm. If the girl is not this kind of physique, if she doesn't have this type of money, if she doesn't have this type of work, if she doesn't do that, if she doesn't do that, then you just know that this person cannot be my girlfriend or my wife and all that. And then when you start reaping the fruits of your labor, you now be complaining that, I thought. It's not you that said you wanted somebody like this. Okay, let's try this call one more time and hope that it goes through. Hello. Good afternoon.
6: Hello, good afternoon.
0: Good afternoon. What's your name and where are you calling from?
6: Yeah, you're speaking with your Ikomkor River State.
2: Okay.
0: Okay, please go ahead.
6: Yes, I've been listening to a conversation this afternoon. It's like today, people are just living a social media life. And it's a very fake life, not the real one.
0: Okay.
6: Yeah, because if you look at our cultures and traditions, we are no more living those cultures if you compare to what we see in the social media.
0: Mm.
6: And people are just living it and think they are getting it right.
0: Okay.
6: It is not the best thing. Because if you want to, the thing is not money. It's not money. Money is the first thing.
0: Mm.
6: When God created Adam and Eve, he said Adam needed a help meet for him because Adam had something to do. He gave him a work to do and he needed a helper. And he brought someone who was suitable, who can help him actualize that dream.
0: Okay.
6: But today, you just meet somebody, say, I want to dance, and you started dancing, no purpose, nothing. Where will it end you? That is the problem we have today. Ladies are like that, men are like that.
0: Okay.
6: Men have deceived ladies and robbed them with their money, and they will switch off, they can't get them again. Women have also done those things. It is not helping our society. Because how can we build a better society for our children tomorrow if we live this kind of life? It's not our parents didn't do this thing.
0: Okay.
6: Like this is in our culture, seven men will be looking for one lady, working for the parents. Nobody will know where that lady is sleeping. After some time, the parents have looked at the men and see the every person. By the time they ask you, point the wrong way, they say, no, that one cannot take her. This is the one that will take her. The one that's not the character, you see the ability of the man, they can take her, and so on and so forth.
0: Okay.
6: But today, we abandon our cultures and we enter social media and we're getting it all wrong. I don't know how we can put touches to this and see how we can get it right. Because the method that we have today is the show we're watching every day. Our norms are not considered.
0: All right.
6: How we go about this so that we can get it right.
0: Okay. Thank you very much. Thank you very much. All right. Thank you. Okay, so I mean, he said a lot, and it's coming from a place of concern that people are no longer looking the way things used to be original before. In as much as yes, it's okay that they are evolving and all, but sometimes the evolvement.
2: Let's not lose our
0: authenticity in the process of us actually evolving, and it is really wrong. You know, there's something I also wanted to say. There was this time I had a conversation with somebody, and this girl is like, oh, I want to change my phone.
2: Okay.
0: At the time, that was in 2023. She was using an iPhone XR. I think so. The phone was not a bad phone. It's not a bad phone, right? It still works well. It's doing so well. And at the time, she was like, oh, she really needs to change her phone. I'm like, okay, what's the problem? Is your phone bad? She's like, oh, no. She wants to change it to double camera or three camera. I said, why? It's not a problem to want to change your phone. If you have the finances or you have a reason to change, please do change it. And she goes ahead to tell me that the reason why she wants to change her phone is because she wants so that when she enters somewhere, people sees it, they will respect her. I'm like, that's what a lot of you do. You reduce yourself to what you have. And when people see you just within that, you begin to have problems with it. People see you, then they begin to rate you according to the gadgets that you have, the kind of clothes that you wear and all of that. Now you are complaining. Imagine you now that is using, okay, because obviously 18 is already out. iPhone 18 is already out, right? And you are using 11. Let's say this girl, I was too excited about the whole double camera and all of that. You're using an 11 and the person is now looking at you less. What do you want to kill yourself to actually
5: I want to add something.
0: Okay.
5: So there was one certain time, I think in my class, so this girl, she was viewing her friend's text. She was like, this girl don't buy 11, I must buy my own.
0: Yeah?
2: Hey.
5: I just looked at her like, are you for real?
0: Yeah. Yeah. People do that. Oh, people do that. People put themselves in unnecessary competition just because they want to look a certain type of way. They want to be accepted by some people. Hmm. Or even the discrimination between Android and iPhone. And
7: this life, I can't kill myself.
0: There was this time, I saw this thing. People said it was a thing on Snap. What's I don't that? Know, Snapchat, where a girl is telling you, oh hi, your dress looks good and all of that. Let's say okay. they want to be your friend. The next thing, they are sizing the girl. What kind of, where do you go to on weekends? What kind of dress do you wear? Where do you shop from and all? And those things are criteria as to why they should be your friend. Now you are worried when people become fake to you. You are the one that invited fakeness. So what do you want them to do? I think if you really want to have genuine friendships, because some people don't mind having all these transactions and all that. Yeah. It works for them and all. But if you're particular about having genuine friendships, my advice to you is you shouldn't be superficial. You shouldn't go, be friends with reasonable people.
7: Yeah.
0: Be friends with mature people. Be friends with hardworking people. Mm-hmm. Be friends with people that are in line with what you want to achieve in life. If you're an academic, you want to, do well, go with people that are chasing their dreams in academics. If you want to be in the entertainment industry, whatever industry, in fact, that you want to be in, and you think that being friends with these people will help me, be friends with them. But not because you want to gain something. It should be genuine friendships, and I know that being friends with you is going to help me. It's going to push me to where I want to be.
7: Mm-hmm.
0: But not because I want to use you as a ladder. All these social climbers.
7: Yeah.
0: You use somebody as a social as a ladder, climb up, and then you dump the person. Mm-hmm. It doesn't make sense.
7: No sense.
0: Because at every sphere, at every sector in life, you have genuine friendships and all that. So it shouldn't just be about you wanting to climb up to a certain place or be in a certain social class.
7: Okay.
0: So that when they say, this person is their friendship, then you now be feeling just because you attacked these people's friends, you assume that you have very good value, or you assume that your life is doing well. No. If you don't have, let me tell you one thing people don't know.
7: Okay.
0: If you squeeze yourself into some circles and all that, they can accept you because, you look like what
7: you
0: they
7: look
0: can
7: like.
0: You
7: look like what they can like, yes.
0: If eventually they realize that you have nothing to offer them,
7: they
0: will dump you. They will dump you, and then you now come on social media to do ring lights for us.
7: Story time.
0: Netflix documentary on how I got dumped by some people because I'm not up to their social class. But you don't have squeezed yourself there.
7: Yeah.
0: You squeezed yourself there. You shouldn't have low self-esteem to think that some people are above you in being friends.
7: At all.
0: But at the same time, you should look at where you are. You want to go and be friends with somebody that is up there. When you are not even down. You're not even down. So if you are still, they're still digging you out and all of that. So please, I at the end of the day, my advice is just be you should respect yourself so much to know the kind of relationships that you want to have.
7: Yes.
0: And to be fair, relationships shouldn't be always transactional. Mm-hmm. You will lose, I promise you.
7: You will lose.
0: Except you know how to play the game well.
7: Reciprocation is fine, but transactional?
0: Yes, wrong. Hello, good afternoon. Yeah? Hey, good. And I just realized the network hasn't let us take some calls today. I got two messages. They're not saying anything. This one just typed good. Let's believe he thought he had sent the message completely before he did that. You can drop messages for us on WhatsApp. The number to text is 0912894545. Or you can call us on the number 0916004945. Yes, transactional is wrong. To reciprocate is really okay, because it would be very, very unfair and wrong that you are the only friend that's always at the receiving end.
7: Yes.
0: Anytime we are going out, they are paying for you. They are doing this.
7: You do something now.
0: Do something. They are getting you gifts and all, but you don't ever do anything in return.
7: Exactly.
0: Hello. Good afternoon.
8: Hello. Good afternoon.
0: Good afternoon. What's your name and where are you calling from?
8: Hello. Good afternoon.
0: Can you hear me? I can hear you very clearly. Good afternoon.
8: Hello, can you hear me?
0: Sorry, I can hear you, but you cannot hear us. I think we'll just forget about the calls for today and just continue with the conversation. So, yes, don't be the friend that is always collecting.
7: They will tag you.
0: Yes.
7: Those your friends will tag you. They will definitely give you a name and you will not know.
0: Yes, you will not
7: know. It will not be an inside joke.
0: It will not be an inside joke, and it's so bad. Because if you hear where people talk about their friends that are always on the receiving end, it's almost like, where are you, sister, brother? Please leave that group yourself and start giving too. And to be fair, like when we're saying transaction in relationship, please, it's not just women that demand for things.

0: men, like I've already said, they demand as well. They want a certain type of something that, and it has to do with transaction. This is different from actually having standards. We've had that kind of conversation before. Yes. It's different from having standards. It's you saying, if you cannot do this, then I cannot be with you. Not from a place of standard, but because it's transactional. You think because I'm being in a relationship with you, this is what you should be giving me. No, none of you. I mean, I like to see relationship as none of us. We're not doing each other a favor.
1: No,
0: we like each other. That's why we're in a relationship.
1: Yes.
0: If you don't like me, don't be with me. If I don't like you, I'll not be with you.
1: Simple.
0: So it doesn't have to be you offering me something or saying you have to give me this.
1: I think friendship should be, I like you because of who you are.
0: Yes. Mm.
1: Instead of, I like you because of what it will bring to me, knowing you.
0: Mm-hmm.
1: That's what friendship should be like. But nowadays, it should be like, sorry, nowadays, friendship is like, oh,
0: this is what I'm getting.
1: Yes. Yeah, so if I become her friend, I'm going to be close to this person.
2: Mm-hmm. Yes.
1: Hell, if I become Ada's friend, it means that I'm going to be a media girl now.
0: That's what it is. And it's wrong, actually. It is really wrong. Because sometimes you don't know how that person has built their life to that point.
1: Yes.
0: You don't know the kind of relationship they have.
1: Come and leech on her.
0: Exactly, leeching.
1: Come on.
0: You know, it's wrong, to be fair. It's wrong. Mm-hmm. So, Clara, can you tell us your final words?
2: Okay, well, we have said it all. Today's conversation is really something that I love the fact that we talked about this, because this is seriously a problem right now in our generation.
0: Yeah.
2: Transactional relationships, right? You know, genuine relationships should have they should have efforts, it should have consideration and mutual support, right?
0: Okay. Mm.
2: But they shouldn't feel like a business transaction.
0: Yeah.
2: Where every favor comes with a bill, where every favor is supposed to be returned.
0: Yeah.
2: Sometimes you will give more, sometimes they will give more, but what matters is is there genuine care, genuine care, right, behind it, and neither person feels taken for granted, right?
0: Yeah.
2: Because when you're the only one that is giving, you're just giving, of course you are gonna feel taken for granted. Yes, thank you.
0: Okay, Rita.
3: Okay, I would say for friendships, go for the friends you feel comfortable with and you feel like they go along with your personality.
2: Yes.
3: Not because you see these certain girls, you see these girls, they are these happening girls in school and you feel like, oh, I want to join them, I want to be like them.
0: They will chase
3: and
0: you.
3: All of a sudden you are living high, you start doing things above your person.
0: Yeah.
3: You start doing things that you are not supposed to do just to live, keep up with their standards. So just go for friends that are like, that align with your person, that align with your budget. And also, if you have friends
0: with your budget,
3: yes, exactly. And if you have friends that care for you a lot, care for them too. If they support you financially, if you have the money when they are in need, support them too. Don't always be like, oh, give me, and you end up not even giving anything. Sometimes it's not always the money, it's the emotional support, the encouragement, the support, just any form or kind of support you can give to your friends.
0: Yeah.
3: Please do that. Thank
0: okay.
3: you.
1: Okay, this is going to hurt a little, but I want to hold your hands and say this to you all. So if you're that type of friend that will always reach out to someone, maybe whenever you need help, know that you're a very bad person.
2: Yes.
1: You're a bad person and you need to stop that. You have to reach out to someone. Are you okay? Are you fine? See, if you should test me, okay, Joe, I just wanted to, you know, check up on you, and then maybe the following day or maybe the following week, you say, Joe, please, can you help me with, I'm going to help you, but maybe you don't, let's say you don't even talk to me, and then you are trying to reach, and you're telling me that, oh, Joy, please, can you help me? Get out from my DM, please. So if you're that type of friend, please stop, change, change for good.
0: Yeah.
1: Thank you.
0: Okay, on my own part, taking from what Joy said, you know, sometimes you're not in constant communication with somebody, and this person, we are cool, right? You want to ask me for something, please go ahead. You don't have to fake pleasantries. I will find out that this is what you want to do. If you go ahead to just meet me, oh, hi, how far, what's up, how are you doing, please, I need so and so, it's not coming from a place of you consistently ask me when I, every time, what, anytime you come to my DM is to come and ask me for something, then there's a problem. And also, if you want to make friendships, for guys, for ladies as well, please go with people that align with your values. You don't have to fake who you are to just fit into a certain budget or class of friendships. You'll be exhausted, I promise you. You'll be tired. People have done it before and they came back home. They'll be tired. You'll be tired. And yet,

0: myself. I am ADA Ada, and
1: you have, and this is Clarion,
2: the one and only shy but not shy with the man.
0: AJ. Okay, yes, we will be packing our bags right now and leaving the studio, but do not go anywhere. You know now, Urban Radio has more stuff coming your way, more interesting stuff to keep you entertained and keep you informed. This is where I'll be wrapping it up on the Urban Feed Show for today's edition. It's Thursday, R&B Thursday, check-in Thursday. Remember what I told you earlier, please do well to check on people. Call people, check on them. You don't have to always be the one that they are checking on. And if they call you to check on somebody, if they call you to check on you, don't go and tell the person, this one you remembered me today. They will cut the call because I asked them to do so. Okay, tomorrow is Friday, and you know Friday is filled with entertainment. It's the weekend, just like that, and I'm happy. But yes, this is where we will be living. I want you all to take care of yourself. Please be good citizens of Nigeria. Do not cause menace in the society. Don't go and join class of friendship that did not invite you. They will chase you. And
1: sorry, I have a question. I said I was going to ask the listeners, but I was supposed to ask them like since Monday, but you know. Is there any law that says if you go one way, that they'll take you to a psychiatric hospital, then they'll check if you are sane, then if you are sane, you're supposed to pay 500,000? Please, if there's any law like that, please, tomorrow, if you should tell Ada in case I'm not here, because I'm very confused.
0: Okay, until tomorrow, we'll be back again. I want you all to stay positive and don't forget to stay
1: jiggy.
0: I'm leaving you with this song, Pity My Soul by Chike, because
1: making a pity our soul.

0: 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She going hard, right? 94.5. She loves spotlight. Quench your thirst. She make that thing go. Trip.
1: Drop. Headshot.
2: Frank.
1: Sit down.
2: Frank.
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Of course, this is an amazing program and platform where we give rising stars the opportunity to share their story, crafts, and what they have to show the world. 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

0: We have another fast rising artist whose sound is more of Afrobeats, contemporary African rhythm and urban influences. Kelly Easy's passion for music began in secondary school, where he discovered his talent through school talent hunts and social events. He started writing songs by JSS2 and released his debut single Happy Day. What a great milestone at an early age. During his time at Enugu State University of Science and Technology, ASUT, Kelly Easy continued developing his artistry and gained recognition through performances at notable campus events. His music combines Afrobeats, contemporary African rhythms, and urban influences, blending meaningful storytelling with infectious beats. With a strong focus on originality and consistency, Kelly Easy aims to inspire, entertain, and represent his Nigerian roots and contribute to taking Afrobeats to a global audience. Let's stay tuned and enjoy Why Me from Kelly Easy featuring Hysta La Vista.
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0: white as snow. 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Ballum down, Julio. I'm never entitled. 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
1: see. 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

0: 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Today's spotlight is on Anambra-born Afrofusion and trap artist Ifeanyi Nwokoye, known professionally by his moniker Oscar Pendragon. A political science graduate from the prestigious University of Nigeria, UNN, Nsukka, Oscar kicked off his music journey with street freestyles in 2017. He officially debuted in 2020 alongside his brother, Nonny Dave, as part of the group Lean Boys. Drawing inspiration from Burna Boy, Rema, and the iconic sounds of ABBA, Oscar is carving out a distinct lane in the industry, anchored by his personal mantra, "Let nobody worry nobody." Stick around as we dive deep into the world of Oscar Pendragon right here on Urban Push. Don't go anywhere.
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0: You're tuned in to Coast City's Music Authority. Buckle up. Representing Nsukka Enugu, this is hip-hop and trap artist Eya Emmanuel Emeka, who goes by the moniker RBT Madrid. He's been making waves since 2019 in the Esu days. Emeka is pushing the sound forward, highlighted by Hugo's standout verse on Dog and continuous respect for the industry OGs like Highstaller Vista, Parkido, and Hugo P himself. Followed by tracks like Joy Zero and Pepambia, his message is clear. Work on yourself, stay hungry, and get ready, because the best is yet to come. So don't touch that dial, you're still on Urban Push. Don't go anywhere.
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0: Now playing Game Over by RBT Madrid featuring Parkido.
2: Yeah. Now I lay out one.

0: again, so boy, get the boy on my tag, get the boy on my tag. Game over, I turn down on the kita, kita, bulldozer. I boy, be a guy, just some pizza. 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I'm not stacking money up, I want long time to complain.
1: Game over, we dey para, we dey para. Different pattern, yeah.
2: Still enjoying amazing tracks on the Urban Push right here on Cold City's Music Authority, Urban Radio 94.5 FM. We have another fast rising artist by name Iweze Ikechukwu, aka the capital of 042, who just released a new album called Appetizer. And this album truly has appetizing tracks. His mentor is Flavor and he hails from Enugu State. There are two incredible tracks from this fast rising artist that we are going to be grooving to shortly. The first is Ise featuring Big Scent, and the second is Jamam. What a track. I believe these are tracks you don't want to miss, so stay tuned and please enjoy.
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0: Still on the urban push, we've got Edu Boy Nexi, born Aniobi Chinedu Daniel. He's a Nigerian rapper, singer, songwriter, and a music producer signed to Night Records. He was born 1st December 1992 in Enugu State, Nigeria, and was raised in Abuja. He's known with tracks like All for the Money, Muraya, and 042, with several others. He's presently promoting his new single, Ego Dinobi. Listen and stay blessed.
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1: I greet you all, my good people of Enugu State in general. God bless you all. This message now from Prince Oba Ayodele, Action Koboko, the man energy. I am a tradomedical herbal specialist from Abeokuta, Ogun State, and I handle only man erectile related problems. So if you be man, we no fit maintain correct, strong balance and lasting erection for a good time satisfaction with your partner when it is time for action as a result of total loss of urge of feelings for woman, weakness of erection, quick ejaculation at point of play, your body the do rise and fall. Abi, you know they even rise it at all. If you do any small thing at sharp, you don't tire. Abi, you wake up for morning for your body to stand up strong and active like your fellow man on our Allah. Abi, you be man who will get problem with the quality and quantity of your semen production. You get low sperm count. Watery sperm, abi absence of sperm cells. That is, your body no they produce any water at all to impregnate your partner. Make una worry no more because Prince Oba Ayodele, Action Koboko, the king of man problems, don't land with complete body checkup equipment plus better natural herbal medicine to help all man body the strong and active kakaraka as a complete man. I day for inside ESBS radio compound for independent layout to Enugu. I occupy stand number four, Prince Ayodele, Action Koboko, the man energy. Stand number four. My telephone number na is 07066590001. Abi, you be man, we carry big body, but your engine is small past your age, or you notice it say one or the two of your down egg, the biggie pass the other, make una come out too. Abi, you de pee 3 to 6 times before they break, or you no fit urinate freely because of pain or delayed urination, or you notice bloody stain inside your urine, you no fit old pee for body reach toilet, any small thing you don't pee for body. 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Abi, you get pile where they cause pain and bloody stain if you want toilet. Or you get vein problems like stroke, paralysis, serious accident around your waist or spine will affect any of the vein where they supply power down to your manly functions. Abi, you get any kind of bacteria infection, make una come out too. Abi, you be man of 50 to 70 years and above where they claim to say, I be old man, na age make me weak. My brother, no be so. As age no stop you from enjoying yourself if you are physically fit enough. I advise all man to stop taking unnecessary hard drugs or manpower, all in the name of enjoyment. It is never a solution to your weakness at all. Come out. My Enugu office day beside Castle Majestic Hotel, Ogui Road, Enugu. For Unsoka, we day for Odenigbo Road, opposite Ebano Plaza, Unsoka. 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My telephone number na is 07066590001. 07066590001. Stand number 4. Action Koboko. Bye for now.
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5: 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I dey for stand 17. 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Eye problem dey different too, so you must ensure to know your own problem, because eye is the most important part of the body. Anything wey affect eye don't affect your life oh. Don't wait until tomorrow, because tomorrow may be too late. Come to stand number 17. I say stand 17 for ongoing herbal exhibition at ESBS Independence Layout Enugu. Maybe you have been taking medicine for years, or maybe na bad people do you. Whether na spiritual problem, just visit me, because I'm a Yoruba man. This na my first time of coming to the East. God go answer your prayer. You go know say God bless Nigeria with correct roots and herbs. Don't forget na only eye problem at the handle. If you know the fit read text message, your eye they read, it they come out water. Abi you know they drive motor for night. Maybe you don't go test. They confirm say na high sugar level. It may be in your blood or in your urine. Due to inability of pancreas to produce natural and insufficient insulin, it can result to excess urinating, most especially at night, 5 to 10 times before daybreak. I'm been thirsty every time. Loss of memory, dry mouth with mouth odor. All this can affect the sense organ, make it look like say harmattan they cover eyes every time. I, Master David Ogbonge High Medicine, where we they call Vika and Ologbojo Cleanser. Don't forget to Babi Mole, aka the Light Eye Man, day for stand 17. I say stand 17 for ongoing herbal exhibition at ESBS Independence Layout Enugu. Sometimes, sir, if person stand for your front, it go come be like say two people stand for your front. Abi the no cover for taste, say na cataract, glaucoma, short-sightedness or long-sightedness, whatever it may be. 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Also, having long-term bacterial infection, which is not well treated, can cause a worm-like movement in the eye. Don't lose hope, my people. Just visit me, Babi Mole, aka the Light Eye Man. I dey for stand number 17 for ongoing herbal exhibition at ESBS Independence Layout Enugu. 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
5: 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Inside ESBS, Independence Layout, Enugu. If you take my medicine, within 2 to 3 hours, you go begin to see the work. I pray say sickness, injury, or accident, no go collect hand or leg. For our handle, Amio. My telephone number now, 090-6-9-5-4-6-6-9-0. Again, 090-6-9-5-4-6-6-9-0. You will no fit work out with your two leg from one pole to another without walking stick. Every time I so body pain, and that cute waist pain you dey complain. 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In they vibrate, and they hook you. They prepare you join. 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If they do shake shake all the time, and you no fit hold something very well, or you get serious accident. What be say since then, your body no be am again. Abi, you match something for ground or for your farm. 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Or you get serious wound for leg. You don't try making go. E no gree go. Abi, you been taking medicine for many, many years. You don't go here and there. And there is no result. Come out to Oga Kpatakpata for vein and bone. Chief Akintola, aka Health is Wealth. Therefore, stand number 10. I say stand number 10. Inside ESBS, Independence Layout, Enugu. That's now why we dey tell our customers say any medicine where you take 2 to 3 days and it no work, the liver and root no complete. My telephone number na 0906954669. 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I don't tell una say any medicine will no work. Now be say the liver and root no complete. God bless you now.

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1: 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It's a little bit.
2: 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What do you give, man?
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6: 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Venue, Michael Okpara Square, Independence Layout, Enugu. 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

0: sheet in chancha. Omo Abuye Councilor name Bugala NCEC Court. Because he made a poor Gesha resort. Obonisina, the ruling party at that time with the 17 local government, na 260 was. You know, you were going to the opposition party resort, the Kayamaru Benka. There was no resort. But I had to go to court to mandate them. I will present. So, you know, I mean, Kayamaru Pukene, a local government election. Focus, na governorship election, and ensuring that I and the NDC to Rugo. House of Assembly, House of Reps, a Senate, governorship election, and in Kekachampa, if una P2B, we are honored. Nasorok, Makanaga is up to Kuoboda.
1: Hade Makaina, but I go to Ndine Giants, Ndio Keniboka, Fanyalayaka, Obuodumodo, and Yanabobunaya, and Posta, yeah, at Ni.
0: No, I am a Posta, or the Mataka, the Uncle. Yes.
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3: Good
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0: 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Yeah, Dalu.
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1: No, she's not.
3: You know, you should come get that. 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The Cadjo, I did an adju. Carries Yoko Nako Kunka, and on our judge of the Queen Takoko, Manaman and Carries Yoko, the Kankunambu. There's okay, make a mother for no. There's okay, make a waiting hand at you. Makademo, you could not do him winter. But two of the APC. Can you not take one mad? If I get a mad with him, 150 million Naira. But you would ask the thing. One more for the end of Queen Boffin. 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a burning Sihano, Botimibu, a word is going here and a man, then your name of the Angoni. But up on the corner, Buddha. Don't watch any name about. In case you are minister. Bonwiki. But up over the Apamagua. Only post I got another one can get in the book. You are Wigan in Kawila as a call with two boys of blue. But that can't do but on the Buddha. New episode of Fabramakahana. 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like we only do one year, and you do time in the mirror. Comments Zodoko, Makalawa, and APC came in. We and Dadim, Colin and Friendly Liar, and the Lion Ordin, who oh, Makata, Ukochana, Wabu, got it up when I was open. But I still hear the head of the
1: time. 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
3: my boy, man. I can't put all your time.
1: And they will, Dalavine. 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
1: 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Mana, Adam Q could it to go for the Fendicher, you could Obona Ogi for Aganabata Gozo, Obono Gaffaro, the Zinokoya, Hurichoma.
3: Hello?
1: I know Nugi,
3: Kai
1: Kenegeka.
3: Bambo Emma, and I just know Wabo,
1: and I know Nugi.
3: I'm going to go to the house. Jesus.
4: 0916-004-954-5. Because also this government, we can play look and also more their people than whatever, so we can tell you. And after saying that, you can't mad to go for any, and the command they didn't want to go for any. But we never come on also Bambo, Capitan Bakaja Bambo, because you can look at the moon with you. I come at a more upon our face, because those you do not revive. No, for my life, I will never go to this, but based on this and back to an I, you go to this and back. But for president, I will not have a good attitude. As the devil, you know, is better than they say that you did not know. What about the way I have a total question of labor was in the material party, it will be well secure getting the entrance. Then later, it will be fine to buy. Can you go to Peter Banon? I'm an enemy to speak. You may don't want to.
1: The loving name, they were 0916-0004-945. Oh, Chama.
5: I did that tell him to run again in the studio.
2: No.
5: Oh, 2 days in the upper avenue now.
1: Can you?
5: In Kebe Zofu, Namana, Nama, I support the opposition, they will say easy. Abu Neme, Meriote, admission, Meriote, Hakara, Hakara, democracy. So, what is your coach? So, offers no one about a coach, or boy, which are a put a coach, and I get you. Or draw my opposition participants, or Tishi, Presley, Pata, Zotichi. You want to go? Mana, go on, I am Mofuma. Obuna, no, not even had a man or directive from the center. Oh, yeah, but I still got no position, a happy make a penny in the alike, Romia. So for the whole program, I support Peter, but I know that. But I'm not Fuji here, and I'm not here, Peter Ballard, all our world. But I keep sitting in the position, MRV, I support him, I told. Don't put a natural letter, but here, what I work. But it's in the future after Maria, I say teach or drama. That is my take. Thank you.
1: Leo Kebezoku, when I am an economia from Kagi, Siburona. 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
6: kadiri good afternoon
1: uru chama
6: good afternoon good afternoon
1: aina nonu gi aina nonu
6: because if we are in the opposition party and one in it, I shall campaign boy over from campaign. Why are you not able to get a blessing? It's about a book. As of by this time, at least you have been in the quarter pocket. A phone call, all a campaign like this, been a dear car, the madam world. Would it be a big major heart or draw no cobble, politics or draw a no election? Election. By this time, it been another we are. Radio, Nina, we are. Every car. The only one I didn't know happy. He got outside, then the canopy in Canada, passing here. But I don't understand this time around. Or greediness, or gimme. What's the national money, Romania? problem name of my Victor, you name of my inidorin is the whistle. You need to at all are toying in the whistle. No, so no, you name of my individual show of me in Nodoruganya and sending my shit like a present you put my now super cannot be Naga in a vote room. But you why now see Una Baham Boku, Agiban, as soon as came, Agasai, as soon as came. Their problem. I like NDC to come in their own. My other parties. More, I drop a moment, but I can say, Melody, this is my face. Of Banono. Banon.
1: There were one, Yoma. My Ufuema, my Nabo, Kaiwe, and Achiko.
7: And is there an American?
1: Where can I can?
7: Urujama.
1: Urujama.
7: Hello?
1: I know Nugi.
7: Hello?
1: Try. Sells come now, come even kind of a tuny bazoo. I get chat as well, Mazuku. In the name on a quenty Kugo Korafa, or Utonia, the enjoyer Bonacuruchi, Utonia Bonaco, Yabonacu, or Hocha Didi, Utonia, the enjoy. Ya, Ihine, Cucone, when it falls on opera, Ihine Joe with a low Yabemume, Negro Radio Bocconio, Bonana, water, body.
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10: small but not for you because the ball still the roll firstly Niger make we go cheer for the super eagles got love for another big nation too no wahala back your guy whether na Spain England or 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Bet responsibly.
11: 94.5 RBN. Well done, my people. Now, maybe the chief consultant of Babaki can start for real men.
12: I occupy stand number 19. 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
11: Babaki can start, no be jack of all trade, Joe.
13: Now, only man problem I specialize on. As I come, so, now only one medicine I carry come. I call him
11: Babaki can start for real men.
13: If now you be that man, we be like say you know the fit to perform well. Or you be that man, we know they get urge at all. Or now you be that man, we be like say you they do 6 to 7 press-ups before day break. Now, you know fit even do one at all. Or as a man, your thing they small than your age. Or your own know they get up at all. Or your own they do you start and quench. My brother, shine your eye, yo. Many things go make you not fit act like a real man. If you get diabetes, staphylococcus or prostate, or old infection, all these things fit to spoil show for you as a man. Now, how you go take no say you get all these yamayama things for body? You go dey piss like up to 6 to 7 times for night. Or as you dey even dey piss self, you go dey pain you. Or the piss self go dey drop small, small. You go dey experience scratching every time and some kind of movement around your body. Internal heat, unko. You go dey make your sperm water. Noisy stomach. General weakness of body, unko. Waist pain, even pie. When you wash it, blood go dey come out. If it dey do you like this, my man, it go fit affect your performance as real man, oh. Come collect your
11: Babaki can start for real men.
13: My phone number now
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11: Babaki can start for real men.
13: Now only one problem I dey handle for my stand, and now only one medicine carry come. Make I give you this secret. The day when you start to take
11: Babaki can start for real men.
13: Now that day it go begin work for. Even when you don't finish the medicine, it go still dey work for you because why? It go arrange all your body to make you stand kakaraka like the real man where you supposed to be. My man, No let another man play inside your beautiful garden, oh. Come collect your own.
11: Babaki can start for real men.
13: For better performance. Even though you don't reach 70 to 90 years, they good well, well for you. Come and see the reason why people they call us.
11: Babaki can start for real men.
13: Come this trade fair.
15: Where the Shelley now for inside ESBS independent layout in Enugu City.
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18: I greet you all, my good people of Enugu State in general. God bless you all. This message is from Prince Oba Ayodele, Action Koboko, the man energy. I am a tradomedical herbal specialist from Abeokuta, Ogun State, and I handle only man erectile related problems. So, if you be man, wey no fit maintain correct, strong balance and lasting erection for a good time satisfaction with your partner when it is time for action as a result of total loss of urge of feeling for woman, weakness of erection, quick ejaculation at point of play, your body they do rise and fall. Abi, it no they even rise at all. If you do any small thing at sharp sharp, you don't tire. Abi, you wake up for morning for your body to stand up strong and active like your fellow man on our Allah. Abi, you be man who will get problem with the quality and quantity of your semen production. You get low sperm count. Watery sperm, abi absence of sperm cells. That is, your body no dey produce any water at all to impregnate your partner. Make una worry no more, because Prince Oba Ayodele Action Koboko, the king of man problems, don't land with complete body checkup equipment plus better natural herbal medicine to help all man body the strong and active kakaraka as a complete man. I day for inside ESBS radio compound for independent layout to Enugu. I occupy stand number four, Prince Ayodele Action Koboko, the man energy. Stand number four. My telephone number na is 0706659001. Abi, you be man, we carry big body, but your engine is small past your age, or you notice you say one or the two of your down egg, the biggie pass the other, make una come out too. Abi, you de pee 3 to 6 times before they break, or you no fit urinate freely because of pain or delayed urination, or you notice bloody stain inside your urine. You no fit old pee for body reach toilet. Any small thing you don't pee for body. Abi, you de pee with support of pipe as a result of prostate or urinary tract infection. Abi, you get diabetes, maybe high blood sugar. Abi, you get pile where they cause pain and bloody stain if you want toilet. Or you get vein problems like stroke, paralysis, serious accident around your waist or spine where affect any of the vein where they supply power down to your manly functions. Abi, you get any kind of bacteria infection, see, make una come out too. Abi, you be man of 50 to 70 years and above, where they claim to say, I be old man, na age make me weak. My brother, no be so, as age no stop you from enjoying yourself if you are physically fit enough. I advise all man to stop taking unnecessary hard drugs or manpower, all in the name of enjoyment. It is never a solution to your weakness at all. Come out. My Enugu office day beside Castle Majestic Hotel, Ogui Road, Enugu. For Unsoka, we day for Odenigbo Road, opposite Ebano Plaza, Unsoka. And for inside ESBS radio compound, me, Prince Oba Ayodele, Action Koboko, the king of man problems, I tender for stand number four. My telephone number na is 0706659001. 0706659001. Stand number four, Action Koboko. Bye for now.
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20: Standby generator, no power failure. Good day, listener. My name is Chief Asiwaju. I am the chief consultant of Libidon Naturalist Care, where everybody sabi as Baba Standby Generator, no power failure. My telephone number is 08036522489. I don't come as my first time in Enugu State with the only one thing where I sabi, where be treatment of only men-related problem. That is to say, inability of a man to achieve last and strong balance erection for normal satisfaction with their partner. Right now, I am participating at the ongoing ABBA exhibition taking place inside ESBS compound where I occupy stand 14. I say stand number 14. Some of things where they cause power failure for a man. Number one, diabetes and some of food where they eat and drink. Excessive use of alcohol. Old age, chronic pie, jedi, where be too much sugar for body, where they make anus they come out with a serious pain. And waist pain. Number two, prostate enlargement, where they cause frequent or delayed urination. Abi, you dey notice blood stain inside your piss. So old urine reach toilet na wahala, and you dey piss like a 4 to 5 times before daybreak. Or you dey piss with a pipe. All these things fit cause power failure for a man. Number three, STD, long time infection, where they cause body weakness, quick ejaculation, loss of urge and feeling for a woman, inching of the body, movement like a worm, rashes all over the body, or one of your damn egg bigger than one. Abi, you be man where your production water don't turn to water it ain't low in quality or it dey come small or it no dey come at all. My brother, this may be the reason why your madam never become mama bomboy. Make una come out for body proper checkup and solution. I occupy stand 14. I say stand number 14 or call 08036522489. Abi, you think say na old age be your own wahala? I congratulate all my fellow men as I come to Enugu with the secret of my standby generator about remedy where I dey give to my fellow men to use with bitter cola. Within 24 hours, you will salute for job well done. You go there on 24/7 standby, no power failure again. We have 7 fame that make people call us men. 4 day up, 3 day down. If any of this fame block, now that time you will see say your male organ they go inside like a small picking. Oh, my dear brother, don't let this to limit you as a man. I'm always say if a man no feel satisfied his lover, can they use different type of manpower? Example be like alternator of moto where you get problem where you can't change battery. Changing battery cannot solve the problem until you change the alternator where they cause wahala for the car. That is implied to your case. Don't forget, I only specialize on men related problem. I have both traditional tests and latest computerizing detecting machine to check your body before any medication. My name is Chief Asiwaju, aka Baba Standby Generator. I dey stand 14, stand number 14 inside ESBS compound. My telephone number is 08036522489. Standby generator, no power failure. Bye for now.
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0: Good evening to you and glad to have you on the Urban Drive Time here on Urban Radio 94.5. My name is Favour, 4:37 p.m. on the clock. It's a beautiful Thursday evening here in Coal City, 8th day in the month of October 2026, and just about 2 days away from TEDx Enugu. This has been an impactful program running for a couple of years now, and I have the person, the brain behind that whole TEDx Enugu. He's been doing absolutely well, and he is here to talk to us about that event, the people that he's expecting, the impact that it most likely will have, especially on young people, and why you, as anybody who is resident in Enugu now, should attend TEDx Enugu, right? And remember that if you don't get on the train will leave you. You probably must have been seeing the billboards, and you would understand the quality of guests that will be speaking at TEDx Enugu. So I'll be speaking to Mr. Chinedu Ifechelobi, who is the brain behind TEDx Enugu. Not TEDx though, but TEDx Enugu. He brought it down to Enugu here, and he has held it down for a couple of years. Not easy for, you know, the kind of terrain that we have around here, but he's been able to push it as far as he has done, that we have that big TEDx Enugu brand that we have in Enugu today. So, Mr. Nedu Fechi, how are you doing?
1: I'm all right. Hello, Coal City. I consider it a favor to be on here with Favor this evening. Thank you for having me.
0: Thank you for coming.
1: Yeah.
0: Your guys, they've been doing absolutely amazing. They've been doing exploits. So yeah. I see the billboards and all. Amazing, amazing, amazing. You just keep topping the charts.
1: Well, if I'm blessed with the team. You said my guys are doing amazing. And I'm sure they've been here as well a couple of times. Yeah, so
0: absolutely.
1: It's a blessing to have a team who can do things even when you're not there.
0: Absolutely.
1: And all that. It's also a testament to the work that's been done on this for 9 years now.
0: Right.
1: Yeah, next year will be the 10th year's anniversary of starting the TEDx project in the Southeast through TEDx Bisola Road, which I was also a primary licensee of. Yeah, so I'll possibly be retiring when I'm done with the 10th anniversary.
0: Really? And
1: Why? Generation Next. You've seen my team.
0: It's time. I don't think you've been on air since the TEDx 2026 started.
1: No, I haven't.
0: Okay. I think this would be a great opportunity for people to really understand how far you have come.
1: Yes.
0: This is the ninth year.
1: Ninth year, yes.
0: And in my introduction, I made mention of the fact that Enugu is a very interesting place. The terrain, in terms of business, in terms of anything, events, anything that you want to do at all. And specifically events that are educative, impactful, and, you know, this something that is not entertaining, right? So how easy or difficult was it for you to actually say, all right, understanding what it is at this point in time, this trend of social media, short attention span that young people seem to have these days, how were you able to hold this on for 9 years? And in the first few years of you doing this, what was it like really?
1: It wasn't easy at all. It wasn't easy at all because I stand corrected.
0: Yeah.
1: But, you know, TEDx Bisola Road 2018 was the very first paid learning event in Enugu.
0: Okay.
1: Yes.
0: The first,
1: the very first that everybody that was in the room paid a ticket to attend it.
0: Mm-hmm.
1: You know, but it's a testament to both stubbornness and contextual intelligence. All right. So when we decided to do this, and knowing that it's going to be ticketed, because basically out there elsewhere in the world, the average TEDx ticket is $100.
0: Okay.
1: All right. And then, you know, we know the naira dollar dichotomy and how fancy if you come here and say you have to pay $100, even $50, you know, for a ticket on your own, you know. So we sat back and asked ourselves, why don't Enugu people like paying for learning events? Even when you do it, you basically have to coerce them and attract
0: with
1: some...
0: It was actually a conversation that you had to put on the
1: table. So we had to sit down, you know, with the team and say, what's happening? Mm-hmm. What are the gaps? You know, so we talked to ourselves, interviewed young people here and there, and found the gaps and we filled it in.
0: Mm.
1: You know, but TEDx made it a little bit easier for us because the average TEDx speech lasts for 15 minutes. right? Mm-hmm. And max 18 minutes. So you're not going to sit down and get bored.
0: Oh, okay.
1: First of all, you're going to hear a fresh idea, mm-hmm. something you haven't heard before. The average TEDx speech elicits three cardinals,
0: mm-hmm.
1: Learning, inspiration, and wonder. So it is the speaker's assignment, first of all, to leave you in awe after they are done. All right, but then you are expected to learn, and then you're expected to be inspired, right? So if somebody does about 15 to 18 minutes,
0: mm-hmm.
1: and they teach you something, they get you inspired, and they leave you in awe, right? Then it is 15 minutes well spent, all right? But of course, at the time we were about to do this, many people didn't have the experience. But of course, a lot of people have heard The Dangers of a Single Story by Chimamanda Adichie Adichie. Was at a TED conference that she delivered that speech.
0: Mm-hmm.
1: And a couple of people, because of the age of the internet,
0: right.
1: have started watching, you know, and all that.
0: Yeah.
1: But what did we do? We infused entertainment into it as well.
0: Mm.
1: You understand? And then try to get speakers that they were hungry to meet. Speakers that, you know, they would even pay to come and see. You know, a few bit of entertainers, a few bit of Mr. Peter Obi that particular year, very first year. It was a miracle of our first year that we were able to reach Mr. Peter Obi, and he accepted to come. And I actually showed up. You know, we also had a Deborah Frog from Minnesota, you know, pay her flight from US to Nigeria without us handling, because of course we couldn't have been able to do that at that time.
0: Yeah.
1: And you know, so we had that kind of lineup, and it was sweet. And then the first event was a banger, and from there we had to now put our backs into it to work on that, and then, you know, keep building on it and keep giving more and giving more and giving more.
0: Absolutely.
1: And you know, luckily for us, we have almost a 5,000 community strong you know membership, and of course, a lot of partners now. That first year, we didn't have any partner apart from, I think it was Tennessee that, you know, gave us some, you
0: Tennessee,
1: know, support.
0: Right.
1: Yes, yes. It was like, you know, give us some support that year. And the year after, those were the only, 2022, we're on our own, totally, you know, because, I mean, it was charity basically at the time, because we didn't have bragging rights. But now we'll have a bit of a bragging right, and we'll have a couple of partners, you know, the Enugu State Government, Tecno, MTN, you know.
0: How are you able to leverage your social media, especially, you know, in the past couple of years? How were you able to leverage on that? Because I see your posters, and I see that some of the speakers that you invite are people who also make impact, not just in the real world, but also on social media and all that. So how have you been able to leverage on that?
1: Yes. It's part of that contextual intelligence.
0: Yeah.
1: You know, who does the average person out there want to meet? Who do they want to listen to? Who do they feel can make an impact in their life? You understand? And, you know, we always engage the community. That's one of the most important gifts of that community, that, you know, we engage our community on a weekly basis online. And so once in 2 months, physically, right?
0: Mm-hmm.
1: And, you know, we ask these questions, you know, who would you like to see next? What kind of people? So when we do these polls, we pick out, we don't pick out the names that they give us. We pick out the qualities in the names that they give us, you know, and we have people from all walks of life, you know, we have professionals, we have business people, and then we have students as well.
0: Mm-hmm.
1: So we now sample, you know, these opinions, pick out these qualities, and then we hit the streets, you know, looking for these speakers. But, you know, the number one cardinal of that is that these people must be people, just like you said, who have made impact in their particular industry. You know, they are not really people who are so popular like that, but of course they have their communities, they have strong followership. Like I say everywhere I go, one of the most exciting speaker prospect that we have this year is Jachi Solomon Chidimma. Young, I think she's Gen Z, but she picks scraps of fabrics and Ankara materials, and she makes great artworks out of them.
0: Yeah,
1: you know, and it's mind-blowing, you know. So if you're doing anything impactful out there, and you're shaping culture, shifting traditions and all that, then you're the person that we're looking for. And social media has helped us a lot.
0: Yeah,
1: you know, this year we were supposed to have Irena Shimoda, who's a Getty Image Award winner, a Japanese American, But you know, she had some family tragedy and she cancelled. But we also have Samriddhi Vij, an Indian coming in from Dubai. I just spoke with her before I entered the studio.
0: Your poster is filled up, really. I'm trying to see how will you manage that at the time.
1: You hosted the event last year.
0: I hosted the event last year and I saw how choked up it was. Yes. Like, we're literally trying to manage time. And sometimes the speakers, they get up there, they get so carried away because of how engaging. Do you understand? So we literally would have to be shouting. I saw when you went outside to be waving like, sir, please, now,
1: please help us.
0: I beg. I need to play my
1: advance.
0: And I see your posters are filled up. And considering the time factor, you tell them to come by 9, they come by 12.
1: Yeah.
0: The event kicks off by 12 and by 1 and all of that. You know, so you have an array of speakers and all that. But what makes this year's edition different, really, from the ones you have been doing? And considering the fact that this will precede the final edition that you're going to have, what makes this
1: personally
0: one different?
1: Personally, for me, it's still the same team. I'm still going to be the primary licensee, but the executive producer is going to come up and become the co-licensee.
0: Okay.
1: And then he's going to basically handle the thing, you know, fully, because we have to move on to the next generation.
0: Yeah.
1: We had a salon event in June and we called it the Building Blocks of a Legacy.
0: Mm-hmm.
1: You know, if you've done something for like 10 years and there are people under you who've been working, give them the opportunity to express their gifts and their talent, you know, and also the opportunity to whatever it is that is the whatever, you know, that you're gaining from, you know, being in the spotlight, you know, take the backseat and let others, you know, get out of the way, let the younger generation, you know, come up, which is, you know, a line from our notebooks, our diaries, that, you know, our politicians and our business leaders, you know, need to learn from, you know. And like I said, I was talking about the power of social media. So these people have reached out to us on social media, and then we've used social media as well to, you know, blow up the conversation and build a community.
0: Yeah.
1: What is going to be different this year? This year is going to be a build on last year.
0: Yeah.
1: You know, from 2024, we said stories that shape us.
0: Mm-hmm.
1: So we got speakers that told our story, who we are, and pleaded to the very fabric of an Igbo person, the very fabric of an African, to say, this is actually who you are. Don't forget where you're from. Don't forget the values and the deep, what is it called, cultural greatness, you know, from which you're coming from.
0: Right.
1: Don't allow the confusion, the poverty and all that to, you know, keep you down. All right. And then last year we said Kwechiri, persist, insist, and then become. All right.
0: That was pretty much a powerful session.
1: Yes,
0: I'm not even gonna
1: lie. Exactly. You know, thank you too for the part that you played in that.
0: Yeah.
1: And then this year we're saying transcend beyond borders. All right. So now you have become, you have come into your own. You know, you understand who you are now. You understand your mission in this life.
0: Mm-hmm.
1: You understand the reason why you're called to be in this particular kind of Nigeria at this time.
0: Mm-hmm.
1: You know, what do you now need to do? What is the next step? The next step is to transcend beyond borders. Don't just think outside the box. Think like the box does not exist. You know, and don't just allow that non-exist, that borderlessness exist in the mind, make it happen as well. That's what we're going to be dealing with. All the speakers are coming in different industries, you know, from politics, from governance, from art, from geopolitics, from business, from you know, the performing arts, from music, you know, from every, you know, different industries.
0: Yeah.
1: From tech, of course, you know, we have a technological consulting manager of PricewaterhouseCoopers, you know, coming in as well. All of them arriving tomorrow, and you know, have that rehearsal, and then the dinner for the VIPs and VVIPs, and then on Saturday morning it's going to happen. But we're transcending, really transcending beyond borders. Everything that has held you from being the best version of yourself. We're stripping it bare, and we're letting you know what you need to do to hit it and get to the next level and actually be borderless in your operation and in your achievements.
0: Amazing stuff. Amazing. First of all, let me even commend you for holding this down.
1: Thank you.
0: I understand. Anyway, it's a very, Southeast in general,
1: is a
0: very difficult terrain to navigate when it comes to things like this, you know, and with this a lot of uprising that we have been dealing with. I mean, it's a serious conversation.
1: No, it
0: is. So to have you pull this off in a dispensation that we know that there is almost an a lot of uprising, people have very short attention span, and you're able to hold them down, they listen to different speakers. I mean, that's something you should be very proud of. And I know that a lot of people who followed up on this TEDx, I mean, they should also be proud of what you've been able to achieve. You're shaping young minds.
1: Thank
0: you. You are letting people understand that, listen, beyond what you consume, there's mm-hmm. more to what you can achieve, and mm-hmm. there is more to actually what you can learn and consume, right? Much more than you see on social media. So kudos to you, Mr. Fetchy. Now, let's talk about the dates, the time, mm-hmm. and every other details that any person who's listening mm-hmm. right now would need to know or should know.
1: We also, from the lineup, we have, of course, we have Sam Reedy Vij coming in from Dubai. Mm-hmm. We have Professor Patu Tommy.
0: Okay.
1: We have Uzamaka Power, the actress of Call of My Life.
0: Okay.
1: Yeah. We have Jidekena Achufosi, who became popular when he did the remake of Living in Bondage.
0: Mm-hmm.
1: We have Prince Emmanuel, the gospel Afro pop sensation, coming in as well. We have, I talked about Ayamba Oba, who is the PwC mm-hmm. tech consulting manager of PwC. We have Barrister Gozie Odemezue, who's with us here,
0: mm-hmm.
1: That champions women's rights and all that, and a prolific attorney, and is a woman, who also has done a lot of work among widows and, the destitute.
0: Mm-hmm.
1: And a couple of them will have Mr. Fred Nadike, the CEO of Finite Communications, which is the biggest distributor of mobile phones in Africa.
0: Mm-hmm.
1: And some of these people are just under the radar. You don't know who they are. You don't see them coming, but there are great people who are doing great work. I talked about Jachi Chidima Solomon as well, about 10 of these speakers coming in to be a big blessing to not just the city of Enugu but the Southeast. We have people coming in from Port Harcourt this year. Like, we've been blessed, and the event starts at, registration starts at 8 a.m. on the dot
0: in the morning
1: on mm-hmm. Saturday. It's not like the other years, where we come and we're still running around. This year we're ready. If you go to ICC, it's Thursday, but we've started set up.
0: Mm.
1: So by 8 a.m. on Saturday, we will be ready to take everybody in.
0: Mm.
1: All right. And we have over 2,000 people registered as we speak.
0: Mm.
1: So we're not going to wait for anybody to start. 2,000 is enough for us to start.
0: Okay.
1: So immediately it's 9 a.m. We'll turn on the lights and, activities. Yes, as activities start.
0: We'll begin.
1: Yes, of course, we have, the governor of the state also, who's hopefully, supposedly going to give the opening speech.
0: Okay.
1: And then the governor of Anambra State, I've been assured, I spoke with the chief of staff today, is also coming in and he's giving the opening monologue. So there's the opening speech to open the whole event.
0: I mean,
1: politics has a way of doing a lot of things too.
0: He's
1: an intellectual. He's an intellectual.
0: And apart from that, I feel like there's a message he carries that young people need to hear. Right? Beyond the political differences and all that, there's like a moral rebirth that he's begun to champion as soon as he assumed office. The whole madness that was going on in Anambra, young people getting into
1: the Monday sit-at-home thing that he fought. He has a unique story.
0: He
1: was a village boy. He was a village boy. He's known in their village till today as Charlie Wambafo.
0: Still looks it. That's something to be proud of.
1: He's known as Charlie. I mean, he carries that name, with pride. Charlie, because
0: he's from Sofia. I know.
1: Exactly. Because he has reason from that.
0: Yeah.
1: So for everybody, so he's not just coming because he's governor of Anambra State. Of course, there's that part of it. All right. That we're hosting greatness in the room, but he has a unique story, and he's going to tell. He's not going to come in there for police because there's.

0: now the governor of Anambra State.
1: Absolutely. Mr. Nedu, thank you so much
0: for having me.
1: Your time on the program today. I mean, it's been absolutely amazing what you're doing. So, 10th year, and you would hand over the baton.
0: Yes, to the next generation.
1: To the next generation. Honestly, I don't know. I guess you're going to hold whoever it is by the hand. You know, definitely hold them by the hand and ensure that, I mean, anything that they need to succeed, all the things that you've learned and all that. So thank you so much. TEDx Enugu is happening on Saturday. From what he said, 8 a.m. They've already started registration. So if you have not registered, they have 2,000 registered members already. So if you are not registered yet, you know, you probably would have to do that. But if you have registered, just know that time is waiting for no one this time around. By 8, they've set sail and you would have to be seated. So you don't miss out on any of the speakers. Particularly for somebody like me, I would be interested to listen to Soludo. I mean, I respect him for the moral rebirth. He started championing in Anambra as soon as he assumed office. Political differences aside, you know, so that's something that I respect him for. But Nedu, thank you so much as usual.
0: Thank you so much
1: for what you have done, and thank you for coming on the show.
0: Yeah, tickets as ever, www.tedxenugu.com.
1: Okay.
0: Yes.
1: Are there numbers to call for maybe inquiries or reservations or anything?
0: Yes, if they go to TEDx_Enugu on Instagram, they will see the numbers there, the contact numbers.
1: Okay.
0: If they go on the website as well, they will also see the phone numbers to call
1: and somebody is readily available to also respond to
0: every
1: DM.
0: Time. Every time.
1: Amazing
0: every time.
1: Stuff. All right.
0: Thank you so much for
1: Thank
0: having
1: you.
0: Me.
1: Thank you. You are welcome. Yeah. So, TEDx, 10th of October 2026. That's this Saturday. Keep it a date. The phone lines are buzzing, but we cannot take calls. I do want to reach out to TEDx via their verified social media handles, and they will speak to you. And I mean, if you want to see Chinedu in person, aka Fetchy, I mean, you can come on Saturday morning. He's so unassuming. You'd probably see him and you'd pass him by. Like, he's so unassuming. You know, I swear, you're not gonna say that in the I can guarantee you that you'll probably be waiting. Yes, now you'll probably be looking for somebody wearing agbada, and the guy will wear Crocs. They walk up and like he's so unassuming, but he has pulled off quite a tremendous journey as far as TEDx Enugu is concerned. So thank you so much, young man, for coming on. Same you well to your wife. And,
0: yes, you're here.
1: All right. Still Urban Drive Time here on Urban Radio 94.5. Keep it locked on Urban Radio. And 6 p.m. will be the Urban Drive Time, or rather the Urban Prime Time.
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0: Yes, I want to say a very beautiful good evening to this distinguished cream of personalities in this studio. Good evening, our esteemed listener. Welcome to this beautiful program, a special program being sponsored by Abuja Professors. As the Professors Association of Abuja, Nigeria, they are organizing a very beautiful event about what they call Okibe, the 2026 Okibe Award Committee. And of course, this has been an annual event. This is the fourth in the series. And I won't waste your time for a lot of time because I have here distinguished professors who will be talking, telling us the whole story very briefly. But for the next 30 minutes, they'll be engaging you. And of course, when you know we don't have professors, I'm not sure qualified, I want to host professors. But let me just do the bid by inviting them to do the talking themselves. Because when you go to inaugural lectures of professors, it is the speaker has spoken and there's no questions. But this evening, I'll be asking questions to the prof themselves. They'll be telling us what we do about, what is this lecture about? The 2026 and 40 Okibe Prize Award lectures. I want to welcome the chairman of the organizing committee, Professor Pascal IP Okolie. Welcome, sir. Good evening, Prof.
1: Good evening. Good evening, Mr.
0: Okay, and I'm also welcoming the chairman of the selection committee of this award. I'm talking about Professor Ika Luka, another distinguished lecturer professor here. Good evening, sir.
2: Thank you, and good evening, everybody.
0: Let's start. Like I said, you're asking professor questions. They ask questions, but they don't ask questions. But this evening, permit me to ask questions on this award, the Abuja Professors Association of Nigeria. We are hosting the 2026 and 40 Enugu Okibe Prize Award and the lectures. And of course, it's a gathering of academics, professors, traditional leaders, political leaders, community leaders, etc. It's about nation building. We want to contribute. We want to engage people intellectually and otherwise. Let us understand the Abuja. Let me start with the chairman of the organizing committee. Can you tell us, I understand that Abuja Professors Association of Nigeria is about to host the 2026 and the 4th Enugu Okibe Prize Award. Tell us more about Abuja Professors and your antecedent. Okay, let me start with the chairman of the selection committee, Prof. Oloka.
2: Okay, you want to know about the Abuja Professors?
0: Yes, because let's know the background of what you had been
2: yes.
0: doing. This will be the fourth in the series.
2: Yes, yeah. In the year 2010, we formed the Abuja Professors Association worldwide.
0: 2010.
2: So it should be...
0: I'll give you a bell for that.
2: So it's not the Association of Professors within Nigeria. We had to make it a global affair. Okay. All the professors of Abuja enclave, we are involved. And when you are talking about Abuja, some of us may not know. We have Abuja Enugu and then Abuja Nigeria. Abuja Enugu involves principally those greater part of Udi, Ezago, Igbo Etiti, Uzuwani, and other parts of Enugu.
0: Okay.
2: These are Abuja Enugu.
0: Okay.
2: Then the Abuja Nigeria, we have a good number of them in Anambra State, especially Nnewi area. And if you go to Abia and Bende area, and if you get further in Ekiti, in Benue, in Kogi, if you see Abuja Igala.
0: Where you drive your name.
2: So these are the components. But this event, because we have the highest concentration of Abuja nation within Abuja, is a sub-nation of Ndibo.
0: Yes, understand.
2: In Nigeria. Just like you have others.
0: The area.
2: And so on. Mm. So this is where, and we decided, because we have the highest concentration in Enugu State, to organize this body of intellectuals, not only for networking among ourselves, but also to take an inroad in what is going on within us. And after many years of forging together, we come up to the idea that there's supposed to be a lecture. And that lecture is a lecture that's supposed to bring Enugu as one of the major points in the tripod nature of Nigeria. You know, we have a tripod, the east, the west, and the north.
0: Yes.
2: In order to make Enugu the real, that every October we will be able to have a lecture that should be able to reflect on the mood of the nation. And that is one. And then invite anybody from across the world to come and talk. And the news will say, this is what's going on from Enugu. And our people will be at the point of understanding what is going on.
0: Okay.
2: And then after that, we now felt such a large gathering cannot go on without recognizing many other people who are making the city very, very strong.
0: We'll come to that.
2: Okay.
0: Come to that. It's good I give it the background because people used to take Abuja, and I've been an Abuja person and follow the historian like in Echonia, who gave me a picture that Abuja is not about Ezeagan Udi, and they are confirming it this evening. Thank you for that brief lecture, because we are going deep into that in our subsequent discussion. Let's stay on this award, because we don't have all the time, and if I love you, we spend 1 hour here, we will not be able to finish what we are here for. So let's consider this. We understand that your theme of this year's lecture and, of course, program is combating insecurity in Nigeria. Why insecurity? Why not the economy? Do I go to Zokoli?
3: Thank you. Let me comment on that.
0: Yes.
3: Like he said, usually you bring out a contemporary issue that is bugging the nation. So after the various evaluations, we noticed that one of the major challenges facing Nigeria currently is insecurity. That's why we chose the topic, combating insecurity, evaluating the case for state police. Right now, that is the major discussion that is ongoing. So we felt that we should invite a credible person that has had a lot of public service experience to come and talk on that topic. So at the end of the day, we will synthesize the outcome and come up with a communique that may form part of the input into the issue of state police, which is being discussed at both national and state level. That is why we zeroed in on this, because each year there must be a contemporary issue, and it must be an issue that is affecting the lives of every individual in the country.
0: Thank you very much. Professor Oloka was talking about engaging issue that borders on national priorities, and that is insecurity, of course, one of them. Just a few days ago, coppers who were going to youth service were abducted, and thank God they were. But we know that it's ravaging the country. It's good that you have it put it on the front banner. Of course, the Enugu contribution is very quite very germane in Nigerian discourse. I understand, let me return to Professor Oloka. We understand that some of the major highlights will be awards to distinguished persons. But let me say that, and the kind of and the quality of the personality you are bringing to give this lecture, you talk about a highly distinguished personality with public service background, among other things. Who is this person here? This masquerade?
2: Let me also give you the background to this lecture, the award, because it's not just enough for intellectuals together, and one or two things are missing. For example, when we started, we went into programs in education, and after that, we felt that one of the best way to impact on society is to promote excellence among every cadre of the society. And we now felt one of the easiest way to promote excellence was a way we will be able to identify and honor an individual whose identity and means of production are very clear and known. This thing came because we saw a trend where the value system had been changing, and the young people want to be millionaires, but they don't want to work for millionaires, to be the way millionaires work. easy, what do you call it? Easy to get money.
0: Quick money.
2: Quick money syndrome become the order of the day. And there's no other way to stop them for now except by identifying many individuals who we know what they are doing, how they are doing it, and they have gone to the point we can celebrate them. So that the younger ones who thought that the only way is fast money, we will now rethink. And one day, if you want to be celebrated, want to be noticed by people no less than professors, then you have to do something tangible that people can see and that can show productivity matters in an economic development. Thank you.
0: And to the chairman of the planning committee, to speculate on that, the quality of the persons you are speaking, you talk about a person who hard work, who value hard work, virtual hard work, transparency. And of course, somebody can say this, I can identify the means of livelihood, how I became a millionaire or whatever. And in selecting this kind of person, can you unveil this masquerade that you've been unveiling, that person who, because it should be a role model, so to say.
3: Exactly. Thank you. Just like Prof said, the major emphasis here is to weigh your contribution to society, especially the Southeast, which is our major catchment area. That is, you must so be so exemplary that your productive endeavor has to be seen. Because if it is seen, you are likely going to generate employment. And if you generate employment, we are the greatest beneficiaries, we and our children. And again, we'll equally be looking at your environment, your community. How are you impacting that, your community? How many people are you empowering? And that will ginger future generations to look up to you to do the same. And that's the best way to grow the economy. So we have a system of mentorship. And once that mentorship is there, it keeps on promoting efficiency, promoting productivity, promoting economic expansion. And in the Southeast, we will be the beneficiary. That is why within the Abuja Professors Association, we have a selection committee for that purpose. So normally, that selection committee has it as a specific task of calling for nomination. And when these nominations come, it is profiled, and they use all the criteria set out to arrive at an individual. And this year, I have to announce the winner.
0: I want to keep it to yourself.
3: So winner. He will now elaborate on even the past winners. In fact, the winner for this year is Chief Dr. Barrister Cosma Asago, the MD Promark Construction Company.
0: I'll give him a bell.
3: So it wasn't easy to arrive at that, because we have, the committee looked at his background, looked at, he's a lawyer, but he's into construction, and he's making waves in that area. That's why his award is on construction industry and empowerment. That's the area. In other years, people won those prizes based on their own special area of competence, which I will yield the floor to Professor Oluka to expand. Thank you.
0: You know, when I look at Abuja, I was actually happy and excited that Akko, Ibuetiti, Akko, Ukehe, are part of the Abuja, identify, know the actual Abuja and the with Abuja. And this is where you have, when you look at the cream of personality, professors, men of distinguished high court judges, Supreme Court judges, and all that in Abuja, you want to begin to say they are made the cradle of Wawa civilization. And I was surprised that Cosmas could qualify to be given this award.
2: Who are
0: the past awardees?
2: From the name, we are not, the winners are not limited to Abuja.
0: Okay.
2: It is for any Nigerian.
0: Okay.
2: But the condition is that you must have something to do with Enugu or Southeast. It is good if you are an Igbo man.
0: Okay.
2: Number two, you must have something to do with Enugu. Either you are born here or you're working here, or you schooled here, or you have a flourishing business going on in Enugu. And so we are thinking of a situation. When we drafted this proposal, it was called Akuluono Principle. Apart from working hard and making money, is there anybody that is making any benefit? Anybody benefiting from your wealth? That is the axis you're talking about, empowerment.
0: In terms of employing, because a lot of people.
2: For example, why we are saying that is that you may be competing between you and myself. I have a company, I have all those things. The second stage of our evidence analysis is how many people can we verify that have benefited from the wealth of this guy. So when we compare these two, you may be edged out by a low impact on society. Let me tell you, people, we have given this before. People like Reverend Dr. Ugo Chime, he won it in 2023 on the area of real estate. If you go to Ebonyi State, if you go, come Enugu here, a lot of Abia, you talk of Abuja and whatever, you will see many of them. And he has, up to yesterday or 2 days ago, training people, what you call Amadou Symposium, Summit. What is he doing there? Teaching people how to grow business, small business. So that is one. Then the other people like the ICT giant, the man, you know, Tennessee's group, you call him an engineer, Dr. Kinsey Leze. If you go to Centenary City, here in Enugu, where his office is, you see a lot of young people who are benefiting directly and paying nothing. Two, he is handling most of the ICT in all the universities in Nigeria, most of the universities in Nigeria. These are things that were being handled before by Indians, but when he came up and was able, these people show us that somebody can grow from Enugu, 042, and get to the highest level in society. And we want to project such people so the younger ones can see that one day, from this city, 042, you can shine and shine and shine. Okay. Another important person I would also like you to know. No, we're not just talking to big, big billionaires. There was one man we celebrated last year. This man has no visual presence in the internet. But this is a young man who have produced billionaires. He's a trader. He makes you a millionaire before the day he is settling you. And within 1 year or two, working with you, molding you, you turn into a billionaire. He had produced 5 of them, and they all came and testified.
0: Okay, Prof, you know, like I said, 1 hour will not be able to be enough to discuss with us saying, because if I leave you, I'm sure we spare bound, and nobody will leave here today. We have just about 10 minutes to go, and we just want to first see what we can open the phone line. But before we open the phone line, maybe one or two things people want to ask questions. Professor Collier, can you tell us some of the programs and the personnel? I understand that the Igwe Ambassador Agubuzi, the father, is there, among other distinct personalities, and the guest lecturer.
3: Okay, thank you very much. We have already mentioned that the lecture topic or theme is combating insecurity, evaluating the case of state police. It's going to be delivered by Right Honorable Dr. Festus Uzo, former chief of staff, former speaker, former commissioner in almost about 5 ministries, former this and former that. In fact, all the part of government agencies has one way or the other worked in those, including the federal establishments. So we felt that, and he's a medical doctor too, that based on his exposure, that he can competently discuss this issue of security, insecurity in Nigeria. And the outcome of his paper will help to shape part of the contribution being made across the globe. And the major discussant in that paper is the former director in charge of Forest Guard in Enugu State, Barrister Ugodechi. So you can see what we want to achieve. By the time he brings his paper and is analyzed by somebody that has practiced the issue of security, at least we can get out things that would be valuable to us. And then that event will be chaired by no other person than Professor Elochiku
0: Amuchiaz,
3: Dike Nomunachi, and the national president and leader, Igbo Leaders of Thought.
0: Mm.
3: You already know his pedigree.
0: Yes.
3: Then the Royal Father of the Day is going to be His Royal Majesty, Igwe Ambassador Lawrence Agobuzo, OON, CFR.
0: CFR.
3: So you can see that it's going to attract a lot of credible people across the whole country.
0: Okay. I
3: said the event will be coming up on Saturday,
0: yes,
3: the 10th of October, okay, at 12 noon,
0: okay,
3: at Praise Center, Amadio Event Center,
0: okay,
3: by Tunnel Crossing.
0: Okay, I could have squeezed some questions. Some people are already calling, but we just have no time to take the calls because probably appear to have been urging to say one or two things. But let me take one call before we wrap up. Hello? Hello, good evening. Hello?
4: Hello, Emeka Chibote.
0: Good evening.
4: That's Gabriel Anitorium from his so-called minority local government area of the country. Good evening to the academicians and professors in the studio. I thank you very much for this very particular event, and I appreciate you. This morning, when I was teaching national consciousness, national unity, and national integrity, if you minus this program that you people are conducting, there will be nothing like national consciousness or national integrity and unity. This can bring us together so that we can live in and make this country to move forward. That whereby we relax, we relax, we relax, things will go amiss. A lot of things are happening in this country. You can bear me witness. Insecurity here and there. Inflation here and there. Then disunity here and there. So time would not permit me to say much. Because of the time factor, I wish that this program would enlighten the Southeasterners to come to the level of establishing something that will help our young people not to go astray, so that they will avoid making heavy money syndrome that is operating in our society. And thank you very much, and God bless you.
0: Is of essence, and we'll be rounding up. Prof, just give us 1 minute to round up. What is the take? What are the, you talk about the community that be reached, and why inviting people for this intellectual engagement? Just 1 minute. What is the main reason for this? Yes, we are discussing insecurity in Nigeria, but what goal do you set to achieve by doing this?
2: Yeah, the number one, as I told you, this is an October. And within the October, we'll talk about national independence.
0: Okay.
2: And on such a day, we'll begin to ask questions about the country. And one of the mind-blowing one now is insecurity.
0: Okay.
2: So when we discuss about it, we'll be able to say this is our contribution. You may not know that in 2024, the Abuja professors went and sent a submission to the committee on a constitutional amendment on issue that we are being discussed at that time. So this thing now will be part of what we could put on anytime we are called upon by the National Assembly or State Assembly, any group. Thank you.
0: Thank you very much. And Professor Collier, you are last words for the program.
3: My last word is to encourage distinguished professionals from across every sector to make time out and come and listen to the lecture, and then join us in shaping opinion as regards insecurity in Nigeria. Thank you.
0: Thank you very much. We had Professor Ikoluka, the chairman of the selection committee, and of course Professor Pascal Collier, the chairman of the planning committee of the 2026 Abuja Professors Engagement, of course, the award, and among other things, we're doing at the event center. Please be there. It is very engaging. It's been beneficial to the society. I want to thank you for coming. Prof, thank you for coming.
2: Thank you.
0: Next time, we'll have to discuss our
2: thank you on radio for being our host.
0: And Professor Collier.
3: Thank you for the opportunity.
0: Thank you for coming.
3: Thank you.
0: Thank you very much. Thank you for giving me a call.

0: Ndewo Enugu.
1: As we enter. What's up, y'all? This is Jidenna.
0: I go by the name Boy Chicks. I'm with my people. Your girl Mandy Dose.
2: What up, people? I go by the name CQ. Yeah, yeah, aka Woos.
3: It's your favorite Chuck Boy CK.
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16: It's your

people them none an answer. Kechika tatama, ani afugo kumwa, fana choko kumyo, mana dera maka, mwaga na chwaja, kibe mabande mwa. 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

0: think, as it stands now, the Southeast, we have our bragging rights when it comes to entertainment, music, and all of that. Even though I believe we can do better, and it's almost as if this is this place serves as a launch pad into the bigger entertainment world. But be that as it may, we can confidently say that we have our guys out there who are doing absolutely amazing, especially the young cats. Those of them in Enugu here talk about the likes of Cola Boy, talk about the likes of Jerick, talk about the likes of, I mean, Ivado, right? They are doing absolutely well, pushing themselves. They are not waiting for manna to fall from heaven. And this evening, I've got another person who's been added to that list. Wait until you hear his song. He used to be a DJ, but I don't know, for some reason, he had to lock something up in him for 10 years of being a DJ, and now he has decided to unleash, you know. So I'm going to let the cat out of the bag very soon, but glad to have you still on the Urban Drive Time here on Urban Radio 94.5. My name is Favor, and this is Ozan Oba, Fido Fido, and Flavor on Urbania. Yeah. 5:34 p.m. on the clock. I wish this can actually be a longer interview, but yeah, I'm going to make it as snappy and as interesting as possible. So I'll just cut straight to the chase. I've got Synergy here. Synergy and DJ Synergy. I don't know who I'm addressing today. It's Synergy.
1: Same person.
0: Synergy or DJ Synergy?
1: Synergy Q.
0: Synergy Q.
1: Exactly.
0: So you are here as Synergy Q, the musician.
1: Exactly.
0: So if anytime I want to interview you as a DJ, I can say DJ Synergy.
1: Yes.
0: You are here as Synergy Q.
1: Yes.
0: Interesting branding, I must say.
1: Thank you, man.
0: I met him for the first time on Tuesday evening.
1: Yes.
0: I was just going home from work. He happened to, you know, visit somebody here at the office, and he was just with a big speaker playing his song. And I'm like, okay, I was just feeling the song from afar. And for some reason, he approached me, and, you know, we just started talking. Like, he started playing different songs. I'm like, bro, what's going on here? Before he now started telling me his story. Meanwhile, glad to have you on the program.
1: Thank you very much.
0: How have you been?
1: I'm good.
0: And yes, let's talk about, you know, the fact that, because let's talk about the whole transitioning from being a DJ to a musician. You've been a DJ for 10 years.
1: No, 16.
0: 16?
1: Yes.
0: Bro, you're an ancestor, man. I'm telling you, you are. And answers, how has that been? Have you always known in those 16 years that you will always be a musician? Or just at what point do you say, okay, I think I've come to that point where I need to, you know, explore this part of me?
1: Okay, it's actually in the lineage.
0: Okay.
1: Yeah, my
0: in the
1: mom's
0: lineage?
1: Yes.
0: Okay.
1: My mom's mother used to do this Ujerima something.
0: Oh, okay.
1: In our place, we call it Evan.
0: Oh.
1: She's very good with it. It's more like a native poetry.
0: Yeah.
1: It's her theme. You know, they usually call her for things like that.
0: Mm-hmm.
1: Then my father's mom also is also good and endowed with it before she died.
0: Mm-hmm.
1: Now, while growing up, I know how to sing. Like, knowing how to sing. I usually get called on to lead in praise and worship because I can sing from my head non-stop for 1 hour, 2 hours, 3 hours. I know songs.
0: Mm.
1: So it has always been in there. Entertainments, you know, it has always been there.
0: Yeah. So the DJ thing, at the point you started DJing, was that like, is that your first love, or it came naturally to you? Why not singing first?
1: Actually, I started as a dancer.
0: Okay. Bro,
1: I started as a dancer. I used to dance, you know, break dance, you know, twistings and all.
0: Yeah.
1: Galala, Alanta, all those kind of crazy energetic dances and all.
0: You don't look like it.
1: Now, yeah.
0: Right.
1: I think that was in 2007 to 2008.
0: Okay.
1: I usually dance. Most of the people who know me then, people like MC Concepts, DJ Biggie Den, DJ Solace, and most of all those ones, they were usually the DJs on stage when I'm being called in to dance. Basically at Village Square, then at Agbani Road, beside Mirage Hotel then. So over time, I thought to myself, nah, I am Anjukuya. So I now tilted over to DJing. I started, you know, learning and all.
0: So you're a better DJ. Like you are, like you're. I wish I have my. I would have loved you to experiment, but
1: I know they fear on. My events, they fear me. I don't. even if you have like 10 crazy DJs here play before me.
0: Yes.
1: When I step in, you know a DJ
0: There's
1: came
0: a difference,
1: in.
0: Right?
1: I'm telling you.
0: Anyway, so the transitioning to music wasn't difficult.
1: Yeah, it wasn't really difficult.
0: It wasn't difficult. Yeah. Well, I told you something on Tuesday. I said you're good. I told you I love your sound. And the ones I listened to that actually drew my attention. You've not even dropped it, but you have a song that you've dropped, and this is your very first single,
1: exactly,
0: right?
1: Yes.
0: So I want people to taste of your goodness. I'm a believer of people that know exactly what you're doing. I mean, I like to see people that push themselves. I like to see people that understand the craft, you know, and I like to, you know, play my own role in ensuring that, I mean, just give them the support that they need. So anybody who's listening to me right now, I would like them to, because I mean, it's not just, don't take my word for it. Let them listen to your song and be the judge for themselves as to whether this young man deserves all the support. So I'm going to hit play on your song now. And when we come back, if we still have time, I'm going to have you do a freestyle for me. Does that work? Okay, so let's hit play on Way Too High by Synergy Q, also known as DJ Synergy. I don't know if I'm doing a promo for you now, but he's a DJ though. But he's here as an artist, Synergy Q. Way Too High coming right up next here on Urban Radio 94.5. I'll be right back. This is still the Urban Drive Time here on Urban Radio 94.5. My name is Favor. Turn it up a notch.

0: Way Too High by Synergy Q here on Urban Radio 94.5. His very first single as an artist, Synergy Q. He's dropping this song for the first time after being a DJ for 16 years, playing other people's songs, promoting other people. And now he says, okay, I feel like I need to transition into this phase of my life. And this is the very, very first project that he is dropping. What motivated you to drop the song?
1: First things first, I've always had it in me, but for this song in particular, I was actually in a phase.
0: Okay.
1: And I am officially navigating through that phase, so I believe it's me telling the story of that phase for some people who are actually going through that phase or who has gone through that phase.
0: Okay.
1: It wasn't easy for me being a DJ.
0: Mm.
1: It wasn't easy. I had countless no's in the industry.
0: Okay.
1: Countless no's. And getting this far as a DJ, now navigating into music, and with the level of leverage I've gotten from basically nothing, it's something to tell people for, and to also give inspiration to other people who are still out there trying to, you know, push themselves into a little bit of limelight.
0: Oh, okay.
1: We are not there yet, but we know definitely well that in no distant time we are definitely going
0: to
1: be there.
0: Absolutely amazing. Yeah, Synergy Q, we're going to do this again because I feel like we have a lot to talk about in terms of what your future collaborations will look like, when your EP is dropping, you know, music in the Southeast and all of that, you know, because sometimes this serves as a launch pad, like I said during my intro, right?
1: Yes, ma'am.
0: And most times when you blow around here, you could just leave us and run. When I rap, I now near Lagos. You know, Lagos is like, okay, this is, I don't chase the paper. I don't really gain ground here. Mm-hmm. But what I see happening in recent time is that they actually come here to look for our artists. I understand Casey was in Enugu recently. That's, of course, if he's still not here, to collaborate with influencers and Southeast musicians and all that. So it means that there is something here that they are looking for. But it's almost as if our artists, when they, you know, they feel like they've gotten to that point, they want to run to Lagos. So there's something unique about this place. I would like to get your perspectives as to whether that is an option that you would like to explore. You know, probably, you know, when you blow up to an extent, you say, okay, I'll be like, I'll go Lagos, and then it is happening. But that's a conversation we're going to have for another day. I promise you, today our time is a bit choked up.
1: Yeah.
0: I didn't take that into consideration when I asked you to come, and I apologize for that. So I'm going to still make our time and have you on the show. But I'm glad that your song is out there and people have tasted of the goodness that you can offer. So thank you so much, Synergy Q.
1: Thank you very much.
0: Please talk to us about your handle so that people can follow you and where they can find your song so that they can download as well.
1: Okay, so this song, Way Too High, is on all digital platforms. It's on Apple Music, Spotify, Audio Mac, YouTube Music, name them. Or you could just go to on Google, then type Way Too High, Synergy Q. The Synergy is SYNERGY. Then on all, on Instagram, I'm Synergy Q Official. On TikTok, also Synergy Q Official. Synergy is SYNERGY, then Q.
0: Okay.
1: Normal Q Official. Then on Facebook, Synergy Q. Everywhere, Synergy Q. I'm there and I'm ready to welcome you as one of my friends and family and fans and all of that. So
0: amazing stuff. Again, thank you so much, Synergy Q.
1: Thank you, man.
0: I'm gonna have you again. I promise you that. I'm gonna have you again. Just I hope you'll have my time. Now you go tired for me. Now you go tired for me, man. And when you drop that song, you're gonna drop next. I mean, the one I heard on Tuesday. I mean, I would like to push play on it as much as I can,
1: sure,
0: and as many times as possible,
1: sure,
0: you know. So yeah, show DJ Synergy Q love. The song is out on all streaming platforms, I guess.
1: Yes, yeah.
0: Right. And you can follow him on Instagram, check him out. I mean, he's a good looking young man. I don't know how old the papa, for somebody who's on DJing for 16 years now. Now he's a musician. 70 years or 60 years
1: no
0: now.
1: I'm
0: now,
1: still a baby. I'm still a baby.
0: But you know, 59, you gotta, you Chirusimbao.
1: And I'm still a baby.
0: Naya we day. Colorboy. No, I don't believe now. This is not day, you know. So, but it's a testament to how resilient you can be. It's a testament to never giving up on your hopes and your aspirations and what you believe that you can be. So kudos to you, man. Kudos
1: Thank you so much.
0: Thank you so much for coming again. I wish I can go on and on, but this is still the Urban Drive Time on Urban Radio 94.5. We are barely 15 minutes away from Urban Prime Time. My name is Favour. Keep it locked on Urban Radio 94.5, and I'll be right back at you much later.

0: Ndewo Enugu.
1: As we enter. What's up, y'all? This is Jidenna.
0: I go by the name Boy Chicks. I'm a riddle. My people is your girl, Mandy Dose.
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19: 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Zagada.
20: Yeah, baby.
0: Ndewo Enugu.
1: As we enter. What's up, y'all? This is Jidenna.
0: I go by the name Boy Chicks. I'm a riddle. My people is your girl, Mandy Dose.
2: What up, people? 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
18: 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You want to work inside health sector? I do you want follow collect training? Make you follow become certified nursing assistant, medical assistant or caregiver? If your answer na yes, then make you care register for Push Africa 1 year diploma for certificate nursing assistant training where they happen for African University College of Science and Technology where they for Abuja. Yes now, then wash hand well design this training for people when no get work alias unemployed graduate or level ordinary diploma graduate or anybody where a mind touch ground to work as support worker inside the health

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1: Well, for now, they listen to me now. This is na person where bring Ogbonge informate for una. And this person where won't follow una talk now. Now, person where get the experience, person where get the people for mind. And person where no one make you they depend, can't they wait for government job. Person where won't help train you. Especially una where we say una love health, generally. So, very quickly, good evening once again and welcome to the show.
2: Good evening, my brother.
1: Quickly introduce yourself.
2: My name is Doris Dane. Now, me be the executive director for the non-governmental organization where they call Push Africa.
1: Okay.
2: What do we do for our organization? We say they work around ways where we will take reduce unemployment, where we will take reduce poverty for Nigeria and the rest of Africa. And the way that we go about them, now to encourage young people to acquire skills where they're viable, where they help them to transition from classroom training to the workplace. We encourage people to learn vocational education, to start small businesses, to be able to do something that would empower them economically. I mean, you know, they study the formal education where they go for university, but we're saying that it makes no sense for you to go spend 6 years, 5 years, 4 years in the university and you are coming out and still unemployed. Why don't you do something where, as you finish the schooling, you are getting into the workplace immediately? So we champion this course of encouraging only programs where after training, young people can transition immediately from classroom to the workplace. And we do this in three sectors, in the media, tech, and in healthcare. And one of the things where we did particularly focused about lately, now the healthcare sector. We did provide training opportunities for young people to acquire skills to become nursing assistants, medical assistants, and caregivers, so that immediately after the training, they can get into the healthcare space to work in hospitals, in clinics, and in healthcare facilities for home and abroad. So we've been talking about this program since last year to encourage people. We are looking at training 10,000 young people in six cities in Nigeria, Abuja, Lagos, Port Harcourt, Kano, Enugu, and Benin City. We organized this training since last year, September, and it has been nothing but impactful and amazing. And that's the reason we are here today.
1: For these other places, you know, still they do the training this period, meaning people where we say they would like to participate. Other states where you just mentioned, they're still there at this time?
2: Yes, our office is fully functional as we speak. We're already registering students. Lagos, Abuja, Enugu, Port Harcourt, Benin City, and Kano all get centers or campuses where this training they happen.
1: So in case you did listen to us, and you still they look for urgent 2K up and down, in case you did listen to us, you'll be politician. You say, okay, well, even if you know be politician, when they hear me, if you be PA, or maybe you even be member where they represent any constituency, and you feel talk to your senator, this is an opportunity for you to go tell that senator, tell that House of Rep members, say, talk. This thing, if you do them, people know go they beg you again. No, just do them once.
3: Then empower them.
1: Empowerment. Now you the watchword now. So I beg, if you they listen to her, take advantage, because the truth is nobody really cares. Nobody go come help you any red. But when you get time, she talks, say you get opportunity to work for Nigeria.
3: Yes.
1: So if you be professional caregiver, it did very, very easy for you to jackpot, because abroad no be like Nigeria. If you don't get anything to offer, nobody will accept you. Now that's the truth. So I beg, tell us the cost, especially for those who are just they hear us for the first time.
2: This program we talk about will be any kind corner or short course where they will just come do for 2 weeks, 3 weeks, or what this program will talk about now for 1 year. Yes, and it's equivalent to a diploma. The program is a professionally certified program, and in fact, our accreditation partners now the American Medical Certification Association and the Skill Development Council for Canada. And we they do this program locally
4: in Enugu. We they collaborate with Peaceland University.
2: So it's more or less like you are coming into a structured, well organized, beautiful campus to learn. The aesthetic of the environment where you go learn, sir, you go to switch your body, no be small. Tuition fee has been heavily subsidized for 1 year for 550,000. 550,000 covers 6 months of classroom training and 6 months of internship in a hospital, clinic, or healthcare center. And in fact, the internship we provide is like transition from the classroom to workplace, because more than 50% of our students, after the internship, the hospitals and

0: this is our own way to help reduce unemployment for Nigeria. So when they can't register.
1: Some people now will think, say, ah, I know be graduate, I know be this, I know be that. So
0: right,
1: just
0: right,
1: a few seconds. Right. Tell us who fit apply for this, who fit take advantage of this offer.
0: Now, we train people not be to become Bachelor of Nursing, and I want to use the opportunity quickly. I'm just now only 10 minutes we get.
1: Yeah.
0: This program not be to become registered nurse. So, you know, if you do registered nurse for 1 year, now nursing assistant and caregivers, for God's sake. So, we don't need physics, we don't need chemistry. Now, practical things where they teach you. So, yes, if you be graduate, you don't get work, and you know, say you study accounting, business admin, all those things, you know, if you solve any problem, can't do this program. You get diploma, OND. Even certificate, a YF certificate, NECO certificate. You don't get maths, you don't get English, you don't get physics, you don't get chemistry. Come, we will train you. You will work as healthcare assistant, as caregiver for hospitals, for school, for healthcare center, for clinic. So your qualification no matter, but minimum secondary school certificate at least you should have to be part of this program.
1: Okay, what did she talk? So please no carry on, because I know plenty people where they work for UK as caregivers. They no read nursing, they know the medical field.
0: Yes,
1: this one a personal experience. So, is there any last thing you would like to add, just in 10 seconds?
0: And the last thing where I want to talk, now when I even start with for the program, we they ask the politicians, we they ask influential people, community, encourage those people, where they ask for urgent 2K, somebody call us yesterday, say I get 5 people, I want me to come register, and the people they before be that.
1: Thank
0: but if they listen, and you feel afford them by yourself, 150K to start, make you no wait until somebody help you, help yourself, come and grow for this program.
2: 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The second number, now 080-280-000-000-92-92.
0: This is our program, man. We never even call the number. People don't begin calling. Thanks now for the support. Thank you now.
1: Okay, thank you very much.
0: Una
1: don't hear her finish. Of course, take advantage of this, because the truth about life is that nothing is free in Freetown.
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0: wherever you're listening to me from this evening, good evening to you and a very warm welcome to Urban Prime Time here on Urban Radio 94.5. This is another interesting and thought-provoking edition of the Urban Prime Time coming to you live on Urban Radio 94.5 FM Enugu. Tonight we'll turn our attention to a legislative proposal that has stirred considerable controversy within the political and public space in Enugu State, and let's see what we can make out of it. My name is Favour, and thank you once again for joining me. Now, this is a proposal that, according to its sponsor, was actually conceived to protect human lives. A proposal that criticizes that talks about the need for crowd control. A proposal that critics fear could become an instrument for restricting public gatherings and constitutional freedoms. And, you know, a proposal that has now placed an important question before the people of Enugu State. Where exactly do we draw the line between the government's responsibility to protect lives and the constitutional rights of citizens to assemble freely? You know, at the center of this controversy, like I said, is the Enugu State Crowd Control and Management Agency Bill 2026, proposed by the member representing Eziago constituency in the Enugu State House of Assembly, Honorable Chima Obieze. Now, on the surface, the proposal appeared to address, you know, a legitimate public safety concern. Nigeria, in recent time, or in the past couple of months and years, has witnessed heartbreaking incidents of stampedes at public gatherings, you know, including tragedies associated with charitable food distributions and other large events. I remember the one that the wife of the Oni at the time was involved in, you know, and she had to go in for it to answer questions. Lives have been lost, families have been thrown into mourning, questions have been raised about the responsibilities of event organizers and the adequacy of safety arrangements. And so, Honorable Chima Obieze proposed legislation that could establish an agency to regulate crowd management across Enugu State. Now, under this proposal, organizers of religious gatherings, weddings, funerals, political rallies, concerts, sporting events, festivals and charitable distributions would bear responsibility for ensuring safety of participation. The proposed law also classified gatherings involving more than 100 persons as large gatherings. It provided for safety arrangements including crowd control, fire protection, emergency preparedness and the engagement of qualified professionals, right? But that was not all. The proposal also provided for penalties ranging from 500,000 to 1 million naira, 6 months imprisonment or both for people that violate this. It sought to establish a government agency with powers to monitor gatherings, enforce safety standards and issue regulations. And perhaps most controversially, the explanatory documents accompanying the proposal specifically mentioned obtaining permits and security cover for charitable distributions. Now, ladies and gentlemen, I mean, for those of you who are listening to me now, this is where the conversation became particularly interesting, because while the sponsor was speaking about public safety, some critics were raising concerns about civil liberties. While Honorable Obieze was emphasizing the protection of human lives, opponents of the proposal were questioning the extent of the powers that would be handed to a government-controlled agency. And while the bill was presented as a preventive measure against stampedes, questions emerge about its possible implications for political rallies, community meetings, and other public gatherings, particularly as Nigeria approaches the 2027 election. Could this law, intended to prevent stampedes, also create opportunities for government interference in lawful public gatherings? These are the critical questions. But then, following the backlash, because people, it was as if Enugu people woke up to what their responsibilities are, and in this case they had to question the bill and, you know, point or highlight why this cannot go through. And following the backlash, the reservations, the proposed legislation encountered resistance and questions emerged about the legislative status. So Honorable Obieze actually put out a statement. You know, he issued an official statement defending the proposal and challenging what he described as deliberate misrepresentation of its intentions. Well, we'll still get to all of the things that he highlighted in the statement that he put out after the backlash, but we understand that he had to step down the bill as a result of the concerns that people have raised. We would like to extensively look at this development. The question now is, if people hadn't spoken up, if people hadn't put up a resistance, is this something that would have gone through, you know? And is this a bill, I mean, regardless of how people feel or felt about it, is this a bill that was actually conceived out of concern for public safety and respect for human rights? Or is this just another way to, you know, gag the opposition or limit gatherings of people, which is also constitutional? These and many more are what we intend to talk about on today's edition of Urban Prime Time, and glad to have you on the program joining me this evening. We've had a field day today. We've had pretty much an interesting outing since morning. We had the government official, Dr. Ruben Onyishi, come on the show in the morning. This afternoon on Ogeniwo, we had spokesperson to the NDC governorship candidates, Mr. Chinyako, have come on the show. And this evening, we have Mr. Robert Ngu, who is none of the PDP, I guess. How the tables have turned. Mr. Robert, or Dr. Robert, I don't know why, but anyone can go. Good evening to you, sir. Thank you so much for coming.
1: Thank you very much for having me.
0: How are you doing today?
1: Doing great.
0: It's been a while.
1: Yeah.
0: How have you been? You just disappeared. It's electioneering period. What are you guys doing?
1: Well, we are in the pipelines. We are planning.
0: Mm-hmm.
1: Planning is important.
0: Absolutely.
1: And strategizing.
0: Okay. So for you, it's not just about the noise. You're doing the underground work needed. Great.
1: No. Any group are not making noise.
0: Yeah.
1: Yeah. Doing the needful.
0: Okay. Amazing. Well, let's get into this. This will serve as a launch pad into other conversations, right, especially as the 2027 election continues to gain momentum. The countdown has officially begun for the presidential election. It's basically 99 days to the presidential election and a little over 100 days to the gubernatorial election and all that. But this bill caught my attention. The usual, you know, a typical Enugu masses would let a lot of things slide, but for some reason they piqued interest in this particular bill. And for some people, if they hadn't put up this resistance, the bill probably would have sailed through and all that. But then when you look at the honorable member representing Etiago constituency, he also highlighted the concerns and the reason or his intentions behind drafting the bill. When you look at it holistically, what do you make of it, really?
1: Well, the controversy surrounding Honorable Chima Obieze's proposed crowd control and public safety bill,
0: mm-hmm,
1: has opened a much broader and necessary conversation. And that's why a lot of people are paying attention.
0: Mm.
1: It is simply not one legislator or one proposer. It raises questions about how laws are initiated, how citizens are consulted, how constitutional freedoms are protected, and whether the political environment in Enugu will remain open and competitive as we approach the 2027 elections. My fundamental position is this.
0: Mm.
1: Public safety is legitimate, but public safety must never become a license for political control. Government may regulate how a genuinely large event is safely conducted, but government should not decide whether citizens are permitted to assemble peacefully. We must also maintain an important distinction throughout this conversation. Not every controversial measure in Enugu is a new law. Some are existing laws, some are new policies, some are enforcement decisions, and some are political allegations, you know, that have not been conclusively proved.
0: Right.
1: In this case, let's talk about this controversial law, crowd control proposal. What was he trying to propose? The issue was that he limited it to 100. He was saying there are two key things he was talking about, that any time you have 101 and above, that you need to get permission from a new agency that is yet to be created. And this new agency, chairman or MD and their members will be appointed by the governor. And that is basically what he's proposing. He's also tried to publicly explain his intended. This also includes political, religious, social, educational, sporting, and philanthropic gatherings. That means if you're having an Omunna meeting, if you have a large Omunna, you will seek governor's permission or the agency's permission before you can do such. Or if you are having a philanthropic gathering, the same applies. The proposal generated controversy because it classified a gathering of 100 as large. If you go to a stadium, you're looking at thousands of people, and you have already existing laws that deal with these things. In addition, there's also a heavy penalty of 500,000 to 1 million or even imprisonment for certain violations. And I know Honorable Obiezu disputed the most controversial interpretation. He insisted that the proposal did not require government permits for ordinary weddings, burials, birthdays, or Omunna meetings. You know, he said its objective was to prevent stampede and make organizers responsible for public safety. That's what he said. There was also an institutional confusion arising from this. The speaker of the Enugu State House of Assembly stated publicly that no such bill was before the floor of the House. Now, following public criticism, the law was withdrew. They withdrew the proposal. So we cannot describe it as an existing law.
0: Yeah.
1: People were vigilant, and that's the result. Now, let's look at why.
0: He has already drafted the document, because he also posted that on his official Facebook page. He had already drafted the document, but whether it had come before the House for, you know, deliberation, maybe for first hearing, I don't think that.
1: Well, that's why I say it's institutional confusion.
0: Right.
1: Now, you look at the Constitution of Nigeria. There's the freedom of expression, freedom of a peaceful assembly and association, and freedom of movement. This law, if it was carried on and passed, would have infringed on these laws in the Constitution. Now, we're talking about a House of Assembly that came in June 2023. Till date, based on available public records, they have passed 26 bills in the last 3 years plus. That 26 bills, 25 of them were executive bills. Now, I want you to see why people are concerned. Based on available records, there has never been any private sponsored bill. This one was supposed to be a private sponsored bill. This will be the first from Enugu State House of Assembly, and this is what it turned out to be. Now, what is wrong with having passing executive bills only? The executive have rights to submit their bills, like appropriation bills and so on. The only one out of that 26 that I'm not sure yet whether it was an executive bill or a private bill was the Town Union Registration and Administration Bill, which sounded like an executive bill. So that means this Enugu State House of Assembly, 26 of the existing, based on the existing records of the bill they've passed, are all executive bills. So what are they there for? Are they a rubber stamp for the executives? And then the first private...
0: They are all executive bills.
1: All executive bills from all our public records. All executive bills. So where are the private member bills? You're there to represent your constituencies. To propose bills that are supposed to help members of your constituencies and so on. But there's none. And so... And mind you that Enugu voters in 2023 election were very sophisticated. They had another party for the first time to be in the majority of the House of Assembly. The Labour Party, the LP, were in the majority. Before you knew it, everything turned out to be, they all decamped.
0: Mm-hmm.
1: Because had it been you have... a legislator that is from the opposition party, they would at least, protect the people, and question some of the bills. Out of the 26 bills that were there, there was no evidence of any withdrawal, any rejection of any bill, any amendments to the bill. The bills just came in and they passed it.
0: Deliberations were not heard. Questions were not really asked.
1: So basically, what it means is that. They're just there to rubber stamp. And so that's why people paid attention to this particular one that was supposed to be a private bill from a member. And lo and behold, this is what it turned out to be. So it's not like people were sleeping. All those bills were, government executive bills. But anytime you come up with a private bill, people will pay attention and watch out. And as you were entering into election cycle, 99 days to election, this type of bill, kind of shows up. It means that people will pay attention to see the implications.
0: Interesting. I remember vividly when the Labour Party chairman at the time, Barrister Kashmi Abu, when he alleged that the House members sit only when the governor wants them to sit and all that, even though, that's something that they... peripherally said, that's not the case, because, they are not in the habit of speaking to the media. When you invite them, they don't show up and all that. So they were not really forthcoming with regards to what their modus operandi is in terms of how they deliberate on bills and, how it stands to benefit the people. But, you highlighted the defense that he had to put up, right? That it was born out of... his concern for public safety, and that we have seen stampedes happen across the country, and we don't have to wait for it to get to Enugu before we begin to do the necessary things, or before they begin to do the necessary things as a government. But it is important to note that this same House member had conducted or had his mother's burial quite recently, and I remember Senator Ojo Zokalo was in attendance, and up to 1,000. Let me not exaggerate. We had well over 100, 200 people at that event. So the question then becomes: Have you drafted this bill and kept it, or had you already conceived it? Because that I don't think it's been up to a year, but that burial happened. But where do we draw the line, really, between the government waking up to their responsibilities in terms of protecting the people and also violating the fundamental human rights of the people that they are serving?
1: Well, to start with, you already have existing agencies that are dealing with these laws. One, you have the fire service.
0: Mm-hmm.
1: You have the police. You have the emergency, the state emergency service unit. You have the civil defense. Who else? These are the people who are responsible for these type of events. They don't really have an existing... You already have an existing policy in terms of crowd control.
0: Right.
1: If you're having a big event, you must identify exits. Because the whole point is about if you're having an event, where are the exits? If you're having a particular number of people, you must have X number of exits. So that if there's an emergency, people will have a way to escape. So you don't have stampede. That's one. Two is about fire extinguishers. How current are they? Do you have existing ones there in the facility? Whoever is renting the facility should be able to... If people are using halls or private hotels and so on, their halls should be able to... They usually have regular maintenance visit or audit from fire service. I've seen cases where fire service will show up and want to see your fire extinguishers to make sure it's still current and it's not expired.
0: Mm-hmm.
1: They do all these things. They already have existing policy in most of the halls, most of the hotels you have around Enugu. And so it is one thing to try to bring in a new legislation, but for you to try to create a new agency to be appointed by government to decide, first and foremost, who is qualified to, you know, host an event or not, it becomes, it will thrive on people's fundamental rights.
0: Mm-hmm.
1: It is known. Even if this current government is responsible and do everything by the books, what about the next government and the other government after it? So this type of a thing is something that should be avoided, because it's already covered by the Constitution,
0: mm-hmm.
1: already protected by the Constitution. It's already existing laws and existing agencies who are already doing their work. The job is to make sure that they are enforcing the already existing laws. That's basically it. But also, this also brings us into a bigger, other bigger issues
0: mm-hmm.
1: that's similar to this. There is the 150 million naira advertising permit. The ENSA announced in February 2026 that political parties and candidates will require to pay 150 million for political advertising.
0: Right.
1: Permit is required to cover billboards, banners, branded vehicles, handbills, t-shirts and caps, street campaigns, and other visual promotional activities.
0: Mm.
1: It raises several questions. Now, that law, has the law regulating this agency has always been in existence since 2016. What is new is this 150 million naira that is appended to it. Why should a House of Assembly candidate face the same blanket barrier like a presidential candidate? You have all these small parties that are not well funded, and the entire budget for the entire year is less than 150 million. You want them to pay 150 million to put up maybe 10 billboards. And then you have the only people so far who has paid that 150 million, well, supposedly, is the current government, the APC government, which, by all indication, by having their signs everywhere, is giving us the impression they have paid the 150 million. And so, if you look around, we don't have those billboards anymore.
0: Mm-hmm.
1: By this time, you would have had seen billboards of different political parties competing for attention. Right now, it's been stifled in Enugu State. So now, you have to also look at the economic implication of this. There are people who have invested a lot of money in new technology, in equipment, to wait for this season. Every 4 years, there's a general election. And this general election is predictable. And so they invest in this business. A lot of small businesses are suffering in Enugu today because the business is not coming.
0: Right.
1: They're not publishing. And then there's also a new law that is also a new enforcement law that says any printer who goes ahead and print this, you know, print anything without the authority, without the permission, they will be penalized 50 million naira.
0: People so, in the printing press?
1: Yes. So if you
0: so print, they would have to get permission from
1: the person you're printing for, yes, has to show you evidence that they have paid the 150
0: million naira,
1: that they have permit to do so. And so what it means is that anybody who is printing anything will probably go outside the state to pay printers to print their political stuff,
0: mm-hmm.
1: and then those that have invested in new equipment, new technology, new printing press.
0: Wait, let me get that straight. Yeah. So as somebody who is a printer,
1: yes,
0: now,
1: yes,
0: and somebody comes to your business place and wants to print, and so you are mandated to ask them for evidence of payment,
1: yes,
0: for some of these, you know, fees.
1: They must show you the permit that you have paid, you have met the condition of the 150 million naira.
0: And if you go ahead and print without them showing you, you are penalized.
1: You're liable for 50 million naira
0: fine.
1: It's been a fine.
0: Right.
1: Yeah. It is the by ENSA enforcement.
0: Mm.
1: That one was announced in September, just last month.
0: Mm.
1: And so that's the poster restriction, because they first of all came up with the billboards, handbills, even t-shirts, caps. If you're seen wearing t-shirts or caps of a candidate in the election, they could stop you and try to penalize you. That's what the law says. And that's a heavy restriction. So these are the kind of the things that are making people concerned about stuff like that. Then you also have the, if talking about the economic consequences, let me look at the large, I saw a printer who just invested in a large format printing machines, digital cutting and laminating equipment. It's just sitting there. Then you have the people who are installers. Their business is done. Their business is gone. And unless you're working with an APC candidate, you're not going to be able to generate these businesses. So these are the things people are concerned about. So you look at economic loss. It goes beyond printing. Graphic designers, photographers, machine operators, welders, billboard fabricators, installers, electricians, riggers, drivers, logistic providers, advertising agencies, media planners, landlords who lease billboard locations, tailors producing branded clothing, young people engaged on casual workers. These are the implications of this policy.
0: Mm-hmm.
1: Yeah, so, and if the, you know, and now, if intention is to stop people from competing favorably, well, you may have the unintended consequences, which is that people will now begin to go door to door, since they're restricted from doing public advertising. They're gonna have to go door to door to advertise they're gonna go door to door. WhatsApp is there. People are not using WhatsApp. People are using door to door. People are making calls. People are doing village to village. People are doing omona to omona campaigning, and that's what's going on.
0: You know, the signage fee that you just talked about, the ENSA restriction that you highlighted and all that, I mean, I understand that the PDP had to file a suit before the Federal High Court in Abuja, right?
1: Yes, that's
0: but,
1: correct.
0: But I also understand that there is also another lawsuit before the State High Court here in Enugu State that has been ruled on. And the court's final decision or final operative orders upheld that the 150 million naira advertising upheld that advertising permit directive, you know, and the plaintiffs obtained no enforceable relief under the concluding orders, which includes ENSA and its GM having the authority to impose the 150 million naira permit payment for billboard use, the Enugu State House of Assembly having the legislative powers to regulate outdoor advertising in Enugu State. And, you know, the February 9th, 2026 directive requiring political parties and candidates to pay 150 million was not an unlawful use of the state apparatus, contrary to Section 92, Subsection 2 of the Electoral Act. And part of the court orders also said that all reliefs claimed by the plaintiffs were refused. No costs were awarded. Each party bears its own costs. So this is still a favorable judgment for the state government and indeed ENSA. But I understand that the PDP also went all the way to the Federal High Court. Probably they don't want to explore or you know, mar their chances at the State High Court. But given this judgment that we have seen, what are your expectations? Do you think anything different will come out from the Federal High Court in Abuja? And do you think that the issue around whether it has the jurisdiction to entertain that matter will come up?
1: Okay, well, the lawsuit in Enugu court is different from the one in Abuja Federal High Court.
0: Mm-hmm.
1: The one in Enugu was challenging the powers of the ENSA to, you know, create this huge 150 million naira fee for advertising.
0: Mm-hmm.
1: Their argument is solely on that. And the judgment basically said that ENSA and the general manager have the authority to impose 150 million advertising permit payment for billboard use. That the Enugu State House of Assembly has legislative power to regulate outdoor advertising in Enugu State. That the February 9th directive requiring political parties and candidates to pay 150 million was not an unlawful use of state apparatus, contrary to Section 99.2 of the Electoral Act. You know, that was basically what they were pursuing.
0: Mm-hmm.
1: The one in Abuja is pursuing a different angle, which is squarely on electoral law, on limitation on spending. The ANEC has a limitation on spending. Electoral law has a limitation on spending
0: Okay.
1: for each candidate. So if you impose this 150 million naira, a lot of candidates will surpass that limitation in spending. So that right now breaks the electoral law.
0: No, okay.
1: Now, there's also the judgment in Enugu has also some contradictions inside the judgment.
0: Mm.
1: The body of the judgment says that the relief should be granted, setting aside the February 9th directive as unlawful elections. It also says that it should grant that the answer should be restrained, and that the state government should restrain the state government from enforcing that specific fee against political parties during the election cycle. It also granted directing the police to protect political parties against harassment while placing campaign materials. These are the controversy in that judgment.
0: Okay.
1: You know, but then the final judgment said something different. So I believe the people who instituted that lawsuit has already gone to appeal court, maybe based on these controversies in the judgment.
0: Mm. Yeah,
1: that's basically what it is. But the one in Abuja, instituted by PDP, by I believe NDC and some other parties,
0: yeah,
1: the judgment is coming up soon.
0: But the thing is, how much time do you have? Because like I told you, we have a little over 100 days to the governorship election and about 99 days to the presidential election. And in cases like this, you will exhaust all options. The matter most definitely will get to the Supreme Court, whether it is whether it's in your favor or that of ENSA. You know, so the thing is, how much time do you have? Because almost at least this has to be lifted in order for the opposition parties to have an effective campaign. I mean, door to door, like you said, it will push you into having that alternative.
1: You're trying to price the opposition out of outdoor advertising.
0: Mm.
1: May not silence it. It may force opposition parties to adopt methods that are cheaper, more personal, and sometimes more effective. For instance, like I said, word to pulling unit structures. That's what's going on. And that's why it looks as if there's no noise, but people are seriously working in pulling units, house-to-house visits, market engagements, community meetings. And as I'm talking to you, there are some feelers from some markets, some market agencies that are saying that they are being approached not to allow opposition parties to campaign in the marketplace.
0: Mm-hmm.
1: Well, that's what they said. And then there are also some of the traditional rulers are also afraid to receive opposition leaders, opposition parties. You know, and some of these things have economic consequences, because this is like season for, apart from the small business people who make money from this seasonal election cycle, those traditional rulers on a daily basis receive gifts, receive drinks, receive money, monetary gifts from people who are campaigning, who are visiting their domains. And now they will not get that because they are afraid of reprisal, or rather afraid of penalties from, from the government. So, but it does not stop the opposition from operating, because now they are, you know, how do they say it? The necessity is the mother of invention. People are coming up with new inventions and new ways of reaching voters.
0: Interesting.
1: That is currently going on.
0: Okay. Now let's come back to this bill. It's almost as if it's been stepped down in the meantime, because of if you take a look at the statement put out by Honorable Obieze, you know, he said something along the lines of the opposition capitalizing on. He said, my attention has been drawn to a Facebook post over my private member bill for a law to provide for the control and management of crowds and all. He said ordinarily he wouldn't like to respond to deliberate misrepresentation, but because it touches on public safety and the lives of Ndienugu, he considers it necessary to correct the record. You know, so, but the thing is, even if he steps down this bill at this point in time, considering the timeliness and the concerns that people have raised, and maybe after the elections are over, I don't know if it's coming. Obviously, he didn't get the ticket. He didn't make it back to. It's not on the ballot this time around. But what if somebody else decides to follow through with this, probably redraft or find a way to rephrase it, and it goes through first, second hearing without even people, because this is a very sensitive time, and that explains the reason why people had to follow up with it. And considering some of the things that you've already highlighted regards to perceived restriction on opposition figures in Enugu State already. Do you think this is a bill that can be refined better after elections and all that? Or do you think that the relevant government agencies that you had mentioned had already taken care of these things highlighted in the proposed bill?
1: Two things, and it's always my advice to those who are currently in government. Never give government a power that you would consider dangerous if your political opponent became governor tomorrow. Second is, this House of Assembly, from June 2023 to date, based on all available records, public records, I've done 26 bills. 26. 26 of them were all executive bill. Well, 25 were executive bill. The 26th one is suspected to be executive bill, but I'm not sure, so I won't say the executive. I won't say 100% executive bill, but 99% of the bills were executive bills. And then 99 days before election, the first private bill is coming on board. I don't think, seeing what had happened and the public outrage that I've been witnessed in the last few days, that any of those House of Assembly members will come up with that private bill that looks any way like this. The only thing I see them looking into in the next, before election, is the police, State Police Act. Is the only thing I see them looking into. Or budget, things related to budget, or these are all executive bills. That's the only thing I see them moving. In terms of private bill, I don't see that happening 99 days before election. They're all campaigning currently. And what are you campaigning for? What bills have you moved to help your people? What have you done to checkmate the government? The legislators are there to serve as checkmate to the, that's why you have separation of powers. Where the legislators move and enact the bill, the executives implement, and the judiciary interprets the law. And so you have a legislative house in Enugu State that has never moved any bill for 3 years plus, except the one given to them by the government of Enugu State. So I doubt if any of them would come out to move this type of, suspicious bill. I doubt it.
0: All right. Well, before we get to the talk lights, I'd like to ask you this question, because it is also very instrumental to your campaigns and all that. I think I was having this conversation with my guest the other day, and we talked about the Rainbow Coalition. I don't know if that's what your party, if your party in Enugu State is in alignment with that, the Rainbow Coalition, or you're just focused on the governorship. Who are you voting for presidency? Are you aligned with Wike's, ideology of how this campaign should run, or how the voting party should be? Is your party in alignment with that?
1: Well, we are PDP. And PDP pretty much has no presidential candidate.
0: Okay.
1: And so PDP, anybody who's in PDP will have to, the party is bigger. The party is bigger than everybody, and bigger than its members. So PDP will always follow its party direction in terms of how to move their party forward. But when it comes to Enugu State, we have candidates in every election. We have the governorship candidates, we have the three senatorial candidates, we have 8 House of Rep candidates, and we have the 24 House of Assembly candidates who are currently campaigning in their various localities, doing house to house, doing phone booting, doing WhatsApp messaging, and so on. In fact, these billboards will make things unpredictable, because he may not tell who's seriously getting attention and who's seriously campaigning, because you're not hearing too much noise. Yeah. It doesn't mean people are not campaigning.
0: Mm.
1: And so PDP believes that the Enugu State as a state has been a PDP state from 1999 till the current PDP administration switched over to APC. So there are chances, a lot of chances. Even some of the old PDP did not move to APC. A lot of them remained PDP.
0: Mm.
1: Plus the APC people who moved over to PDP. And then there are other parties who are also moving into PDP in form of coalition to present a formidable opposition in the state. I believe the state deserves that. Enugu state voters have shown in the last election that they can be sophisticated.
0: Mm.
1: They can pick and choose. They call it cherry picking. They can choose a different person for governor. They can choose a different person. You know, they have shown, but you know, we have good candidates, and we are in a party that we're not that you don't have to be afraid to convince your relatives to vote for.
0: Okay.
1: You know, in the last election it was different.
0: Interesting. Well, we have to start seeing your candidates. You know, the door-to-door is important, but I think they have to also start coming out to speak to the people and all that. The last senatorial off-cycle election that was conducted in Enugu State, I think to replace the late Senator Okezie, right? Your party also keenly contested for that election. So it was like a test run for your party to, you know how much political weight that you wield, and you probably must have taken your lessons from that election. I don't know if you are implementing or...
1: We thank God for that election because it opened our eyes and to see the strategy that the current government will use in the next election. So it would have been disastrous if we didn't know their plans. So that election exposed their strategy and their plans.
0: Okay. So. Well, we'll still come back. Listen, the phone lines are going crazy, so I need to get to the top lines. This bill has generated quite a lot of controversy. If you have been following up with the conversation online since yesterday, I mean, Enugu people impressed me. I didn't know we had that in us to question, to actually, you know, stand on business and say, no, this bill does not serve our interest and it has to be taken down. And, you know, kudos to the House member for coming forward to say, oh, okay, this were not my intentions and all of that. But, I mean, we'll still get to that before the end of the program. But if you want to be a part of this conversation, please put a call across via 0916-0004-945 and 0916-0005-945. Hello?
2: Hello, Sister. Good evening.
0: Good evening to you.
2: I'm Anto Karimo. I'm a council of Bunka, the Anambra State. Please want to attack your guests. They're spoken very well. Let me tell you, people, my sister. LPC, they have killed democracy in Nigeria. Not even they are trying to kill. They have already killed democracy in Nigeria. We're not in democracy. Then why you talk about that bill? They want to stifle the opposition, we know. How can you say that people more than 100 will not gather? They're targeting the opposition. They don't want them to gather to do campaign. That's what they're doing. Why is it now that the election is coming nearer? They're doing this. Thank God that that person that's supposed to do that bill will do it because of the backlash she got from people. The issue is that these people, they're afraid of their shadows because they have fed us. You said that you have performed. You said that you are popular before the people. You said that you are giving them everything they needed to make their life worthwhile. But they're still afraid of your shadow. Take no position. Allow everything to flow. Allow their position to do their work. Then if you are popular, then people will vote you. If you're not, people vote to opposition. That's the politics. You know, these people, some of them don't know what is democracy. Some of them are not learning. They didn't go to school. They cannot even define democracy. Some of them cannot define the meaning of democracy. That's what they know what they're doing. And it's unfortunate that the worst of us are leading the best of us. People that are more educated than are leading me. And they tell me what I do. In Nigeria, the constitution backs me. The issue is that they want to kill democracy. They are sure they have already killed democracy, but not succeed in
0: all right.
2: Fully.
0: Karimor.
2: But it's 2007.
0: Okay.
2: That's
0: all right. All right. Thank you so much, Karimor, for your thoughts. We'll keep the calls coming. Hello.
3: Hello.
0: Hello.
3: Good evening.
0: Good evening to you. All right. Do well to call back. Hello. Good evening to you.
4: Long time no see.
0: Long time no hear.
4: I greet my brother in the studio, Sabena back. From Transekun. I want to tell my brother, even though with all these laws, for me, it is beneficial to these radio stations televisions and all the rest of them. They should, if you ban me from posters and billboards, you cannot ban me from going to urban radio to go advertise my candidate. You won't. So you have created a revenue for all these radio stations. For me, that's my thinking. So we are not hearing out of the voices of the opposition in the radio stations. You should have utilized radio stations in doing your campaign. This is submission this evening.
0: All right. Thank you. Well, thank you so much for your thoughts, Bernard. Hello.
3: Hello.
0: Hello.
3: Sandra.
0: Hi, Odaze.
3: That voice. No, I don't want to be that voice. Special voice on radio.
0: Odaze, good evening.
3: God bless you. Oh, my kids.
0: They are good. You can open any cheese that I might. Let's get to
3: okay, now.
0: Right.
3: But when we're going to be special voice on radio. You say it the way it used to be said. And you keep saying it. And I want you to continue saying it the way it is. Yes. Pronounce the words properly. Yeah, come on if I did talk. You know go?
0: Thank you so much,
3: Odaze. Okay, with these politicians, Rapofa, allow them, make them twist their show rich. They don't hear what they one time they must hear that.
0: All right.
3: Thank you, my dear.
0: Thank you so much, Odaze, for your thoughts. Keep the calls coming. Hello.
5: Hello, good evening, Favour.
0: Good evening to you.
5: Evangelist Professor Joseph Abuwane Kevin Abakli. Good evening, Robert.
1: What are
5: you? You know, when Robert finished talking, you can hardly find it to say again because he has discussed it all, you know. Favour, you and I know that we are not in a democracy yet. Incidentally, that's what I have done for the past 30 years, studying democracy in Africa. Nigeria used to fare a little bit better. But since 2015, Nigeria has joined the remaining 49 or 48 countries in Africa that run hybrid regimes that fall short of authoritarianism. Hitler became the Chancellor of Germany.

0: was an election that brought him. So it was not as if Hitler planned a coup. It was laws that turned a democracy into autocracy. The kind of bills. How will anybody even think about, you know, just like I said, Robert had said it, with the police, the civil defense, if you are doing the thing in a road, in a federal road, even the road safety will be available for you. Mm. All these people are not enough. You want to go and make a bill. You know, time will fail me to begin to tell you the kind of encounter I've had with my own representative in the House, who will pass bills without asking questions.
1: All right.
0: So thank God for the where we are. And don't be surprised that Enugu people of favor. We have become wiser.
1: Interesting. I love that. Well, thank you so much, Evangelista Obo, for your thoughts. You too. Thank you so much for your thoughts. Let's take one more call before we get back to our guest. Hello. Oh, okay. Do well to call back. 0916-0004-945 and 0916-0005-945. Hello? Hello?
2: Favor, good evening.
1: Good evening to you.
2: Good evening, Favor.
1: Good evening.
2: Hello?
1: Hello, I can hear you. Good evening to you. Hello?
2: Hello.
1: I can hear you. Go ahead. Good evening. All right. Do well to call back if you can. Hello?
3: Hello, Favor.
1: Yes, good evening.
3: Good evening.
1: Good evening to you.
3: Yeah, Ikechi is my name. I'm calling from office in all the local government.
1: All right, Ikechi, go on. Quickly, please.
3: Can you hear me?
1: I can hear you. What's happening with your life?
3: What I want to say is that we are in Nigeria. There are many laws. Our House of Assembly are producing laws, but with the implementation of it, just like the other Abo said, you see, this is unfair. Because of opposition, they are now, how can you say that somebody cannot register before he can be able to print in no T-shirt or print a face cap? It's very unfortunate. I think this is the time for Nigerians to rise. If there are things that will affect us, or that is affecting us, some laws, this is just like they say that somebody can go and let's convict, you know, to come as a candidate. What kind of country is this?
1: All right.
3: So we can resist some certain laws in this country.
1: All right. Well, thank you so much for your thoughts. Let me... you know, I'll get back to Dr. Robert in a bit. Hello.
0: Hello, Fedro.
1: Hi.
0: Good evening.
1: Apex, good evening to you.
0: I've been so busy these days, so. Congratulations once again.
1: Well, thank you so much. Help up yourself.
0: Robert, good evening.
4: Good evening.
0: It is quite unfortunate what is going on in the Enugu. Man, I don't want to come to leave you here to, you know, as an Ouburu Alahaj. If the government of Getamba can be doing oppositions that are powerful like this, I wonder what the masses will get from him. Let us rise up and resist this tyrant, because it is a certainly tyrant way of leadership that the man is introducing.
1: All
0: in
1: right.
0: The Enugu.
1: Apex, language.
0: Because it's infringing.
1: Sorry, I withdraw. All right.
0: Because this is not the way of leading people in the 21st century.
1: All right.
0: That you will be infringing in the people, in the human, in the human rights.
1: Okay.
0: It is not fair.
1: Well, thank you so much,
0: Thank
1: Apex.
0: You very much.
1: Thank you so much for your thoughts. I'm trying to manage time at this point. Dr. Rob, I don't know if you can in a minute or two. Just, I guess the listeners have said it all. Please just go on and respond to some of these comments before we call it a day.
4: Thank you. I appreciate the callers. The withdrawal of the proposed crowd control bill is a victory for public engagement.
1: Mm.
4: But Enugu must go further. We need clear public safety standards without political permits. We need reasonable advertising charges instead of 150 million barrier. We need designated postal locations, equal media access, protection for every lawful gatherings, and prompt prosecution of political violence. Government must also consider the economic consequences of its policies. This is not merely...

0: on this final call from Pandokeya. I think he's been finding it difficult to get through. Pandokeya, if you can hear me quickly, please. Good evening, sir. We have a minute left.
1: Thank you. Thank you very much. Thank you very much. I was already giving up.
0: Yes, please. Go on. I was trying to connect you. It wasn't connecting. I don't know
1: why.
0: Yes,
1: I noticed that. I'm sorry. Let me say just one thing. God moves in a very mysterious way. And one thing that has come out is that we, the rest of us who have listeners in Enugu, that are waking up. How did this? I heard you say that the speaker said it's not before the house. There was no public hearing. How did this come about? It is the most, let me tell you, God moves in a very mysterious way. And I just want to say congratulations to Enugu people. Wake up now and see what some of us have been saying.
0: All right.
1: And to Mr. Mover of this motion, I am glad that you have withdrawn your motion.
0: Okay.
1: Let's wait until you bring it up again. Thank you very much.
0: Thank you, Pandokeya, for your thoughts. Thank you so much.
1: I like to have enough of the PDP man.
0: Okay. All right, Panduka. Well, thank you so much for your thoughts. I mean, Honorable Obieze, you've heard the people speak. Just barely 3-4 months ago, you conducted your mother's burial, like I said, and you have notable dignitaries in attendance, and you had hundreds, if not up to 1,000 people attend that particular burial. Across various administrations, we've had roadblocks in Enugu State. Under this administration, they have, you know, given out Opera Square for events, you know. So, I mean, why was this not taken into consideration prior to now? This wouldn't be the first time that you are a House of Assembly member. I don't think this is the first time, even though you didn't get the ticket back. You are a three-time Enugu State House of Assembly member. So, all the while we were, did any stampede happen in Enugu State? Even the stampedes that you made reference to happened way, way before you had your own big event. You know, so we need to draw the line between public safety and also infringing on fundamental human rights. But like we said, kudos to you for listening to the people and, you know, stepping down this bill. And like the speaker said, it has not come before the House, and hopefully it will not come before the House. All right. Thank you so much for your time on the show, Dr. Roberts. I mean, always a pleasure. Thank you so much.
2: You.
0: We need to know your candidates. So they need to come and put their jingles. We don't know your candidates. We need
2: enough
0: to
2: time.
0: Know them.
2: They're coming.
0: Exactly. You don't think that is not on your side anymore. Well, thank you again. And to our listeners, we appreciate your time on the show this evening. My name is Favour. Tomorrow, we are back again here on Urban Radio 94.5. Meanwhile, the federal government is now doing giveaway for fuel. Good evening to you.

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First, the headlines. Federal government offers 30-day petrol discounts to cushion high fuel prices. Federal government set to reopen first Niger Bridge after rehabilitation. Enugu State PPSMB chairman urges teachers to uphold professional ethics. In sports, Bendel Insurance raises alarm over goalkeeper Joshua Baba's whereabouts. On entertainment, TikTok stars Pela and Jarvis expect first child together. Details of these and more after this short break. My name is Favour Eko Ibe. The federal government has announced plans to provide a discount on petrol supplied by the Nigerian National Petroleum Company Limited, NNPCL, for the next 30 days as part of measures to ease the impact of high fuel prices on Nigerians and stabilize pump prices. The Minister of Finance and Coordinating Minister of the Economy, Taiwo Oyedele, disclosed this today during a press briefing in Abuja, stating that public transporters nationwide would be prioritized. Oyedele further revealed that the government is negotiating a 1,350 naira per litre ceiling on the ex-gantry or landing cost of petrol, which would be subject to monthly reviews to shield pump prices from sharp changes in global crude prices and exchange rates. He explained that if the cost exceeds the ceiling, refiners and importers would initially absorb the difference and recover it when marketers' conditions improve, stressing that the arrangement was intended to moderate petrol price fluctuations rather than serve as a subsidy or price control. The Minister of Innovation, Science and Technology, Kingsley Udeh, has asserted that the achievements of President Bola Tinubu and Enugu State Governor Peter Mba will strengthen the All Progressives Congress, APC, ahead of the 2027 general elections. Udeh, who made the remarks in an interview, said voters in Enugu State were likely to assess the performance of individual candidates and their governments rather than rely solely on party affiliations, citing the voting pattern in the 2023 elections as evidence and electoral decisions were influenced by the individuals presented by the political parties. He highlighted what he described as Mba's achievements since assuming office in 2023, including road infrastructure, transportation programs, and the establishment of Enugu Air, which he said had commenced regional flights, adding that the governor's performance had earned him goodwill among the people and that his defection to the APC would extend that goodwill to the party ahead of the 2027 elections. While reaffirming his support for Tinubu's bid for a second term, the minister also linked the APC's prospects to the performance of the Tinubu administration, noting that the president's policies and interventions would be among the issues presented to voters ahead of the elections. Udeh, who is also a member of the 2027 APC Presidential Campaign Council, said political leaders in the Southeast were engaging with stakeholders and educating voters on the need to make decisions that would protect the region's interest in the next political dispensation, and maintained that producing a president required consideration of Nigeria's six geopolitical zones. The Federal Ministry of Works has assured commuters and motorists that the first Niger Bridge could be reopened before the end of the week, following the completion of all major construction works. The Federal Controller of Works and Anambra State Field Headquarters, Timothy Emenike, disclosed this in an interview. Recall that the bridge was shut to traffic from September 7th to 21st, following the discovery of vandalized structural components, including its expansion joint steelwork. But the closure was extended by 1 week due to persistent rainfall and other unforeseen circumstances.
earlier, the Minister of Works, Dave Umahi, had maintained during an inspection on September 22nd, or rather 23rd, that the bridge would remain closed until critical structural rehabilitation works were completed, stressing that the federal government will not be pressured into reopening it before the major structural work was completed.

0: The senior special assistant to Governor Peter Mba on New Media, Ruben Onyeshi, has disclosed that the compendium released on the governor's achievements only offer a glimpse of his transformative work in Enugu State, noting that many more projects remain uncaptured. Speaking as a guest on Urban Radio's morning show, The Urban Parliament, Onyeshi noted that the administration's performance remains unhindered by any factor, adding that the appointment of the Development Center executives demonstrates the spirit of governance to strengthen systems and ensure order.
1: Governance, we are not continuing. You see the various appointments governor made, SSAs and all that. See the Development Center executives set up and all that. It's all in the spirit of governance. These are people whom the governor wants to bring on board, because the governor has always talked about my team, people that will help him to reinvigorate and ensure that governance is seamlessly ongoing. That's why we are bringing in more people. Just like in football, you look at this area and say, look, let's bring in these people to reinforce this area so that it will be in order. So that is what is going. Governance is ongoing. Close construction is ongoing.
0: Onyeshi said the administration's performance is not tied to electoral motives. Maintaining the governor reserves the right to make appointments that enhances his administration's effectiveness.
1: They are not knee-jerk. Just conducted local government elections, and there are new administrations in the local government, and the developments that I have to follow. The people had been there before. There were administrators and all that were there. So their tenure expired. Then the governor now appointed new one. So it's not because of anything. It's not knee-jerk. Right? Even the various appointments that the governor is making, they are strategic to ensure that governance is ongoing. It's all about governance. We will not stop governance because you think that if we do something that it will be attributed to election or something. Governance will have to go on. Even on the day of election, new appointments could be made. The governor has the right to appoint anybody. And if he feels that these people should come on board to help him in governance, he will do that.
0: Recall that the Enugu State government recently constituted development centers across the 17 local council areas in the state to deepen grassroots participation in governance and improve community engagement. The chairman of the Enugu State Post-Primary School Management Board, Reverend Father Hiolare Mbodele, has commended teachers at all levels as role models in the classroom for transmitting knowledge, inculcating values, and training future leaders in the country, urging them to always abide by the ethics of the profession and bear in mind that the fate of future generations lies in their hands. Mbodele made the commendation during the commemoration of World Teachers' Day, where he spoke on the theme of this year's celebration, Transformation of Education Begins with Teachers, highlighting the essence of the day in every given society. Speaking further on the PPSM's activities to promote teaching and learning in secondary schools in the state, Father Mbodele said that the board conducts regular on-the-spot assessments, school monitoring and supervision to ensure teachers are actively present and teaching in their classrooms in order to discourage truancy and poor work attitudes, adding that the Enugu State government has shifted towards a transparent, competence-based career progression system for teachers and educators, including allowances for rural teachers. In his own contribution, the executive director of the Lead Network Africa, Chukwuma Ephraim Okenwa, while celebrating teachers for their unique role as agents of positive change and development in the society, urged governments at all levels to continue to motivate teachers to make the profession honorable, rewarding and attractive to the younger generation, lamenting that in a class of 50 students, not one wants to be a teacher because teachers these days lack both honor and financial power. On the foreign scene, the United States, U.S., has warned its citizens in Saudi Arabia to remain highly vigilant following public threats by the Houthis against airports and airspace across the country. The U.S. mission in Saudi Arabia issued the alert in a statement, citing ongoing security concerns that could affect air travel and movement. the mission said the Houthis had previously carried out attacks against Saudi Arabia, including strikes on civilian airports, and warned that the situation could escalate. The mission further advised Americans to stay away from areas near the Yemen border and follow safety instructions issued by Saudi Arabia's civil defense. Up next will be sports and entertainment update after this break. Do stay with us.
2: Hi guys, my name is Adonis. I'm from Bain. Hi guys, my name is Adonis. I'm from Bainway. I'm a fashion designer. When I'm not working, I'm cooking, I'm singing, or I'm dancing. And most importantly, in my resting time, I'm listening to 94.5 Urban Radio. 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
0: 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In sports, Bendel Insurance have expressed concerns over the whereabouts of their goalkeeper Joshua Baba, who has remained unreachable since he was last seen on Saturday, August 29, 2026. The former Nigeria Premier Football League and PFL champion made this known. In a statement signed by their Director of Media and Communications, Kehinde Osagiede, noting that Baba had been granted a two-week break after suffering an injury in the club's opening match against Warri Wolves. The shot stopper, however, did not return to the club after the break, prompting the team to state that it would implement all necessary disciplinary and administrative measures in accordance with his contractual obligations and the applicable NPFL and Nigeria Football Federation NFF regulations. Bendel Insurance also disclosed that the NPFL and NFF had been informed of Baba's status and the circumstances surrounding his unauthorized absence. Still in sports, Bichi First FC have carried out a comprehensive medical screening for their players ahead of the 2026-27 Nigeria National League NNL season. The exercise was conducted at the Muritala Mohammed Specialist Hospital in Kano under the supervision of the club's medical team and in the presence of technical advisor Basi Patrick and his assistants. The screening involved cardiovascular checks, musculoskeletal assessments, vital signs, and general fitness tests aimed at ensuring the players are in optimal health before pre-season training. Bichi First FC are expected to commence a closed campaign exercise next week ahead of the new NNL season scheduled to begin on Saturday, October 31st. That'll be all for sports. Now some entertainment news. Popular Nigerian content creators Pella and Jarvis have disclosed that they are expecting their first child. The couple announced the development in an Instagram post today where they shared photographs showing Jarvis's baby bump as they posted in matching white outfits against an ocean backdrop. They said their journey together has been characterized by laughter, tears, prayers and growth, while expressing appreciation for God's continued guidance throughout their story. The TikTok stars, who got married in a civil ceremony in Lagos on July 29th, described the pregnancy as their greatest blessing and an answered prayer. The announcement followed earlier speculation by fans that Jarvis was pregnant, which the couple had dismissed by attributing changes in her appearance to late-night meals. Finally, on sports, former Big Brother Niger housemate Tacha Akide has disclosed that she is currently in a relationship, but will not publicly reveal the identity of her partner until he puts a ring on her finger. Tacha made this known during an interview, explaining that she chooses to keep her love life private because relationships can end unexpectedly. The reality star noted that having someone special in her life helps her deal with the loneliness that can come with achieving success in the entertainment industry, describing it as lonely at the top. That'll be all for entertainment and the news. Before we go, here is a quick Recap of the headlines. Federal government offers 30-day petrol discounts to cushion high fuel prices. Federal government set to reopen first Niger Bridge after rehabilitation. Enugu State PPSMB chairman urges teachers to uphold professional ethics. And always remember, your vote gives leaders power, but your vigilance keeps them accountable. Ensure you ask questions, demand transparency, and definitely expect results. For breaking news and stories and eyewitness reports, please call 0916-457-7098, or you can visit our website www.urbanradio945.com. Urban Radio News Break was produced by Blessing Onachukwu. My name is Favor Eko Ibe. Thank you for listening, and do enjoy the rest of your evening.

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4: 96% reduction in violent crime, backed by a command and control center, 150 patrol vehicles, 2,000 CCTV cameras, and improved welfare for security agencies. Enugu remains the safest state in the southeast.
5: 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Nigeria's revive. Massive growth in internally generated revenue.
4: Implementation of artificial intelligence and innovation in conjunction with ASUT Vice Chancellor. Completion of abandoned projects since 2007 till date. This is democracy in action. This is governance with data. This is leadership with vision. Enugu is working again. Orumbani Gosi, Oji River Traditional Rulers Council, says thank you, Your Excellency. Dalu.
5: We pray God to grant you more wisdom, more strength, and sound health to continue this great work to 2031.
4: 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We are solidly behind you. And come 2027, your victory is assured. Because with you, one thing is clear. Our tomorrow is already here. Signed, the Chairman, Oji River Traditional Rulers Council, His Royal Highness, Igwechima Achiekwelu, Eze Ishiala.
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0: 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It's Paul Homes and Shelters Limited time on radio. 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

The time is 7:36. Good evening. Welcome to Urban Sport tonight, 4.5 Urban Radio Enugu. Here are the headlines for some of the major stories. Alexander Seferin to stand for fourth term as UEFA president. And so Maresca tells Manchester City players to stay focused and positive. F1 heat hazard declared for fourth time this season. More of these in the news. I am Banky O.

UEFA President Alexander Seferin will stand for fourth term as head of European football's governing body, UEFA. Seferin informed delegates of his decision at a meeting of all 55 national association chiefs in Berlin. UEFA also reaffirmed its opposition to FIFA President Gianni Infantino as it published a 14-point plan to reform world football's governing body. Seferin's move had been widely anticipated and reverses his insistence it would not seek re-election, which the Slovenian outlined in February 2024. At that point, Seferin, who was initially elected in 2016, was embroiled in a row over UEFA changing its statutes to allow him to serve for a fourth term. However, there had been a growing expectation the 58-year-old would stand. This has only been made more likely since UEFA launched its effort to oust Infantino, who scrapped the controversial plan to sell off stakes in the governing body's competitions to private investors following widespread opposition.

The Football Association has fined Everton forward Martin Sharrie £5,000 for breaching its betting rules over a 15-month period. The 20-year-old admitted placing 61 bets on games between 20th of November 2024 and 12th of February 2026. The striker, who was born in Liberia, joined Everton's youth setup in 2019 and began training with the first team in early 2025. In February, joined Port Vale on loan for the remainder of the season, scoring twice in 17 League One appearances as they were relegated. The player admitted breaching FA Rule 1.2E by causing, permitting, or enabling 61 bets to be placed on football matches. The head coach of Manchester City, Enzo Maresca, encouraged his squad to stay focused and positive as they trained together for the first time since the club were found guilty of the majority of the 115 charges brought against them by the Premier League. The club's international players returned to training today, 9 days after the Premier League published a damning report that stated the club had used sham contract to disguise secret funding of more than £830 million. It was reported this week that Maresca would address the players upon their return to domestic duty after news of the verdict broke while the majority of the squad were away with their respective nations. It is understood the City head coach asked his players not to allow the crisis that has engulfed the club to affect their attitude and focus as the Premier League campaign gets back underway this weekend. Speaking to reporters before Sunday's trip to Liverpool, striker Erling Haaland echoed his manager's sentiment, saying, "I care a lot about this place. I spent my first 4 years here. It's a special place for us. I care a lot about Manchester City and the fans. I am a fan myself. I feel with them." Sunderland and Switzerland captain Granit Xhaka says he has received a suspended fine of 150,000 Swiss francs, which is £136,000 pounds, for obtaining a fetched COVID-19 vaccination certificate. A 34-year-old is alleged to have obtained the certificate in 2022 when it was a requirement in Switzerland for some travel abroad. Says the fine is suspended for 2 years provided it does not commit any further offences and that he has already paid the court cost. A few weeks ago, I spoke personally and said that I would take responsibility for my decision. I stand by that, according to a post on Instagram by the midfielder. He said, "I was sentenced by a summary judgment for obtaining a false certification to a suspended fine of 50 daily rates of £2,726 each." He also said, "I accept the decision and take responsibility for my action. And thank you for many messages of support over the past few weeks. They mean a lot to me." Xhaka was playing for Arsenal in 2022 and posted a statement on social media on the 21st of September saying he had mistrust towards the vaccine and that he had been influenced by worries and uncertainty.

And now to golf, John Rahm is to quit LIV Golf after deeming the terms offered for the proposed relaunch of the Breakaway Series unacceptable. LIV Golf is currently going through Chapter 11 bankruptcy proceedings in the U.S. after Saudi Arabia's public investment fund withdrew its support at the end of the season, having invested $5 billion over 4 years, while players including Sergio Garcia successfully petitioned the court to lift the automatic stay on their contract, effectively freeing them to explore other opportunities. Rahm was not granted the same route out. The Spaniard is one of LIV Golf's two biggest names, alongside Bryan DeChambeau, and is reportedly owed up to $150 million for the remainder of the contract he signed almost 3 years ago. Attorney John Bank told a bankruptcy hearing, Mr. Rahm has independently reviewed the proposed terms of LIV 2.0 and has determined that those terms are unacceptable to him and he will not be participating going forward in LIV 2.0. In Formula One, the Singapore Grand Prix has been declared a heat hazard the second weekend in a row that the designation had been used in Formula One, and the fourth time this year. The definition allows teams to fit cooling devices to their cars that pump liquid through a vest worn by the driver to manage temperatures in the cockpit. A heat hazard is an official status for an event where it is forecast that temperatures will exceed 31 degrees Celsius at some point during the race. It was first introduced in 2025. This year's race is also being held amid air quality issues as a result of smoke caused by fires in Indonesia. F1 is monitoring the situation, which also applied at last weekend's Bahrain Grand Prix in Malaysia, but does not currently consider it a cause for major concern. George Russell says he will be taking a further grid penalty this season, in addition to the one he has been hit with for this weekend's Singapore Grand Prix. The Briton will start Sunday's race from the back of the grid because he needs to fit a new engine, which takes him beyond his permitted number for the season. But he says that he will have to take another new engine as soon as a planned upgrade is ready to get him to the end of the season. Russell said, you get a limit of 4 engines a season, so 6 races on each, and we have 7 races to the end, so I'll be taking another penalty. So yeah, it's pretty relentless at the moment. Russell's engine failed in Malaysia, scuppered Mercedes' previous plan for him to last out with his older engine until the upgrade was ready, most likely for the next race, the United States Grand Prix in Austin.

Right, and to some results from the Shanghai Rolex Master, Stefanos Tsitsipas for the guys defeated Kimi Kapajan 6-3, 7-5. German now was beaten by Jensen Brosby 7-5, 6-4. Camilo Hugo Carabelli defeated Ilya Simakin 2-6, 6-2, 7-5. Nino Borja won his game against Facundo's Acosta 7-6, 6-2. It ended. Robert Hockerts won his game against James Duckworth 6-3, 7-5. Matteo Anardi was too much for Bernard Tomic to handle. It ended 6-3, 6-0. Pablo Carreño Busta won a 3-set against Mariano Navone 4-6, 7-5, 6-3. We also saw victory for Botic van der Zandschulp, won against Daniel Merida Aguilar 1-6. Lost the first set and won the next two 6-3, 6-4. Jan Lennon Struff went at Struff in his tough, winning against Martin Landelus 6-4, 6-4. It ended. Alright, so that game's set for tomorrow. Andre Manarino is going to be in action tomorrow, and Rublev will also be playing tomorrow. Alright, so that's a bit of the result for the China Open. Nikola Batinkova defeated Karolina Muchova 6-3, 6-love, and Mira Andreeva was way too difficult for Katerina Alexandrova. She came close on two occasions, but she lost to Andreeva, who is now 18-7-6, 7-6. That is all we have in the news. Talking Point is next.

Right, yes, it's going to be very difficult for Manchester City players not to think about the oil issue that, you know, has put them in a crazy bubble. They will think about it as much as possible. Found guilty out of 115 charges, 114 confirmed guilty. And yes, so think about the old drama, and their next game is going to be against Liverpool. It is hardly impossible for them not to think about it, but they need all the focus that they can get right now. They're on top of the Premier League table and they need to focus. And so that's what Maresca is telling his boys. Let's not allow the drama, you know, let's not allow this guilt to affect us. Let's not overthink this matter. Currently, we need to find a way to keep going until they get a verdict, until the case ends. They are in appeal right now, so it is going to be very difficult to tell them not to think about it, but that is the situation of things for Manchester City. The players are back. Players are banking in their different clubs right now because club football returns after 3 weeks of football matches back-to-back and matches, and we also have a lot of players returning to their club earlier injured for the top three clubs. So you look at clubs like Arsenal, they have about three players that came back injured from the international window. We have to talk about that. They have about three players, the likes of Zolis, yes, came back injured. Kai Havertz also couldn't stay for too long because he got injured. We also have Enzri Konsa, who just joined the Gunners. Gunners also returned to the Emirates, returned to Arsenal alongside Declan Rice because they couldn't see through all those games in the international window. For Liverpool, Cody Gakpo got injured after their first game, and yes, Alexander Isak also got injured, and their new French defender, yes, is Jacquet, is also injured as he returned to Liverpool. For Manchester City, Erling Haaland was the scary one in their last game, the one they lost 2-1. He got injured in that game. He returned him. Antoine Semenyo also out injured. Maybe he's going to be fit for this weekend's matches. And yes, time will tell. And the other English wing back, okay. And now I can't remember his name. He's also out injured for Manchester City. Okay, maybe along the line I'm going to remember his name. Right, for Chelsea, they should have some of their players returning. Cole Palmer withdrew for injury because of injury. Moise Caicedo and Reece James struggled before the international break with injury. We have João Pedro and Cole Palmer, just like I said, four of them. Let's confirm if they'll be fit. For Manchester United, Benjamin Sesko out injured. And yes, we also have their star player on the flanks out injured also. Marcus Rashford might be fit for this weekend. So the international window didn't speak well. A lot of players got injured returning to their different clubs, but let's say it's part of the game. I guess it is part of the game. Right, 0916 005945, 0916 004945. Yes, the international window is over. Games will continue tomorrow. What are your expectations? Yes, and we also had a trending story that Ronaldo actually wrote out what he wanted, an 8-point, I don't want to say agenda, but 8-point apology or statement or whatever, and he wanted the coach, okay, Jesus or George Jesus, to read it exactly like that. He gave an apology script by himself to the coach readout. Ronaldo has been trending for all the wrong reasons for the past 2 days, being described as a narcissist, you know, and comparing himself with legends like Pele and

0: Marad doing it. It's just crazy. 0916005945, 0916004945, and you can text us on WhatsApp 0912894595 if you want to discuss with us. For Granny Jacka, yes, suspended fine over COVID lies that he told. Yes, that's going to be £136,000 fine for him obtaining a fourth COVID-19 vaccination certificate. COVID was a lot of things, I have to say. Right, it was a lot of things. Don't let us forget that the Super Falcons will be in action tomorrow against Comoros at the Kenne Township Stadium, that the home of Remo Stars is where they will be having their game tomorrow for the FIFA, for the Olympic Games. It's the Olympic qualifiers. First of all, there's going to be an African series which they need to qualify for, and then they can actually go and qualify for Los Angeles 2028. That's on the books right now. 0916005945, 0916004945. Those are the numbers to call to be part of a conversation tonight. So the cars seating for who won the last African Cup of Nations is currently going on. Good evening to you. Good evening. I hear you. Good evening. 0916005945. I can hear you. Yes, the other guy for for Manchester City, Nico Riley, is also out injured. Maybe he's going to be fit in time without him. Thank you very much, Chooks. There was no way I would remember O'Reilly's name tonight. He's not Messi, and he's also not Ronaldo. 0916005945, 0916004945. Good evening to you.
1: Hello?
0: Yes, I can hear you. Good evening. Can you hear me?
1: I can hear you now. Oh, good evening. How are you?
0: I'm all right. Go ahead.
1: Good. I'm enjoying your program. I want to comment on the one what you said about Ronaldo.
0: Okay.
1: I'm a fan of Ronaldo. I've been a fan even when he was in Manchester. When he was in Madrid. He's such a big player. He's a phenomenon.
0: Yeah.
1: He has shown by example how to be a player.
0: Is he currently leading by example now?
1: From when I know him, he has been, and up to now.
0: Is he currently leading by example now, as you and I are speaking?
1: Allow me to finish.
0: Okay.
1: He has made an astounding record on football. Even there were doubts, there were odds against him. He provided a lot of goals, both for his clubs and his country. So, I don't know who has the right.
0: Are you going to answer my question, or we should just forget about it?
1: Your question is this really for example?
0: Don't let us be violent now, my friend. I only ask with what has happened in the past few days at the international window, for Portugal. Is he currently leading by example? That's what I asked.
1: I have not seen any unprofessionalism
0: by failing to train and leaving the team. It's not unprofessional. Is that what you said?
1: He failed to train. You don't know the reason why he failed to train.
0: No, we know the reason, my friend. Don't act as if you don't know. It is everywhere. What? Ronaldo also released an 8-paragraph, 2,000. Thank you very much. You really do not want to listen to us. You don't want us to make sense together. It's fine. No, I'm okay. Thank you very much. 0916005945, 0916004945. Chooks will be laughing. Chooks, don't laugh now. Stop. Ronaldo fans, on the moment, they calm down now. We all love Ronaldo, but he's currently not leading by example. He's not doing so. Good evening to you.
2: Good evening.
0: Yes, your name and location.
2: I'm calling from Amici.
0: Fine, go ahead.
2: And as for Ronaldo, the difference between him and the humble one is just this kind of character. Can't catch Messi behaving this way. That's why he's called the humble one. Thank you.
0: Thank you very much. 0916005945, 0916004945. Chooks, I really do not want you to call this night. I really don't want to hear your voice, but go ahead.

0: from the coach may warrant Ronaldo to leave the camp, because if you see how the man just give that number 7 to this guy immediately, so it's okay. That so the man did not do well too. So maybe something, the treatment Ronaldo got from
1: the coach. Let me ask you one question. Did you read Ronaldo's statement, the one he released, yes. The 2,000 words that he released on social media? Did you read it?
0: No.
1: Go and read it now. I need you people to be getting plenty of education before you come on this show. Go and read it. It's everywhere. It is trending.
0: Don't do bots, my friend.
1: Once there is a truth out there, an information out there, don't speculate. Read it. Find it out. Then you can analyze what you read. Don't think. There's no need to think here now. He has released He released 2,000 words on what happened. He said that is the truth of what happened. I wanted to be treated and everything that happened. Then, me and you can now analyze now. Nobody said they chase you. Share it. Read it.
0: Yes, I know. I know that you did not behave properly. Yes, but the coach... For giving that number 7
1: you see immediately. Okay, that one is not good. We both agree. But my friend, I would like that we talk about this tomorrow after you've read what I ask you to. Share you get.
0: No problem.
1: Fine. The coach did not do well too. I believe that. That shouldn't have given it away. Thank you. All right, thank you. Good night. My friends, good night. Good night. We'll talk tomorrow morning by 8 a.m. and also by 7:30 p.m. on 94.5 Urban Radio. I am Banky O. Good evening.

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1: 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I don't come as my first time in Enugu State with the only one thing where I sabi, where be treatment of only men-related problem. That is to say, inability of a man to achieve last and strong balance erection for normal satisfaction with their partner. Right now, I am participating at the ongoing ABBA exhibition taking place inside ESBS compound where I occupy stand 14. I say stand number 14. Some of things where they cause power failure for a man. Number one, diabetes and some of food where they eat and drink. Excessive use of alcohol. Old age. Chronic pie jedi jedi where be too much sugar for body where they make anus they come out with a serious pain and waist pain. Number two, prostate enlargement, where they cause frequent or delay urination. Abi, you the naughty blood stain inside your piss. To old urine reach toilet na wahala. And you the piss like a 4 to 5 times before daybreak. Or you the piss with a pipe. All these things feel cause power failure for a man. Number three, STD, long time infection, where they cause body weakness, quick ejaculation, loss of urge and feeling for a woman, inching of the body, movement like a worm, rashes all over the body, or one of your damn egg bigger than one. Abi, you be man where your production water don't turn to water, either low in quality or it they come small, or you know they come at all, my brother. This may be the reason why your madam never become mama bomboy. Make una come out for body proper checkup and solution. I occupy stand 14. I say stand number 14 or call 080-36-52-2489. Abi, you think say na old age be your own wahala. I congratulate all my fellow men as I come to Enugu with the secret of my standby generator ABBA remedy, where I dey give to my fellow men to use with bitter cola. Within 24 hours, you will salute for job well done. You go there on 24/7 standby, no power failure again. We have 7 fame that make people call us men. 4 day up, 3 day down. If any of this fame block, now that time you will see say your male organ they go inside like a small picking. Oh, my dear brother, don't let this to limit you as a man. I'm always say if a man no feel satisfies his lover, can't they use different type of manpower? Example be like alternate of motor where you get problem where you can't change battery. Changing battery cannot solve the problem until you change the alternator where they cause wahala for the car. That is implied to your case. Don't forget, I only specialize on men related problem. I have both traditional tests and latest computerizing detecting machine to check your body before any medication. My name is Chief Asiwaju, aka Baba Standby Generator. I did stand 14, stand number 14 inside ESBS compound. 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Bye for now.
2: 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Chief Abiola, aka Baba Common Sick Lady with your two eyes, the king of all eye problems. Akara ekwentị ya bụ 08032451459, 08032451459. Stand number 1, Chief Abiola, Baba Common Sick Lady with your two eyes, anya ga-afụrịrị.
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4: Okoloyun,
3: the husband of all pregnant women. Baba testimony, I be elderly Yoruba man with old experience. Husband and wife, where they look for the fruit of the womb. Whether you don't try carry bele, but bele no gree come. 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People still they call you auntie and uncle. After years of marriage, you they feel hotness inside your body. Abi you they peace 6 to 7 times before they break, or if they hide you to peace, or if you they peace, it go they pain you. Abi something they move inside your belly, like pikin. No be pikin on a fibroid, or you never reach 35 to 40 years, but your monthly visitor know the flow well, or you know the flow at all. You think say you don't enter menopause, but no be so, or you get irregular menstruation, you they experience noisy stomach or infection like gonorrhea, staphylococcus, or sexually transmitted infection, or you they get eye problem, or your eye they come out water, or you know feel safer. I, Chief Ifalere, the husband of all pregnant women, Baba testimony, they life and direct himself for stand 2. I say stand 2 inside ESBS Independence Layout in Enugu. My telephone number now 07064085787. Again, 07064085787. If you forget my name, don't forget my stand number for stand 2. I say stand 2. Visit Chief Ifalere, a.k.a.
4: Okoloyun,
3: the husband of all pregnant women. Baba testimony. Also, you will be man. To go near woman, they shame you. Because your manhood know they work well. You they get quick ejaculation, watery sperm, low sperm count, low libido. As a man, as they wake up for morning, your manhood supposed follow you they wake up now. Or severe scratching. My infection cause some more. And that's now why we go conduct tests for you to know exactly the type of infection you get. Come on, let me use my elderly experience to handle your matter. Make your wife no look outside. God will remember Sarah, go remember you this year. Abi, you think say na spiritual problem or you don't waka, go up and down. They look for solution. This is
4: Okoloyun,
3: the husband of all pregnant women. Baba testimony. As them they call me, I there for the ongoing herbal exhibition inside ESBS Independence Layout in Enugu. The thing we go make drug no effective be say the root no complete. That's why they tell you say visit Chief Ifalere, a.k.a.
4: Okoloyun,
3: the husband of all pregnant women. Baba testimony for ongoing herbal exhibition inside ESBS Independence Layout in Enugu. This is my phone number 07064085787. Again, 07064085787. Bye for now.
5: And ndị Enugu. 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
3: I'm elderly man with elderly experience.
0: Yeah, listener, I would like you to listen very, very well to what I shall be talking about because it promises to be informative and educative. Information, they say, is power. What is male sexual dysfunction? Male sexual dysfunction simply means inability of a man to satisfy his woman during man and woman jollification. This is a very disgraceful problem for man. The primary causes of this problem could be too much of sugar in the blood system, old age, or somebody who is under stress, hypertension, long time of infection in the system, someone who is always masturbating, or someone who is having pile problem.
4: Long time infection, severe waist pain and stomach noisy, inching for the body and movement all over the system.
0: You man that is listening to me, what I only specialize on is this male sexual dysfunction. Therefore, don't allow what is curable to scatter your happy home. You young man also who have not married, stop embarrassing yourself before your woman. Stop cheating on her because this can make her to look elsewhere for satisfaction. Some man, within some minutes, they have come up, whereas their woman have not been satisfied at all during man and woman affair. If you are in this condition,
4: I dey inside ESBS, Radio Station Premacy, here in Enugu. I occupy stand number 18.
0: Or better still, you can call me on 070-32-32-3328. 070-32-32-3328 for more information and enlightenment. Remember, my dear listener, I only specialize on male sexual dysfunction, as I said. Therefore, I'm not expecting any woman to come. Any woman that eventually come, maybe because she wants to get the drugs for her husband or her loved ones. We are going to test you with our computerized diagnosis machine to know exactly the causes of your own problem before we embark on the treatment. After this thorough investigation, you take your drug as prescribed. You will never remain the same in Jesus' name. I am not God, but I am created for a purpose. Organ and Madam, traditional medicine are still working fine like in the olden days. That is why you see our forefathers marry more than one wife during their own time, because their power is more than what a single wife can handle, and they don't play with traditional medicine. As I used to say, root and herbs are free gift from God, and they are benefit for the mankind. Call me on 070-32-32-33-28. 070-32-32-33-28.
4: When you enter inside the premises, make sure you see stand number 18.
1: Oh, Baba Stand Well,
2: aka the King of Manpower.
4: If you forget my name, don't forget my stand number. Don't let anybody convince you. Make sure you enter inside and look for stand number 18. Our people said, no smoke without fire. Until I call your way again, bye for now.
5: Big man.
6: 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Venue, Michael Okpara Square, Independence Layout, Enugu. 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Tomorrow is here. Patron, Professor Ndubeze L. Mba. Announcer, Dr. Ego Aja, PhD, Director General, Teachers Grassroots Movement.
7: 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Na Baba Imole, the greet now, aka the Light Eye Man. I day for stand 17. I say stand 17 for the ongoing herbal trade fair at ESBS Independence Layout Enugu. Or you can reach me on 080-7-4-0-9-7-2-7-8. As in I know, say na I be the king of the body. We go there very, very careful. Make nothing happen for amo. If you notice anything, we no correct for your eye. Like say itching, scratching of the eye. Abi, you know the fit read Bible or water they come out for your eye. Just visit Babi Muli, aka the Light Eye Man. I day for star 17. You can reach me on 080-7-4-0-9-7-2-7-8. Eye problem, they different too. So you must ensure to know your own problem. Because eye is the most important part of the body. Anything way affect eye, don't affect your life. Oh. Don't wait until tomorrow. Because tomorrow may be too late. Come to stand number 17. I say stand 17 for ongoing herbal exhibition at ESBS Independence Layout Enugu. Maybe you have been taking medicine for years. Or maybe na bad people do you. Whether na spiritual problem, just visit me because I'm a Yoruba man. This na my first time of coming to the East. God go answer your prayer. You go now say God bless Nigeria with correct roots and herbs. Don't forget na only eye problem at the handle. If you know the fit read text message, your eye they read. If they come out water, abi you know they drive motor for night. Maybe you don't go test. They confirm say na high sugar level. It may be in your blood or in your urine. Due to inability of pancreas to produce natural and insufficient insulin, it can result to excess urinating, most especially at night, 5 to 10 times before daybreak. I've been thirsty every time. Loss of memory, dry mouth with mouth odor. All this can affect the sense organ. Make it look like say Hamatan they cover eyes every time. I, Master David, Ogbonge, High Medicine. Where we they call Vika and Ologbojo Cleanser. Don't forget to Babi Muli, aka the Light Eye Man. Day for stand 17. I say stand 17 for ongoing herbal exhibition at ESBS Independence Layout in Enugu. Sometimes, sir, if person stand for your front, it go come be like say two people stand for your front. Abi the no cover for taste, say na cataract, glaucoma, short-sightedness or long-sightedness, whatever it may be. Stop applying self-medication. Just visit me, the Light Eye Man. Also, having long-term bacterial infection, which is not well-treated, can cause a worm-like movement in the eye. Don't lose hope, my people. Just visit me, Babi Muli, aka the Light Eye Man. I dey for stand number 17 for ongoing herbal exhibition at ESBS Imprentice Layout, Enugu. Or you can call me on 080-7409-7278. Again, 080-7409-7278. Bye for now.
5: I greet you all, my good people of Enugu State in general. God bless you all. This message now from Prince Oba Ayodele, Action Koboko, the man energy. I am a tradomedical herbal specialist from Abeokuta, Ogun State, and I handle only man erectile-related problems. So, if you be man, we no fit maintain correct, strong balance and lasting erection for a good time satisfaction with your partner when it is time for action as a result of total loss of urge of feelings for woman, weakness of erection, quick ejaculation at point of play, your body they do rise and fall. Abi, you know they even rise at all. If you do any small thing at sharp sharp, you don't tire. Abi, you wake up for morning for your body to stand up strong and active like your fellow man on our Allah. Abi, you be man who will get problem with the quality and quantity of your semen production. You get low sperm count. Watery sperm, abi absence of sperm cells. That is, your body no dey produce any water at all to impregnate your partner. Make una worry no more. Because Prince Oba Ayodele, Action Koboko, the king of man problems, don't land with complete body checkup equipment plus better natural herbal medicine to help all man body the strong and active kakaraka as a complete man. I day for inside ESBS radio compound for independent layout to Enugu. I occupy stand number four, Prince Ayodele, Action Koboko, the man energy. Stand number four. My telephone number na is 070-665-90001. Abi, you be man, we carry big body, but your engine is small past your age, or you notice it say one or the two of your down egg, the biggie pass the other, make una come out too. Abi, you de pee 3 to 6 times before they break, or you no fit urinate freely because of pain or delayed urination, or you notice bloody stain inside your urine, you no fit old pee for body reach toilet, any small thing you don't pee for body. Abi, you de pee with support of pipe as a result of prostate or urinary tract infection. Abi, you get diabetes, maybe high blood sugar. Abi, you get pile where they cause pain and bloody stain if you want toilet. Or you get vein problems like stroke, paralysis, serious accident around your waist or spine will affect any of the vein where they supply power down to your manly functions. Abi, you get any kind of bacteria infection, make una come out too. Abi, you be man of 50 to 70 years and above where they claim to say, I be old man, na age make me weak. My brother, no be so, as age no stop you from enjoying yourself if you are physically fit enough. I advise all man to stop taking unnecessary hard drugs or manpower, all in the name of enjoyment. It is never a solution to your weakness at all. Come out. My Enugu office day beside Castle Majestic Hotel, Ogui Road, Enugu. For Unsoka, we day for Odenigbo Road, opposite Ebano Plaza, Unsoka. 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My telephone number na is 070-665-90001. 070-665-90001. Stand number four, Action Koboko. Bye for now.
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3: I'm elderly man with elderly experience.
0: Yeah, listener, I would like you to listen very, very well to what I shall be talking about, because it promises to be informative and educative. Information, they say, is power. What is male sexual dysfunction? Male sexual dysfunction simply means inability of a man to satisfy his woman during man and woman jollification. This is a very disgraceful problem for man. The primary causes of this problem could be too much of sugar in the blood system, old age, or somebody who is under stress, hypertension, long time of infection in the system, someone who is always masturbating, or someone who is having bile problem.
4: Long time infection, severe waist pain and stomach noisy, inching for the body and movement all over the system.
0: You man that is listening to me, what I only specialize on is this male sexual dysfunction. Therefore, don't allow what is curable to scatter your happy home. You young man also who have not married, stop embarrassing yourself before your woman. Stop cheating on her, because this can make her to look elsewhere for satisfaction. Some man, within some minutes, they have come up, whereas their woman have not been satisfied at all during man and woman affair. If you are in this condition,
4: I dey inside ESBS, Radio Station Premacy, here in Enugu. I occupy stand number 18.
0: Or better still, you can call me on 070-32-32-3328. 070-32-3328 for more information and enlightenment. Remember, my dear listener, I only specialize on male sexual dysfunction, as I said. Therefore, I'm not expecting any woman to come. Any woman that eventually come, maybe because she wants to get the drugs for her husband or her loved ones. We are going to test you with our computerized diagnosis machine to know exactly the causes of your own problem before we embark on the treatment. After this thorough investigation, you take your drug as prescribed. You will never remain the same, in Jesus' name. I am not God, but I am created for a purpose. Organ and Madam, traditional medicine are still working fine like in the olden days. That is why you see our forefathers marry more than one wife during their own time, because their power is more than what a single wife can handle, and they don't play with traditional medicine. As I used to say, root and herbs are free gift from God, and they are benefit for the mankind. Call me on 070-32-32-33-28. 070-32-32-33-28.
4: When you enter inside the premises, make sure you see stand number 18.
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4: 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Our people said, no smoke without fire. Until I call your way again, bye for now.
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2: 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I call them
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2: If now you be that man, where be like say you know the fit to perform well, or you be that man, we know they get urge at all. Or now you be that man, where be like say you dey do 6 to 7 press ups before day break. Now, you not fit even do one at all. Or as a man, your thing dey small than your age. Or your own no dey get up at all. Or your own dey do you start and quench. My brother, shine your eye, yo. Many things go make you not fit act like a real man. If you get diabetes, staphylococcus or prostate, or old infection, all these things fit to spoil show for you as a man. Now, how you go take no say you get all these yamayama things for body? You go dey piss like up to 6 to 7 times for night. Or as you dey even dey piss self, you go dey pain you. Or the piss self go dey drop small small. You go dey experience scratching every time and some kind movement around your body. Internal heat, unko. It go dey make your sperm water. Noisy stomach. General weakness of body, unko. Waist pain, even pie. When you want shit, blood go dey come out. If it dey do you like this, my man, it go fit affect your performance as real man, oh. Come collect your
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2: 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Even when you don't finish the medicine, it go still they work for you. 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It go arrange all your body to make you stand kakaraka like the real man where you supposed to be. My man, no let another man play inside your beautiful garden, oh. Come collect your own
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8: 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I am the chief consultant of Libidon Naturalist Care, where everybody sabi as Baba Standby Generator, no power failure. 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I don't come as my first time in Enugu State with the only one thing where I sabi, where be treatment of only men-related problem, that is to say, inability of a man to achieve last and strong balance erection for normal satisfaction with their partner. Right now, I am participating at the ongoing ABBA exhibition taking place inside ESBS compound where I occupy stand 14. I say stand number 14. Some of things where they cause power failure for a man. Number one, diabetes and some of food where they eat and drink. Excessive use of alcohol. Old age, chronic pie, jedi, where be too much sugar for body, where they make anus they come out with a serious pain and waist pain. Number two, prostate enlargement, where they cause frequent or delay urination. Abi, you dey notice blood stain inside your piece. To hold urine reach toilet na wahala, and you dey piss like a 4 to 5 times before daybreak, or you dey piss with a pipe. All these things fit cause power failure for a man. Number three, STD, long time infection, where they cause body weakness, quick ejaculation, loss of urge and feeling for a woman, inching of the body, movement like a worm, rashes all over the body, or one of your damn egg bigger than one. Abi, you be man where your production water don't turn to water, it ain't low in quality, or it dey come small, or it no dey come at all, my brother. This may be the reason why your madam never become mama bonboy. Make una come out for body proper checkup and solution. I occupy stand 14. I say stand number 14. Or call 08036522489. Abi, you think say na old age be your own wahala? I congratulate all my fellow men as I come to Enugu with the secret of my standby generator ABBA remedy, where I dey give to my fellow men to use with bitter cola. Within 24 hours, you will salute for job well done. You go there on 24/7 standby, no power failure again. We have 7 fame that make people call us men. 4 day up, 3 day down. If any of this fame block, now that time you will see say your male organ they go inside like a small pikin. Oh, my dear brother, don't let this to limit you as a man. I'm always say, if a man no feel satisfied his lover, can't they use different type of manpower? Example be like alternator of motor where you get problem, where you can't they change battery. Changing battery cannot solve the problem until you change the alternator where they cause wahala for the car. That is implied to your case. Don't forget, I only specialize on men-related problem. I have both traditional tests and latest computerizing detecting machine to check your body before any medication. 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I dey stand 14, stand number 14, inside ESBS compound. 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Standby generator, no power failure. Bye for now.
9: 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Akara ekwentị ya bụ 08032451459, 08032451459. Stand number 1, Chief Abiola, Baba Come and See Clearly with Your Two Eyes. Anya ga-afụrịrị.

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0: Dear listener, I would like you to listen very, very well to what I shall be talking about, because it promises to be informative and educative. Information, they say, is power. What is male sexual dysfunction? Male sexual dysfunction simply means inability of a man to satisfy his woman during man and woman jollification. This is a very disgraceful problem for man. The primary causes of this problem could be too much of sugar in the blood system, old age, or somebody who is under stress, hypertension, long time of infection in the system, someone who is always masturbating, or someone who is having pile problem.
4: Long time infection, severe waist pain and stomach noisy, inching for the body and movement all over the system.
0: You man that is listening to me, what I only specialize on is this male sexual dysfunction. Therefore, don't allow what is curable to scatter your happy home. You young man also who have not married, stop embarrassing yourself before your woman. Stop cheating on her, because this can make her to look elsewhere for satisfaction. Some man, within some minutes, they have come up, whereas their woman have not been satisfied at all during man and woman affair. If you are in this condition,
4: I dey inside ESBS, Radio Station Premacy, here in Enugu. I occupy stand number 18.
0: Or better still, you can call me on 070-32-32-3328. 070-32-32-3328 for more information and enlightenment. Remember, my dear listener, I only specialize on male sexual dysfunction, as I said. Therefore, I'm not expecting any woman to come. Any woman that eventually come, maybe because she wants to get the drugs for her husband or her loved ones. We are going to test you with our computerized diagnosis machine to know exactly the causes of your own problem before we embark on the treatment. After this thorough investigation, you take your drug as prescribed. You will never remain the same, in Jesus' name. I am not God, but I am created for your purpose. Organ and Madam, traditional medicine are still working fine like in the olden days. That is why you see our forefathers marry more than one wife during their own time, because their power is more than what a single wife can handle, and they don't play with traditional medicine. As I used to say, root and herbs are free gift from God, and they are benefit for the mankind. Call me on 070-32-32-33-28. 070-32-32-33-28.
4: When you enter inside the premises, make sure you see stand number 18.
1: Oh, Baba Stand where?
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4: 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Make sure you enter inside and look for stand number 18. 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Until I call your way again, bye for now.

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0: And yes, of course, you're listening to Urban Radio 94.5 FM. You're listening to The Voice of Damsel. Welcome to Confession Thursday here on Urban Radio. What's up with you? It's the 8th day in the month of October 2026. A good Thursday. Has it been good for you? How are you feeling? Are you doing great? What did you do today? Where did you go to? Who did you meet up with? Were you intentional about your day? Was it productive? Everything that you planned for today, you envisioned, oh, I'm going to go here, I'm going to call this person, I'm going to reach out to this client, I'm going to send a proposal to, you know, the reason I would say proposal is because I've been doing that a lot recently, right? I'm going to send a proposal to someone, I'm going to pitch my business to this person, I'm going to do this, I'm going to do that. Did you end up doing all of that? Did you as well go to that place that you planned that you would go to? Oh my God, tell me about it. Woke up this morning and I was tired. But I knew for certain that I had to leave my house and go to a program because I wanted to see Emmanuel Iren. He was in Enugu State. And to tell you that I was seated in the auditorium where when he walked in, I said, shedding tears. It's more of, do you know what? I should say the Holy Spirit whispered that to me, or that was my own conviction, that greatness recognizes greatness. It's more me, the greatness. I recognize another great person. Because tell me why I was crying profusely. Like, what? I could just feel the greatness around him, you know. So, yeah, I was under his ministration today. Man is solid. He was a fire-packed ministration. God bless him, right? So did you go to that place that you envisioned that you would go to tomorrow? And yeah, I did. I told myself I was going to go out. I was going to go for that ministration today, right? And I woke up so tired, but I had to tell myself, nah, you're going to stand up. You definitely would stand up from this bed and sort yourself out. And I did exactly that. And to tell you, right, when I was done with that event, I wanted to go. I told myself I was going to go somewhere and check on something. I told myself, no, let me just go home and rest. Let me just buy food, go home and just rest. All right, I still have the show tonight. I also have people that I need to reach out to for other things. But, you know, I had this nudge in my spirit to go ahead and go to that organization and check for what I wanted to check. And when I got there, I got the positive news that I was expecting, because the people that I met some days ago at that same organization, you know, they're just organizations I feel like calling out. You know, some people are not just okay. They told me I should wait though. Ah, I should wait for the next 1 month. I should wait for 1 month. That is not going to happen anytime soon. That day I was going home, I was so downcasted. I'm like, gosh, what kind of country is this? But to go to the main office and they're like, no, we got this. To come back next week, rather. And yeah, it will be sorted. Like, yes, this is what I was expecting. So, ladies and gentlemen, I want you to call in and tell me how you're doing, how your day has been so far, right? It's the ritual phase, and the ritual phase, we are so heavy on how are you doing. I want to know how you are feeling. Are you okay? Are you doing great? Right? So, I'll just take two calls for the ritual phase, then we head straight to Confession Thursday. Hi, good evening to you. Yes, good evening. Your name and location, please. Oh, David. David, how are you?
1: I'm good.
0: Yeah. So tell me about Cross River today. Is Cross River happening? I want to visit Cross River. Just tell me, is it happening? Let me start planning. It's happening. Things are happening there. Wow. I might just find myself in Cross River one of these days. Okay. All right. Love that for you. So tell me, hope you're doing good.
1: Yeah, thank God.
0: You thank God.
1: Okay.
0: Yeah. Okay. All right. It's funny enough, we can hear you. Hello? David? Can you hear me now? All right. I guess it's your voice. It's low, but thank you very much, David, for sharing that with us. Okay. And have an amazing evening. All right. Thank you. Okay. One more call for the ritual phase. Then we head straight to Confession Thursday. How are you doing? How are you feeling? What's up with you? What did you do today? Right? And okay, let me take this call before any say what I want to say.
2: Hi. Hello, Wanda.
0: Yes, Grandma, good evening to you.
2: Good evening, my darling. How are you?
0: I am doing well. Thank you very much for asking.
2: How was your day today?
0: My day has been going amazing. I am grateful to God.
2: Fine. Yeah. My own is fine.
0: Yeah.
2: Today is wonderful in my life.
0: Wow.
2: You know, I've been in a sick bed. I mean, bed rest for months now.
0: Oh, my God.
2: Since January. Hmm. So there's a girl that used to pay. My children used to pay every month. She used to come and work for me.
0: Yes.
2: Today, this girl called me. I paid her day before yesterday.
0: Yeah.
2: She's supposed to come work today. She called me this morning, early morning.
0: Yes.
2: Said that she's sick. She cannot be able to come.
0: Okay.
2: Hey, I said, good. Oh, my wow. How am I going to do today?
0: Cool, yeah.
2: I said, okay. Take drugs, so take care of yourself.
0: Okay.
2: The next thing, I just pray. After praying that moment, I have not prayed. She's the one who wakes me and sleep.
0: Okay.
2: So I pray finish. Thank God. You have had it too.
0: Yes.
2: Yeah, doctor has no strength to do anything because doctor said I should not be stressing myself or anything.
0: At all.
2: So I have to pray finish. Thank God. Take control. Because now I have to sweep my house.
0: Okay.
2: Yeah. Find what now we eat. Bring water and dates and all those things.
0: Yeah.
2: You know, God was wonderful.
0: Oh my God.
2: Eh?
0: Yeah, bless
2: you. Do you know, I did all those things successful today.
0: Wow.
2: From morning. Sweep my three.
0: Oh.
2: Both outside of my kitchen.
0: Yes.
2: Prepare my food, eat, wash my plates that I used to eat in the night, bathe in the morning, just do everything. Wash my toilet, clean everywhere. And I'm very strong.
0: Wow.
2: I'm telling you myself.
0: Wow. Thank God.
2: Thank God.
0: Yeah, thank God for that, Grandma.
2: God is wonderful.
0: Yeah. Yeah, but we don't want you to continue for the longest like that. I just pray that she will get better and come back, okay?
2: Yes.
0: Yeah.
2: I wish. That's what I wish.
0: Okay.
2: Yeah.
0: All right.
2: So my son doesn't call again. It was because I praised him. So he's not calling me again.
0: I think there is a network issue from his end. That's the reason we have been unable to get to him. Right?
2: I think
0: because he would always call. I think there's a network issue. The last time that he did call, it was so hard to even hear him from his end. It was just crazy. But definitely, he would send me a message and I'll connect the both of you, okay, Grandma?
2: Okay. No, Hannah, no,
0: you're right. You are.
2: So continue praying for me. Yeah, my dear.
0: Of course, I will. I will do that. Thank you.
2: It's great to have a great night, yeah?
0: You too. Yeah. Grandma, apologies. I love you so much, Grandma. Hugs from my end to yours, okay? And I would always bring up overnights with them, the Intercessors and all the listeners, and not just for the listeners for the night show, the listeners for Urban Radio, right? That God will keep blessing, coming through for you. And I know God is answering. He's in the business of bringing answers to our prayers. It's Confession Thursday, and every Thursday we try as much as possible to relax and talk about you. But that not just conversation that has to do with, oh, your journey. It's still your journey, but now it's more of your story and what's disturbing you relationship-wise. Because we have a lot of people listening who are going through a hard time in their marriage, in their dating relationship. It's just a lot. And you just keep asking questions. Okay, am I wrong? Who is wrong here? For some people, it's not relationship with the opposite sex. It's not that romantic relationship. It's another life situation. And you don't just know how to go about it. Confession Thursday is that avenue that you get to call in and you share that problem. Believing that someone out there has a word, someone out there has a word of knowledge that they would tell you and your life would be better. There's a solution out there for you. Because we have millions of people, Urban Radio is global, thanks to that, that are listening currently. And they'll tell you, okay, why not you do this? Why not you do that? Why not you go this route? So leverage on that opportunity tonight. Get to call in and confess whatever the problem is. Don't be ashamed of anything. Because if it comes to worse, people will be like, why didn't you talk? If you had said something, people will know how to help you. And again, even if you call in and you still don't get the solution that you, it doesn't still add up for you. One thing is certain, you'll feel unburdened, you'll feel peace envelop you. So get to call in and let's talk about that problem that has been bothering you. You're restless at night, you go to work and you're just so fine. 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

0: Good evening.
1: Good evening.
0: Yeah, good evening to you. Your name and location, please. Excuse me. Yeah. Your name is? Is your radio set on? Okay, is Ika, is Ika right? Is your radio set on? Your radio set. Turn it off so that I can hear you clearly, please. Better. So, your name again?
1: Yeah. I'm calling from Cross River.
0: Okay. You're calling from Cross River.
1: Hello.
0: Okay. All right, sir. You just what? Hi. Are you there? Hi. All right, please, before you get to call in, right, just turn off your radio sets. You don't want to listen to yourself whilst you're speaking to me. I don't know how you do that. How do you even enjoy it? That's so... Well. All right, you can call 0916-000-4945 or you send a WhatsApp message to 0912-8945-945. I have a story that I want to share. I came across this story online. This woman came out to share bar. We have calls. Okay, hi. Good evening. Good evening to you.
1: Hello.
0: Yes, good evening. Can you hear me? Hello, are you there? Amazing, doing well. Your name and location.
1: How are you doing? How are you?
0: Your name and location, please. All right. Hello.
1: I'm Phillips.
0: Right, Phillips, right? Okay. You called earlier, did you?
1: Yes.
0: All right, go ahead. That what?
1: My wife.
0: Your wife did what? You did? Your wife? God. Is your radio set on now?
1: Me?
0: Yes, is your radio set on?
1: You do what?
0: Your radio set, is it on?
1: Yes, it's on.
0: Off it, so that I can hear you. I can barely hear anything that you're saying.
1: Yeah, I'm hearing you.
0: Yeah, I can hear
1: yeah,
0: you.
1: Yeah, I lost.
0: Okay, you lost your wife.
1: Yeah, suddenly, we don't ask her. And she left with me 6 children. So seeing that she has, as she had it before, it's so much faster. Out of the six,
0: yes.
1: One of them, yes, three of them are in order school. So they are still coming. Somebody can give me children also.
0: Okay, what do you need exactly? You mentioned three of your children are in the dormitory. Dormitory. Okay, three in school.
1: Yes.
0: Okay, what exactly is the problem? I really sympathize with you. Condolences over you, the passing of your wife. Okay, so I want to get to the real issue. What is the problem? You need a wife?
1: No, I don't need a wife.
0: Okay, so what do you need exactly?
1: I need somebody to cancel me at least to persuade my heart.
0: Persuade your heart. I don't. What do you mean by persuade your heart?
1: At least somebody has been on the radio to advise me.
0: Advise you? Okay. Mind. Over what? What do you need advice over? Are you finding it hard taking care of the children?
1: I'm not fighting her for this, but yes, to keep me happy for sleep. I will lie down for more than 2 hours.
0: Okay, you are emotionally down.
1: Very well.
0: You're still grieving. That's it. For how long now? When did she pass, your wife?
1: Only 3 years.
0: When?
1: 18 of April, like this very month. This very year.
0: This very year. Okay, and you need someone. Yes. Speaking of someone, a man or a woman?
1: No, just an advice from the radio. Like,
0: okay, okay, that's what I'm asking. What advice do you need? Sorry?
1: I'm hearing you.
0: Yeah, what advice? That's what I want to know the situation so we know what to advise you about or on.
1: The situation is,
0: yes.
1: The thing you want to do, I don't need to do it clearly because you don't care about you for a long time.
0: All right, the thing is this, right? Just keep listening. I know I wanted to peep. People listening, they really they know a way to put everything that you have said together, even though from my end I could not really get to the root of the problem. Well, thank you very much for calling. Okay, all right, because one thing is certain, he lost his wife, and I guess it's still a grieving period for him. But please, people listening, did you catch what he's saying? Because I was finding hard trying to put his word together. It was not coherent. I don't know. I don't know what to make of it. Hello?
2: Hello, my darling.
0: Yes, Grandma.
2: Send the WhatsApp number first for me, please. Eh? And the third one, eh?
0: Yes.
2: If you can, that one, that this one, you really need an advice.
0: Okay.
2: If you can get me, you can give her my number, his own. Let me talk to him. He really needs person, modelist advice.
0: Okay, advice over what? That please, Grandma, help us. Advice over what? So that other people can help advise him about what?
2: I told you now that he lost his wife.
0: Okay, I didn't hear that. Okay, he lost his. Wife.
2: He said he lost his wife.
0: Okay.
2: We want somebody to console him.
0: Okay.
2: To give him words of advice of consolation.
0: Okay.
2: Understand me? To carry on life. Understand me?
0: Understand me? Thank you so much for helping us because this is exactly what I wanted to understand.
2: Yes, that's
0: what he
2: needs.
0: Said. Okay.
2: Yes.
0: All right.
2: So if you can promote him to me. I will be happy to.
0: If he wants that, then when he calls in and he says he's cool with that, definitely.
2: Okay. All right. Please send me to WhatsApp and listen for me for text, please.
0: Okay.
2: Can you text it for this machine? Please.
0: Grandma, it will be impossible, right? Because I'm still on air. I don't have my gadgets around me, right?
2: How am I going to get it, man?
0: But I could call the number out. I could call the WhatsApp.
2: I can write. I can have nothing to write, and I'm not my eyeglass here.
0: Okay, Grandma. Maybe when I'm done with the show, because I'm still very much on air, and I don't have my gadgets around me.
2: Well, if you're done with the show, I can't get you again. I'm not holding your number.
0: Grandma, I can't leave the show now to go and get my things.
2: Okay. Yeah. I'm sorry.
0: All right.
2: Please.
0: No problem.
2: Try.
0: Okay.
2: Tell that man to permit me, or...
0: All right. Thank you very much.
2: Thank you, my son.
0: Okay. So now we know the problem. He mentioned that he loves his wife. So if you have been through this kind of phase before as a man, as a woman, how did you manage yourself? How were you able to, you know, go through that period, that season? And he has six children who are relying on him and he's breaking down every single time. Trust me when I say I did not get the part where he mentioned that he loves his wife. So that's the thing, right? But he mentioned that for a lot of you who heard him clearly, right? So what would you tell him to do in this situation? What's your advice for him so he can keep moving on? Because some people, they break down and it becomes so bad, they develop illnesses and they're not able to even stay for the children that, you know, they have. Their children is not even motivating them to, you know, be strong. And the next thing you hear that something happened and all of this kind of situation, and we don't want something like that for our brother. So what would you advise that he would do in this period that is very trying for him? We'll go on a quick commercial break. When we return, I'm still taking your calls as well as your messages. Please do stay with us.
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0: And yes, of course, you're still listening to Urban Radio 94.5 FM, and you're listening to the voice of Damsel. It's Confession Thursday, and every Thursday, it's an avenue for you to confess whatever problem it is that you are going through, whatever the situation is, a relationship problem, a marriage issue. Let's talk about it. We want you to be happy. We want your marriage to be productive. We want you to have peace. So call in, send WhatsApp message if you can, and let's talk about it. Hi, good evening to you.
1: Hi, hi, good evening.
0: Yes, good evening. Your name and location. Hi.
1: Yeah, this is Fred.
0: Oh, Fred. How are you?
1: I'm good. I'm okay. It's been a minute. You refused us to talk to you now.
0: Why? Who said that?
1: Since when you come on air, you just play calls.
0: Oh, that was everything. Yesterday, really. Please. Well, I hope you enjoyed the songs that we played. I wanted to be...
1: Yeah.
0: Okay.
1: My day was okay. My day was all urbanish.
0: Was what?
1: It was urbanish.
0: Urbanish.
1: Urbanicious.
0: I love it. I'll borrow the word. I'll use it. Please, what does it mean? Please, before I go use it and it's something else. What does that mean?
1: I mean, I was throughout today. I was just listening to urban radio. So that's what I mean. Urbanicious.
0: I beg you. You ate good. Oh man, it's good. But I love it. I hope tomorrow your day will be from other activities with Urban as well. By in the middle, not by the side, in the middle. I hope you're great.
1: Exactly. Just some mixed feelings, mood swings, here and there. Yeah.
0: I was going to ask you, are you pregnant?
1: are you for real?
0: But don't mind me. I know there are days for that. Okay, you'll be good. Okay.
1: Yeah, I always have these mood swings oftentimes, and the most the devastating part of it is that I don't even have anybody to like talk to like and tell how I feel. You get so the only when I call on the radio, like when I talk to you guys, I do kind of feel like okay, especially you, Sha. So I don't know. I'm just always like this, always silent. I was like, people are complaining, it's not me. I don't know. I don't know.
0: I think it's about time you start working at that, because if you're devastated, right? And I love the fact that you as well. You try to reach out to other channels to just bring yourself joy, more like you listen to radio. I don't know if you watch movies, if that's your thing, or songs as well, right?
1: But I
0: also think it's time that you have like a party, maybe just one person that you can develop a friendship with, that you can open.
1: Yeah, but I haven't seen anybody like I can bond with, like.
0: I think you're Christian, are you?
1: Yeah, I am.
0: I think if it's so hard to find anybody, just find your pastor. Start with your pastor. just greet him every Sunday and Wednesday when you go for midweek. Hi, how are you? You know, tell him, sir, please always ask about me when you see me. So, you understand? Start with your pastor. You really need to develop relationship skills. You need it. You need people, right? See it as a priority. That does not mean there's no pressure, but see it as a priority. You need people. If God wants to bless you, He would put people to bring that to fruition. So you really need people. Okay? See it as something that you need to really develop. You are not as introverted as you think that you are. You just really need to strategize and tell yourself, okay, I need people. So many of these people that you need to meet, you don't even need to have like a deep connection with them. Maybe just something that the both of you like, could be football. Then you get to discuss about it. This one is for football. The other person is for business. Then you have friendships like that. You understand? Mm. It just takes you out of your shell for when it does. But you need relationships. It's very important. Okay.
1: Okay. I thank you very much. Not that you said this. There's a guy I met. So I'm just trying to know him more.
0: Okay.
1: Yeah. So I hate heartbreak. That's it.
0: Heartbreak?
1: I don't think, yeah, like, heartbreak, ah, yeah. No.
0: You didn't tell me that you were going through that one at any point. I hold your hands.
1: There's this guy on there, and it seems really cool. So I will just, you know.
0: Okay.
1: So what's going on him? So, that's good.
0: Fred, you know that I want to see you happy, and it's always a pleasure when I get to talk to you. So please, that your guy, check him very well. If he's not talking about women and booty every other time, and you think like it's a good guy, you could do things with him, please just go ahead. Do things, I mean, like develop a good friendship with him. You can always step out in your area or wherever you guys sit, take one sip on something and have fun. Watch football, okay?
1: Yeah, no. He's a content creator.
0: So
1: he's introducing me to his content creating. So maybe that's the reason why I'm gonna get close to him.
0: All right, shared goal. All right, please do. Yeah. Okay, Fred, I'm rooting for you big time, and always a pleasure to hear from you. Have an amazing evening. Thank you.
1: Thank you very much, Danzel.
0: Favor, go ahead. Shoot.
1: All right, so I would love to listen to the song Etchery and Perfect. Can you play it for me, please?
0: What song is that again? Tell me.
1: Sorry?
0: The title. Didn't get it.
1: Perfect by Etchery.
0: Perfect. I mean, for someone who has been through it's okay. It's fine. I'll play that for you.
1: All right.
0: You'll be good. All right. Oh, Fred. All right. Perfect Symphony by Ed Sheeran. Such a sweet song. Hey.
2: Hello?
0: Yeah.
2: Good evening. Okay, Danzel, how are you?
0: Mike, how are you?
2: Okay. I'm okay. the guy that just dropped down, there's something I want to say.
0: Yeah.
2: When I was younger, I don't think I've ever seen anyone that was as shy as myself. Like, my sister's friends would come. They would be in the parlor. I have to go to the kitchen so that I will not see a girl. So that I will not look. I was that introverted or whatever it is, okay?
0: Yeah.
2: So, but the thing is that at some point, I met this friend, you know, a guy, and he taught me something, okay? He said, you start with being friends with girls, but don't want anything sexual from them. Just this like, if you're a guy that is shy or that you're finding it difficult to relate, girls are the ones that will make you be the perfect guy. Just have them as friends. Nothing attached. Just like, you know, a girl that you can chat with, a girl that will call you. Girls are very intelligent. They are very outspoken at a very young age because guys start approaching them from when they are 15, 16. So they get so bold, you know, to talk. So if you have that kind of friend, you have a girl that, you know, someone that you talk to, someone that can call you up or like, what's happening? Can you come out? Let's go, you know, see a football match. Let's go hang out somewhere. You guys will talk and they will make you, you know, relax, make you feel comfortable in your skin. And if anybody tells you you're not okay, or if they just like you're talking about heartbreak, it's okay. Like, you can break my heart, it's fine. It doesn't shake me because I have to learn from that. Anything wrong that happens to us is for us to learn for that not to happen again, to improve in ourselves. Okay, you have to improve who you are. You have to get better by the day. So have friends, you know, talk to them, especially girls. You know, I'm not saying that girls, like, I don't know if you understand what I'm trying to say. Like, people that can make you feel better. Okay. Guys can do that too. But what I'm saying is that, because most times when guys are that, like, they're introverted or mean, when they are shy, really, they can't talk to girls. Okay? So me that was shy then, now, show me any girl, Beyonce, Jay-Z, I'll go and bring that to you. Just point her, I'll go and talk to her, because the thing is that it's easier to talk to girls that are very intelligent, okay? You say, just be friendly, just be like, just be yourself, and make them understand that I'm just being a friend, I'm just being myself, okay? And just like you said, watch football, have friends that you can chat with, people that can make you feel like everything is okay. Do you understand? So that was all I have to say. Thank you so much for what you told me, man. You know, you're doing a good job.
0: Yeah,
2: take
0: thank
2: care.
0: You very much, Mike. Yeah, thank you.
2: You're welcome.
0: Yeah, nice to hear from you. All right, you mentioned the girl part, and there's also something to look out for, right? Women, men, I might think it's men that would be easier, right? But if you would look for ladies that you are going to friend zone like that, there's also the downside. So you don't meet one who is intelligent, and the majority of girls might also mistake it, right? As, you know, women... You see this thing, women know how to friend zone somebody. So when you come with this friend zoning, right, they start eating your money. And then you start developing feelings. Then you will now come back and you tell me, damn, so you have to be very strategic about it. Because a lot of ladies out there that you would want to friend zone like that, women know how to put people in the brother face and be collecting his money. Since you are looking for where to be free and be talking. And they have them, but somehow some of them will stress your life. So be very strategic about it. One thing, it's easier for men to make friends with their fellow men. Because we women, you could see a fellow girl that moved into your street, and you're not even talking to the person in the next 2 years. When I know they follow talk, the both of you are even at war. People that don't know each other's name, but you are at war. When you see, you're just angry. Yeah, but for men, right? Two times they would find themselves, guy, let's say they see today in a particular bar, say like chief. The next day, that day. At times they don't even know each other's name for the next 3 months, but they'll keep talking whenever they see there. The next thing, they're having one conversation that would lead to business. So it's easier for men to connect with their fellow men. With women, and you are trying to start with friends, you say you meet her. Hi, my name is Fred. I like you, you're intelligent. And you heard his voice now. Fred doesn't have he doesn't have the usual voice. His voice catches. That's where I tell him every time. It's always a pleasure to talk to him. So when I hear his voice, it's just distinct. And he's like, my name is Fred. And even his name is a problem as well. You see, women have Fred. Okay? Fred used to have money now. My name is Fred. I like you. Intelligent. Maybe she will now start having feelings for you. Or not. Or friends or nogi. Please, just be very careful. Be strategic about it. If it's friendship, make sure that the both of you are on the same line. Right? Friendship, the money is to come out of it too. But so that she doesn't think you are her friend. And as a friend, she'll not be billing you like you're her boyfriend. Let everybody understand each other. Are we together? Amen. Amen. Keep your calls coming through 0916-000-4945. You can as well send a WhatsApp message. Hi, good evening to you. Hello.
2: Hi, Dancer.
0: Yeah, good evening. Where have you been, Chinaza? Listen, grandma has bullied me. What has she not done to me because of you? She really needs your number, right? I know it's just been hard connecting to you. This is your number. Is this your WhatsApp number? Is this a WhatsApp number?
2: This number, I've been using for WhatsApp before, but not now.
0: Okay. Okay. So, Chinaza. Okay. All right, definitely we'll reach out to grandma with your number. How are you, dear? Which one, baby? Thank God for life, Sha. What is happening? What happened?
2: I'm fine. The only thing is that everything is just going odd. I mean, many plans and a lot of things I plan to do. I mean, everything.
0: Chinaza, I understand. There are days like that where it's not just working. Even you want to shout down the room, like the roof. That like, what is happening, Chinaza? I hear you, and I want to encourage you. It will get better. Right, you do the best that you can do. When you feel like your head wants to tear open, just rest your head and get back to the work that you have to do. One day you will get the answer that you need. Don't worry. There are days where you're down like this. Just after the show, you bathe, you eat, you sleep off, wake up tomorrow. You can as well pray. You're Christian, right? You pray about it. You know, put it in His hands. There is nothing He cannot do. When He says yes, nobody can say no, right? Hold on to His word. And I pray that things will start panning out well for you, honestly, okay?
2: Yeah.
0: Can only get better.
2: Thank you.
0: Yeah. I'm okay. Just I'm here. Doing Gucci.
2: Hello.
0: Great. Thank you very much for asking.
2: Yeah. I hope everyone is
0: doing fine. All right. Thank you very much, Chinaza. We appreciate it. Thank you.
2: Bye.
0: You just reminded me of Chikamso. Kamso, how are you doing? Definitely would reach out to you much later after the show. I hope I remember because it's been a long day for me. Sincerely, it's just been a long day, a long week so far. It will be a long week, actually. Hi. Turn off your radio. Good evening to you. Your name and location, please.
3: Good evening to the entire Bay Universe.
0: Oh, my name is grab your name? I didn't grab your voice at first. Good evening.
3: How was your day?
0: Day has been amazing. Thank God. It's been a long one.
3: I can sense that from your face. Oh. You had a swell day.
0: You sure did.
3: And you are feeling so excited tonight.
0: I am, but I'm tired actually. Tired but excited.
3: Yeah. Pretty soon you will have a break. You go for a breather and regain your vigor.
0: Yes.
3: Okay. I've been listening closely and I think so many people are passing through so many things. And that is the toxic topic of life, and I pray that they will navigate.
0: These two
3: shepherds.
0: Okay.
3: Okay. And for their listening pleasure, I would like you to play "I'll Be Back on My Feet Again" by Michael Bolton. By Michael Bolton. Yes.
0: Okay. I'll be back on
3: of
0: my
3: course.
0: feet again.
3: Yes.
0: Okay.
3: Michael Bolton. Thank you very much.
0: Thank
3: and a good
0: very,
3: night to the
0: yeah,
3: entire Bay Universe.
0: Yes. Yes. Thank you very much, Mr. Adonis. Okay, I think I need to wrap the show at this point because we really need to listen to all the songs that y'all has requested. Fred requested for Perfect Symphony by Ed Sheeran, and I'll Be Back on My Feet Again, Mr. Adonis. It's not a request. It's not

Thursday is enough for a song request, but of course we need this song. We need this song to carry us for tonight and have peace within us. They are beautiful, beautiful, beautiful song. And for the man that called in from Cross River, who lost his wife, I pray that God consoles you. I don't know if you need grandma's number, just reach out to me, right? You really need to reach out to your family as well. And it's a grieving period. I have to be very sincere. Like, I don't want to do past myself right now. It's a grieving period, and I've never been caught up in your shoe. Don't pray to be caught up in that shoe. It's a trying one, but I pray that God really heals you. It really, really heals your heart. It's only Him that I'm going to look up to right now and ask Him to help you. But as well, reach out to your church, your family, right? If it means you going to stay at the family house for a bit of a time, stay with your... I know you have children. The Esmen season is really approaching. Okay, you could... All of you just go and stay one place where you have quite a number of people, right? Don't that the pain would go away immediately. Because people who are grieving, at times it's you want it to... How do you even start telling people to, this is the way it's done? The only thing I can say, may God see you through this season. He's the only person I know that can heal a grieving heart. It's His only person. We can actually say do this, do that, but because I'm a Christian, I would say that it's the Father that would help you. He sees your heart. He's with you through this season, and may you be strong. May you be strong for yourself, for the future that God has planned for you, and for the amazing children that you have. Thank you very much, ladies and gentlemen. Your messages, your calls were appreciated. Isaac, he sends emojis. Okay. Well received. Okay. All right. Have a beautiful night, Therese. And this one from Ed Sheeran, Perfect Symphony. Amazing. Enjoy.

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2: 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Look at my hands! 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
1: Tell me about it! 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